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We're in the mix on Classics 107.9.

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Player like Cookie on a Friday. This is my day. When I was through, I heard you say, why they diss me like that? I should've repent. Somebody should've said that Special Ed was the magnificent.

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6: 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Tragedy thrives on that one bad decision, one unnecessary risk, one moment of believing that it couldn't possibly happen to me. There was a time in our past when our main concentration was on survival. Our elders were considered strict when they would not allow us to go to anyone's house before everyone in that house was checked out. They firmly believed that the company we keep in our youth will determine the outcome of our future. And they were bound and determined that every generation would do better than the one before. Oftentimes, when a young person's future is interrupted by tragedy, it serves as a wake-up call to remind us to accept the reality that we are uniquely different from other cultures. Understanding that difference obligates us to make certain that our young survive so that they too can experience a future.
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0: 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Also coming Thursday, August 13th, Gregory Porter, Lila Hathaway, Joe Reddick.
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2: Yeah, it was absolutely our pleasure to do so. 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
1: Hey, are you driving high right now? 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
2: 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Progress begins with birds. It all begins with birds. Audubon.
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11: 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All right, folks, so according to my next guest, if you think that cold and flu season is behind us, you better think again. The truth is that viruses, colds, and the flu can strike almost any time of the year, which is exactly why you should be doing everything you can to protect yourself no matter what time of year it is. So what's the best way to protect yourself from these nasty viruses, the colds, and the flu? Well, here today to share his health secret for shielding against viruses, colds, and the flu is Dr. Michael Pincus. Dr. Pincus, it's great to see you again.
12: Chris, it's great to be here.
11: You know, most of you probably know that Dr. Pincus is a nationally recognized authority on both natural and alternative health. He's also a very successful chiropractor. He's been sought out by top Hollywood celebrities, professional athletes, Olympic athletes, and he continues to be very involved in some of this nation's top health concerns. So, Dr. Pincus, what is this health secret that you've been talking about?
12: Well, what the secret is actually getting the right amount and the right form of vitamin C.
11: Vitamin C. All right. Well, vitamin C is not really new, though.
12: No, vitamin C is not new, but it's still a very vital and essential nutrient for optimal health. And unfortunately, Chris, vitamin C has taken a back seat to other nutritional trends. The bottom line is, without enough vitamin C and the right type of vitamin C, you have low energy, pain, your immune system's compromised, you're more prone to cancer, heart attacks, cataracts, allergies, diabetes, the list goes on and on. And according to several studies, your life could be shortened by 6 years.
11: But don't most of us get enough vitamin C? I mean, I drink a glass of orange juice every morning. Isn't that enough?
12: No, it's not enough. A typical glass of orange juice contains about 65 milligrams of vitamin C.
11: Okay.
12: And you're not even in the ballpark with vitamin C unless you're getting around 3,000 to 4,000 milligrams a day.
11: Wow, 3,000 to 4,000?
12: Yeah, and that would be like drinking 50 glasses of orange juice. So because of a lack of vitamin C, we're getting enough of it just to keep you a little bit sick.
11: A little bit sick? Well, what do you mean by that?
12: Well, the number one complaint of anyone going to a doctor's office is, doctor, you know, I just don't have any energy. I don't feel like myself. I'm hurting.
11: Yeah.
12: And then the doctors get the wheels spinning in their head and they go, oh, we got to do these tests, send you through the scanner. And the problem is they don't find anything.
11: Mm-hmm.
12: You see, most doctors don't look at nutrient levels, and vitamin C is critical for life. And what's interesting, the human body is one of only a few mammals who do not make our own vitamin C.
11: All right.
12: The other ones are guinea pigs, primates, and the fruit bat. When you look at the rest of the animals out there, you don't see cats and dogs and elephants and giraffes with high blood pressure. You don't see the cancers, the arthritis, the tiredness all the time.
11: Right.
12: All those animals make their own vitamin C.
11: Huh.
12: And they'll make up to 5,000 milligrams of vitamin C per day. Some animals, like a goat,
11: yeah,
12: they'll produce upwards of 100,000 milligrams of vitamin C a day.
11: Wow.
12: Yeah, so it's like a double whammy. First of all, we're not getting enough vitamin C in our diets, and we don't make our own. And because of the two, people are walking around sick and tired, sicker. Can't quite put my finger on it.
11: Yeah, right. But, you know, I think most people, and myself included, think of vitamin C in terms of cold and flu. So we're talking about this connection then between vitamin C and the maladies that we're suffering from? Is that what it is?
12: It's actually the common denominator, the lack of vitamin C and the right amounts and the right kind. And that's why I created my Super C 22 formula. And it's a powder, Chris, and you mix it into water. You drink it down. If you have at least 1 to 2 servings per day, you're going to get the right amounts of vitamin C and the right forms of it. And I'll tell you what, it has 22 of the most powerful forms of vitamin C on the planet.
11: Now, I didn't realize there were different forms of vitamin C.
12: Well, that's right. Nutrition comes from many different sources. What I've done is I've taken the most powerful forms of vitamin C, because your body needs different forms of it, and I've put it all into one vitamin formula.
11: Now, and you said there was how much vitamin C in your Super C 22 formula?
12: There's 1,500 milligrams per serving.
11: So by taking Super C 22 then, what are some of the things that you'll experience?
12: Well, the first thing you're going to experience is energy. Vitamin C produces energy in the body. There are studies showing that vitamin C helps a person in pain, cardiovascular issues, allergies, unexplained weight gain, diabetics need vitamin C. The list goes on and on. I have a number of patients and clients that are using it, and I brought some emails. Is it okay if I read an email to you?
11: Sure.
12: All right.
11: Sure.
12: This is one of my clients from Tallahassee. His name's Ron.
11: Okay.
12: Now listen to this. After 3 days of being on Super C, his blood pressure dropped. He said the top number dropped 8 points and the bottom number dropped 7 points, and that's after 3 days. He said, now another thing that happened is I became more alert and I now have a clear head.
11: All from vitamin C.
12: Yes. One study in particular showed that if you get on a good supplement like my Super C and you stay on it, the average life expectancy went up 6 years.
11: Wow, that's really amazing. 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This goes way, way beyond just the cold and the flu. 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
12: Hey, Chris, can I interrupt for a second?
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11: 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All right, if you just tuned in, we have Dr. Michael Pincus back in the studio with us today. He's a leading authority on both natural and alternative health. We've been talking about how critical vitamin C is in terms of overall health. You know, Dr. Pincus, I got to ask the question. I mean, you know, you've kind of talked a little bit about some of the things that we can be experiencing without having enough vitamin C. But, you know, the reality is that I'm sure I'm not getting enough vitamin C. Based on what you've said, I'm not arguing that point. But the reality is I'm still standing. I still wake up every morning. What's the big deal here? I mean, hasn't the government figured out that there is some level of vitamin C that you need to have in order to be healthy?
12: When you talk about the government and nutrition and health recommendations, boy, they get like a D minus because their RDA for vitamin C is 60 milligrams.
11: 60 milligrams
12: 60.
11: A day.
12: It's entirely inadequate. The RDA for vitamin C was determined so you don't die from scurvy. But 60 milligrams of vitamin C is like partially water in your grass. So it's not quite brown. You see what I mean? And that's the problem with our bodies is that we're not getting the vitamin C we need. And you need vitamin C, the right amounts and the right form in order to get yourself into a high-level health.
11: But why is that so critical, though? Why is getting enough vitamin C so critical?
12: Well, I'll just recap. Number one, your body doesn't make it. Two is that if you're not getting the right amount of it, which is at least 3,000, 4,000, 5,000 milligrams per day of vitamin C, you're going to be someone who's on multiple medications, you're running to doctors, you've got blood pressure problems, you don't make the good cholesterol, your triglycerides are high, you might be diagnosed with diabetes, you have pain in your body, you're looking old and you're feeling old before you should be old.
11: All right, well, let's get into this a little bit then. I mean, can you talk about what's in your Super C22 formula?
12: Yeah, well, what I have is, first of all, it's a powder that you mix into cold water.
11: Okay.
12: And each serving is 1,500 milligrams of vitamin C.
11: Okay.
12: And it has 22 different sources of vitamin C, which is very, very important for your body.
11: What's the benefit of having those 22 different sources?
12: Well, the benefit is this, is that your body recognizes these from nature. And there's a number of different sources from nature. There's rose hips, broccoli, a certain type of cherry called an acerola cherry, lemons, limes, grapefruit. With the Super C22, I've tried to duplicate what's in nature, and I put it into one formula.
11: Oh, I see. Okay. Well, speaking of which, can we make some?
12: Yeah, I'd like to try. Why don't you make it right here? Yes.
11: Okay. All right. Now, why a powder instead of, let's say, a pill or a capsule or something like that?
12: Well, vitamin C, it's necessary to get it in your system, not just in your blood, but down to the tissues. So when you put it in a powder and you put water in it, it activates it. It absorbs quickly. This is the best way to get in your body.
11: It's fizzing. Is it supposed to fizz?
12: Yeah. The fizzing is showing that it's activating. The minerals and all the vitamins, they're actually mixing in the water.
11: Okay. Just keep mixing
12: it
11: up.
12: Yeah, stir it up for a second.
11: All right. All right, let me try this. Ooh, that's really good.
12: It is good, isn't it?
11: Yeah. Yeah, it's like a citrusy, light citrusy taste.
12: It's actual extract of fruits that I put in there to flavor
11: that's
12: it.
11: That's really good. You did a good job, Dr. Pincus.
12: Well, thank you. Thank you. Yeah. People really enjoy the taste of it. What I recommend, Chris, is you can actually mix up a bunch of it, put it in a thermos or a pitcher. You can keep it in the refrigerator. You can drink it throughout the day.
11: Now, I think most people, myself included, have always thought about vitamin C, with respect to cold and flu and building up your immunity. But, you know, you're talking about things that go way, way beyond that. So what about cardiovascular health? How does vitamin C help with that?
12: Well, vitamin C is needed to keep the inside of the blood vessels strong. And if you look at most of the problems people are having, collapsed arteries, strokes, cholesterol plaques in their body.
11: Yeah.
12: Vitamin C makes what's called collagen tissue in the body. Without it, you don't make this repair tissue. So you get this deterioration occurring when you don't have enough.
11: Okay.
12: So it's very, very important for cardiovascular health.
11: Now, when you take your Super C22 formula, is it something you can feel working? I mean, what can it do?
12: Oh, yeah, you feel it working. The first sign of health is more energy, and you start feeling the energy.
10: Okay.
12: And along with that comes mental clarity.
10: Mm-hmm.
12: Another thing that happens, you'll have less pain. Your cholesterol is going to go down. The HDL cholesterol, the good one, is going to go up. Blood pressure starts to go down. So the list goes on and on. And I have one client here. I just want to read this. She's a registered nurse. She says, "Dear Dr. Pincus," she said, "I started with your Super Sand. Now I do it every day." But this nurse, Diane, she said that her LDL cholesterol, she could never get it below 100. And after being on Super C, she dropped it to 94. And that's the only thing she did differently. The bad cholesterol went under 100.
11: I want to let you listeners know that if you want to get a free book about vitamin C and try Dr. Pincus's Super C22 formula absolutely risk-free, there's a special toll-free number to call. 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
10: Well, what do you think, folks? This is pretty interesting, isn't it? Dr. Pincus has been really talking to us about vitamin C, and like most of you, I was more under the impression that vitamin C was instrumental in helping to boost your immune system than all of these other things that we've been talking about, including being able to extend your life. But, you know, when you have the government saying, look, all you need is 60 milligrams of vitamin C, I mean, you can see where people are confused.
12: Well, Chris, I said in the beginning of the show here that there's two problems with the vitamin C that you can buy. One is getting enough of it.
10: Yeah.
12: And second, having the right form of vitamin C. Here's the thing. I did go to the supermarket before I got here.
10: Okay.
12: And I brought some vitamin C, and I went and bought these, and I'd like to just show you what's out there. So let's go through this. This particular vitamin C, it has 500 milligrams of vitamin C in it. So right off the bat, you'd have to take 3 tablets to get the same amount of vitamin C that's in my Super C22.
10: Okay. All right.
12: All right. But I want you to read some of the ingredients.
10: All right. So this one has vitamin C. Well, it's just one type, ascorbic acid.
12: Right. It's a single type of vitamin C.
10: Okay.
12: Right.
10: Then it has cellulose.
12: Now, cellulose is ground up newspaper.
10: All right. The next one is vegetable stearic acid.
12: Now, that's an oil, a lubricant, so the pills come out of the machine when they form them.
10: And the next one is silica.
12: Silica is sand.
10: Sand.
12: Like the beach. All right.
10: Huh.
12: So here's another one. Try this one here.
10: Okay. So
12: this is a national brand here.
10: Right,
12: too.
10: Right. So this is 500 milligrams. Okay. And this is a chewable.
12: Yes.
10: All right.
12: So take a look at the ingredients.
10: Okay. First ingredient is sucrose.
12: Sugar.
10: Okay. Sorbitol.
12: Sugar.
10: Sodium ascorbate.
12: That's a form of vitamin C that's attached to salt. So now you're getting sodium.
10: All right. Vegetable stearic acid.
12: That's that lubricant again.
10: and FD&C yellow number 6.
12: There you go, number 6. So now that's artificially colored vitamin C.
10: Now what makes your formula, the Super C22 formula, different from these that we're talking about?
12: Well, what's different about it is I use 22 different forms of vitamin C, and it's all naturally flavored, natural colors. There's nothing artificial in it, Chris. So it's good for you. And it's the only one that has this unique delivery method of being able to drink it down. It's water soluble, goes right to work in your body, and it has the proper amounts of vitamin C per serving. There's 1,500 milligrams per serving.
10: Mm-hmm.
12: There's nothing else on the market like it. I've done tons of research. Vitamin C has over 100,000 studies, and it's really survived the test of time.
10: What do these studies suggest? What are they saying?
12: Well, I'll give you a couple headlines. This study was conducted at the University of California, and it found that people who took vitamin C above the RDA, above 60 milligrams, increased their lifespan up to 6 years. They also found that deaths from cardiovascular disease were reduced over 40%. A study reported in the International Journal of Vitamin and Nutrition concluded that when you have high concentrations of vitamin C in your system, blood pressure comes down. Here's another study. According to the American Journal of Epidemiology, people that had more vitamin C in their diets had greater lung volume, and they measure lung volume by milliliters. And so those who increase their vitamin C every day had an increase of 22 milliliters. Now, that's a lot, especially if you're an asthmatic, a smoker, if you're someone that has allergies. When you get the lung volume up, you get more oxygen in your system, more energy. That's just from vitamin C.
10: Wow. Now, earlier you talked about the connection between vitamin C and weight loss. How does that work?
12: Well, this is kind of groundbreaking research on vitamin C and weight loss. But what happens is vitamin C is a natural appetite suppressant. And it also increases your metabolism and your energy. When your energy goes up, you start feeling better. You can go out and take a walk. Let's burn some of it off.
10: So you've created this Super C22 formula. It's a powder.
12: Right.
10: You mix it into a great tasting beverage, and folks, you'll love the taste of this. Now, when you take your Super C22 formula, is it something you can feel working? I mean, what can it do?
12: Well, the first sign of health is more energy.
10: Mm-hmm.
12: So you're going to have more energy, more mental clarity. You're going to have less pain in your body. Your cholesterol is going to go down. Your triglycerides will go down. The HDL cholesterol, the good one's going to go up.
10: Mm-hmm.
12: Blood pressure starts to go down. You have less joint pain. Well, here I've got one of my clients. He's from Oregon. He wrote me this letter. He says, Dr. Pincus, he says, I've been on your Super C for several days now. And he says, so one of the first things that happened for him is he's sleeping a lot better now.
10: Hmm.
12: And he said he used to drag himself out of bed. Now he's waking up, he says, quote, bright-eyed and bushy-tailed. The other thing that he wrote, he said, I'm breathing much better now. He says, I used to get winded climbing the stairs at work especially.
10: Mm-hmm.
12: Now he's breathing better, and he's out walking. He's taking time with his kids. It's a life changer, Chris.
10: Yeah.
12: Super C22 is a life changer.
10: I want to let you listeners know that if you want to get a free book about vitamin C and try Dr. Pincus's Super C22 formula absolutely risk-free, there's a special toll-free number to call. 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This goes way, way beyond just the cold and the flu. 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
12: That's right. 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
10: Well, thank you, Dr. Pincus, for doing that for my listeners. 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Folks, I bet you're thinking a little differently now about vitamin C. I know I am. You know, Dr. Pincus, with all of this emerging information that's out there, why do you think we're not hearing more about the benefits of vitamin C?
12: It's not a sexy trend. But vitamin C has survived the test of time because it's been around. It was discovered in the 1930s.
10: Mm-hmm.
12: Vitamin C has over 100,000 studies. In fact, one study in particular showed that if you get on a good supplement like my Super C and you stay on it, the average life expectancy went up 6 years.
10: Well, who should, I mean, is there a perfect candidate that you can describe that should be like, it's a no-brainer beyond your Super C22 formula?
12: Well, yes, I would say, first of all, if you're listening out there and you're over the age of 60, it's a no-brainer. Yeah, you absolutely need to get on my Super C formula because you manifest symptoms more readily than younger people.
10: Mm-hmm.
12: For those of you who are younger in your childbearing years, vitamin C is necessary for you and your baby. And those of you in your 40s and 50s, these are the ages that I call your insurance age. Vitamin C is the most important thing you can do to protect yourself.
10: Mm.
12: So get on it. Even if you're not manifesting symptoms, get on it and stay on it.
10: Okay.
12: And for those of you who have teenagers or young children, I started my son very, very young on Super C. And I can tell you, I can count on one hand the number of times he's been sick through his childhood and teen years. So when I say it's Super C, it is Super C. It's a great formula.
10: And by taking Super C22 then, what are some of the things that you'll experience?
12: Well, the first thing you're going to experience is energy. And along with that comes mental clarity. Less pain, better vital signs, like blood pressure starts to go down. You'll see that your cholesterol is improving, your HDL, the good cholesterol, goes up,
10: mm-hmm.
12: triglycerides go down,
10: mm-hmm.
12: the inflammatory markers in your blood start to go down. You know, Chris, we're talking about health here.
10: Right. Well, unfortunately, Dr. Pincus, we are about out of time here. Anything else you want to share with our listeners today?
12: Yeah, Chris, first of all, I want to thank you again for having me on your show.
10: Oh, it's always great fun, especially when it's a surprise like this.
12: And for those of you listening, I want to let you know that I really believe there's no accidents. I think we're all here together for a reason. 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
2: 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One of my favorite guests is on the line. We've got Chris Killam, also known as the Medicine Hunter, standing by now. CNN calls Chris the Indiana Jones of natural medicine because he's, well, constantly scouring the globe searching for natural remedies. You may have seen Chris on the Dr. Oz show or maybe on PBS or CBS and also on Fox News where he does a health segment. He's been featured in the New York Times and also on ABC's 2020. Anyway, Chris is joining us today to discuss not one, but three of the hottest nutritional ingredients out there on the market today. Even better, he's teamed up with Purity today to give away a complimentary bottle to everyone out there in the listening audience. So do not, I repeat, do not change that dial. But first, a quick introduction. Chris Killam is an author and an educator. He's written 14 books. He's conducted research in over 30 countries. Again, he's been on with Oprah and Friends and Dr. Oz. Chris, welcome back to the show.
3: Thank you so much. It's always a pleasure to have a great conversation with you.
2: Now, most of us are super busy these days. We want to stay healthy, but quite frankly, it can be daunting. You know, with all the different supplements out there. Now, Chris, you've traveled all over the world learning about different natural remedies. So you really know which ingredients to look for. So tell me this, besides a good multivitamin and some fish oil, maybe a few other things, go into the three super hot nutrients you've been so jazzed about lately.
3: Well, I'm happy to do that. The three super nutrients, as we like to say, are a green tea extract, a turmeric extract called curcumin, and an extract from red wine called resveratrol. And apropos of what you said about my traveling around the world, I've extensively investigated these in their host countries. So I've been in the green tea plantations of China and India and worked with top researchers of this ingredient in those countries. With turmeric, I've been deeply involved with turmeric researchers in India and seen all of that. And with resveratrol, I've worked with scientists in Europe and also in California and Chile and South Africa, all of which are major red wine producing areas. So I've had the opportunity to investigate these things in the field, meet with the top scientists, and my conclusion is that green tea, curcumin from turmeric root, and resveratrol from red wine are remarkable health-enhancing agents that everybody can benefit from in a very, very substantial way.
2: Now, Chris, let's talk about these big three. And it's interesting that they're all found in our diet and all are considered superfoods. The green tea, the curcumin, the resveratrol. Why did you want to combine the three? There's always a method to your madness, if I can say it that way, because you combine these things together. You call it a real game changer.
3: Well, you know, when I look at these, there actually isn't a reason to put them all in separate products. They do go very well together. As you said, they're all food derived. So it's kind of like you can make a salad if you choose out of many vegetables. You don't just have to have a bowl of lettuce or a bowl of cucumbers. And while that's a little bit simplistic, the fact is that all of these are very, very rich in groups of protective compounds that are both antioxidant, so they actually protect our organ systems, so they maintain a healthy inflammatory status in the body. And this is really a big breakthrough. I also like the idea that people can get a concentrated supplement of green tea extract, curcumin extract, and resveratrol in one product with truly meaningful amounts of each one and not have to go out and basically buy a shopping cart full of stuff.
2: Now, let's dive into the headlines and the research, especially on this green tea, because it's absolutely amazing. I know in Asia they've been using it for thousands of years for healthy aging. But what are you seeing recently in the press? I know you told me the Nutrition Research Journal in its July 2012 issue revealed that green tea significantly increased plasma antioxidant activity and whole blood glutathione. Can you recap some of these headlines and tell me why you're such a green tea advocate?
3: Okay, what you just said about increasing plasma antioxidant activity is really critical. There are many antioxidants that people consume that don't actually wind up in the body, or they don't wind up in the body in any significant amounts. The green tea antioxidants, which we know are among the most highly beneficial antioxidants in the entire world, are very well absorbed. They improve plasma antioxidant activity. That is the blood concentration of antioxidants. So what happens is you get this great concentration of antioxidant substances, which are protective compounds floating around in the body and protecting the cells of your body, your organs, every part of your body from premature destruction due to exposure to environmental pollutants and things in the diet. With regard to the whole blood glutathione, when we take in the right antioxidants, and not all antioxidant compounds are the right antioxidants, our bodies produce more of its own super protective compound called glutathione. So you take in the green tea extract, you build the antioxidant activity in your blood, and you also cause your body to produce this enormously beneficial, very well-studied, very powerful protective substance called glutathione. So it is remarkable. This isn't something that most high antioxidant foods or supplement ingredients do, but it does happen with a concentrated, properly made green tea extract.
2: All right, let's switch gears and talk about this curcumin, which is number two on your list. And by the way, these three ingredients are all found in the new green tea combo formula. We're going to be offering a free bottle in a few minutes, but talk to me about the curcumin, which is spelled C-U-R-C-U-M-I-N. Now, most people haven't heard of it, but scientists and researchers know it's one of the most powerful superfoods on the planet. It can positively influence our DNA, maintain joint comfort, healthy inflammation, and more. Can you share some of the incredible headlines on curcumin and tell us why you use this? And we talked about this off air a few minutes ago, this patented curcumin with greater absorption.
3: Okay. Well, first of all, I think while people might not know the term curcumin, they may well know turmeric root, which is a yellow spice, and it shows up in curries, and it's part of the 5,000-year-old Indian Ayurvedic system of medicine. I've been studying turmeric and its derivative curcumin since the 1970s, and I'll say this right off the bat, that there are almost no plant materials in the world as extensively studied as this. A couple of thousand studies can be found in the scientific and medical literature. We know that curcumin is powerfully antioxidant. We know that it has a remarkable capacity to protect the liver, and the liver is our primary detoxifying organ. It greatly enhances joint health. So if people are experiencing joint discomfort due to overuse, this really helps to relieve that. And it's also what we call cardioprotective. It helps to protect the heart. It helps to maintain normal, healthy cholesterol. And one last thing that is really kind of astounding is that curcumin actually causes your body to produce what are called neuroprotective factors in the brain. So it causes your body to produce these agents in the brain that protect the actual tissue of the nerves and the brain itself. There's almost nothing else that we know of that does this. Specifically, the curcumin that you mentioned offers about 7 times the absorption of other curcumin. So when you take 250 milligrams of this stuff, you get about 7 times the activity that you would if you took, say, a comparable amount of another curcumin extract. So this, in my opinion, is one of the most life-enhancing, protective, totally beneficial substances on Earth. And it has just decades of scientific and medical studies to back it up.
2: Now, Chris, I know that we talked already about the green tea in the curcumin in your new green tea formula, which Purity is giving away for free today. But first, tell me about the third nutrient on the list, the resveratrol, which is super hot right now. Share with us some of the headlines and the science behind resveratrol. I know the French love it, but why is it on your short list?
3: Well, resveratrol is one of those remarkable compounds that I just sort of shake my head at how many different things it does. It is found in grapes, in wine grapes. It also shows up in cranberries. What we know about resveratrol is that, like green tea and also like curcumin extract, it's profoundly antioxidant. But more than that, it shows significant properties. When you look at some of the things in the body that happen during aging as a result of fat accumulation in tissue and insulin sensitivity, resveratrol helps to protect against those things. It's a powerful immune regulator. And you know, our immune system is responsible for keeping us healthy. It is remarkably beneficial for the heart. And this is why it's considered one of the keys to the so-called French paradox. You know, the French drink a lot of red wine, they eat a lot of cheese, they smoke cigarettes, and they stay slim and they have good cardiovascular health, which just seems completely unfair. But resveratrol appears to be key in that. And additionally, there is a brain benefit like there is with the curcumin with blood flow to the brain. So when you take resveratrol, you get brain blood flow. This means you get more oxygen to the tissues of the brain. So this is on my short list for all those reasons and for about a dozen more that would just plain take too long to explain.
2: All right, again, we're talking with Chris Killam, also known as the Indiana Jones of natural medicine, sometimes called the medicine hunter as well. Chris, let's laser in on how this wonderful formula that you created in conjunction with Purity Products. I know that Purity's been in business now for, what is it, over 20 years. They've got a top rating from the Better Business Bureau, and people can get a complimentary bottle of this green tea CR today. We'll give that number out in a few minutes. But first, Chris, before we tell our listeners how they can get their very own complimentary bottle of green tea CR, tell me this. If you wanted to buy this green tea plus the patented curcumin plus the resveratrol, I mean, you'd spend close to probably at least $75 for all three bottles in the store. And yet today, Purity Products is giving away a free bottle. How are they able to do this?
3: Well, you can consider it kind of a smart bet. And what I mean by that, first of all, Purity's big, but they're also very strategic. They know that if a person who's listening will pick up the phone, call in and get their free bottle, and it really is free, as in free, as yep. in it doesn't cost you money, if that person will try the product, take it as recommended, they're going to feel it. And when they feel it, they're going to say, gee, I want this as part of my regular daily regimen. So Purity is really better.

0: That is, it has heat-generating properties in the body, so it actually causes your body to burn more calories. So when you eat a meal, you're going to burn more calories from that meal as a result of taking a good, well-made, concentrated green tea extract. In addition, it has specific fat oxidation properties. It actually burns fat. I'm not suggesting that you're going to lose 20 pounds in a week, but I am saying that this is going to help your body to metabolize fat more efficiently. Over time, taking a green tea extract can help you to have a better fat to lean muscle ratio. So from a weight control standpoint, this is very good news. Additionally, green tea helps to stabilize blood glucose or blood sugar. And unstable blood sugar is one of the contributing factors to increased weight. So by stabilizing blood sugar, you have an effect on weight control and weight management. So it's really quite remarkable stuff. You need enough of it. We've got enough of it in green tea CR. It has to be the right extract. We've got the right extract. But the science is there for healthy weight management.
1: All right. Now, Chris, you say that with Purity's formula, it provides you with about 3 cups worth of green tea in each 2-capsule serving. So you get all of the green tea's concentrated benefits for energy, for heart health, for alertness in just 2 caps. Plus, you get the curcumin and the resveratrol, too. So it's easy. You call it your daily shortcut to better health. Explain this idea of a healthy shortcut and explain some of the top benefits as well.
0: Well, I mean, you could, for example, drink 3 cups of good concentrated green tea each day, eat at least 1 really rich curry made with a lot of turmeric root, and drink a couple of glasses of red wine. You could do that every day. Most people will not do that every day, but they still might want the benefits of 3 of the biggest superstar protective health-enhancing nutrients on the entire planet. So when I call this a daily shortcut, I'm simply saying that you can get in a capsule, in a good capsule, what you'd otherwise have to get by drinking a few cups of tea, eating at least 1 large, you know, turmeric-laden curry every day, and drinking a couple of glasses of concentrated red wine.
1: Again, we're talking with Chris Killam, the medicine hunter. Now, in this new green tea CR formula from Purity, it's really about the research. Share with us some of your favorite studies and the headlines on the curcumin that we didn't get to yet. I know this is one of your favorite ingredients for joint comfort and even for brain health.
0: Well, I especially like the liver protective, heart protective, and joint modifying properties of this stuff. The liver is our greatest detoxifying organ. And we know that we're constantly bombarded by toxins in the environment. In fact, blood studies show that newborn babies contain 200 industrial pollutants in their blood at the time of birth. So we need a functioning, super healthy, very strong liver. We might not think about our livers that much, but we need that. Mm-hmm. And we know that curcumin protects the liver. It keeps it strong. From a cardiac standpoint, it's highly beneficial for the heart. It's very good for maintaining healthy cholesterol and healthy platelet levels. And from a joint standpoint, we have innumerable studies showing overall improvement in joint health and relief and stable inflammatory activity, better joint mobility as a result of taking curcumin. I like the brain protective studies as well. You know, curcumin delivers all this. So I regard it as one of the single most important things that you can put in your body. And I'm very well aware that most people are not going to eat enough raw turmeric root to get the benefits that they should and that they can get from a concentrated curcumin extract.
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0: 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Call now. All right, back to the show. Chris, I don't want to get too technical here, but these antioxidants in green tea are classified as polyphenols, and they really are super powerful and well-respected by scientists. But in this green tea CR formula, there's more. It's got the green tea, it's got the curcumin, the resveratrol that we talked about, plus grape seed extract, bioflavonoids, vitamin C. Can you talk to me about this array of really super antioxidants and polyphenols that you've put in the formula?
1: Well, yeah, I won't say that we kind of went overkill, but I will say that we really, really developed an efficient, comprehensive program here. Grape seed extract contain a group of highly specialized antioxidant compounds that not only do much of what I've already described, but also enhance the physical integrity of tissue in the blood vessels and the skin. So we put those in there for extra boost in antioxidant activity, but also for a specific type of activity that isn't as much addressed by the green tea, the curcumin, and the resveratrol. The bioflavonoids enhance the overall activity of vitamin C, and vitamin C itself is one of the most important nutrients that we can possibly take in. So I would say that we were very, very thorough. You know, when we went through what could be in this product, we said, you know, what would happen if we put in grape seed extract, bioflavonoids, and vitamin C? We realized that we would have an utterly superior formula. And just to reiterate, I want people to experience dynamic health. I want people to feel great. This formula, the green tea CR, will make you feel great. And that's the purpose of it.
0: All right, Chris, I love this green tea CR combination formula. And remember, the CR stands for curcumin and resveratrol. I love that with this complimentary bottle today, our listeners can get started for free. That's great value. What would people expect to pay if they bought all of these separately in the store?
1: Well, I think if they bought high-quality products that contain these ingredients, they'd be into it for about $75 or so, possibly even $80.
0: Yeah.
1: So they'd wind up spending appreciably more than they're going to spend on the green TCR formula. And they still wouldn't get the grapeseed extract. They still wouldn't get the pine bark extract, the bioflavonoids, or the vitamin C.
0: Chris, what kind of results can people expect to see? What can they expect to feel once they start taking this formula?
1: I think that people will feel greater joint mobility and comfort. I think they'll feel more energy because these ingredients also help to stabilize and maintain natural healthy blood sugar control. I think they'll have more sustained energy throughout the day. And I would just suspect that people will have an experience of greater vitality. When you have a more highly functional immune system, you just feel more energy and better overall. It's kind of, you know, like those days when you get up and go, wow, I feel great. This is a wow, I feel great formula.
0: Now, Chris, the green tea CR, let me get this straight. It provides about 3 cups worth of green tea in each 2-capsule serving. Plus, you get the antioxidant equivalent of several servings of fruits and vegetables. Plus, you get the resveratrol and the joint comfort and brain function benefits of the curcumin. I mean, wow, all in one formula. In the last 2 minutes, talk to me about this shortcut to better health and why you want everyone listening to this program to call now for that complimentary bottle of green tea CR.
1: Okay. Fortunately, there's an immense body of science that has been growing steadily for the past 20 years, and it's really rich science now. We know that of the various plant-derived substances that exist, green tea extract, curcumin extract, and resveratrol extract are at the absolute top of the list of protective, vitality-enhancing, overall health-promoting compounds. There just isn't anything like these. They're in the green tea QTCR, CR standing for curcumin and resveratrol, product in meaningful amounts. People will take this product. They're going to feel the difference. You're going to feel energy. You're going to feel more vitality. You're just plain going to feel better, kind of more fluid and in that flow of good health. Sure. So I want people to experience that. And given that they can get a free bottle, I'm also not saying, now put yourself at great risk and spend a lot of money. I say, no, try it free. Let the product speak for itself.
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8: 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And I want you to check them out when you have a chance because they really have some great products to improve your health, and you'll save some money in the process. Okay, today I'm going to start with a question, so listen up. Are you in pain? Or if not you, do you know someone who is? Okay, well, we have the great fortune of having Dr. Janet McCarroll back in the studio with us today, and she's going to be talking about why pain has become an epidemic in this country and why so many people out there are suffering day after day after day needlessly. Well, Dr. Janet, it's great to have you back on the show. Great to see you again.
9: Oh, it's good to see you too, Chris. Thanks for having me back.
8: Oh, our pleasure. And for those that may not remember, Dr. Janet is an expert in alternative health and natural pain relief. She's a published author. She's dedicated the past 20 years of her professional career to educating and empowering others to be their own health advocate. She's made appearances on television programs such as Life Today with James Robison, the Christian Television Network, and Doctor to Doctor. She's also been a guest on over 500 secular and Christian radio and TV shows, including The Daily Buzz and Fox affiliates all over the country. Dr. Janet also serves as a member of the American Association of Pharmaceutical Scientists, and she's also a member of the American Association of Nutritional Consultants, and she's created several health formulas now that are literally helping millions of people out there regain their health and wellness. And Dr. Janet, I want to get right into this. I mean, we're talking about pain today, and it always amazes me that, you know, we have the technology to put men on the moon and bring them back again.
9: We do.
8: And yet we can't seem to get a handle on pain relief. I mean, what's going on?
9: The last time I was here, it was estimated that 43 million Americans were dealing with pain in their bodies.
8: That's just astounding.
9: But now that number's doubled to an estimated 86 million American adults. And that's why I'm here today. I really want to talk to you about this epidemic.
8: Well, what kind of pain are we talking about here?
9: all the itises, rheumatoid and osteoarthritis. Mm-hmm. We got the bursitis, the tendonitis. We have fibromyalgia, neck pain and low back pain, mm-hmm. hip pain, knee pain, joint pain. And of course, we have injuries, you know, mm-hmm. and we have the mm-hmm. weekend warrior type things too. Mm-hmm. And actually, Chris, there's over 100 different types of pain syndromes. But the real issue, Chris, is we're failing to get to the root cause of the pain.
8: What's causing this pain epidemic out there? I mean, what is going on?
9: It's just the day that we live in right now. We have more stress than ever before.
8: Yeah, exactly.
9: And that causes pain syndromes ultimately. But I can tell you that there is a real natural solution that can help you get to the root cause of that pain. Mm-hmm. I created my glucosamine cream to take that cream, apply it exactly to where it hurts, mm-hmm. rub it in. It goes in instantly. Because I wanted to give targeted relief immediately.
8: Okay, so, all right.
9: If you're in pain, you want relief now.
8: Exactly. Well, how fast does your formula work then?
9: Within 15 minutes.
8: Really?
9: 15 minutes. It's worked for me, my family, and hundreds of thousands of other people.
8: Now, for someone that may be interested in considering your glucosamine cream, I mean, what can it really do for you?
9: Okay, first of all, in 15 minutes, you're going to see a reduced pain.
8: Okay.
9: And it's going to help your body to lower inflammation. And with the inflammation lowered, you're mm-hmm. going to repair and rebuild your joints. That's going to in turn restore flexibility and mobility. You'll see daily you'll begin to regain your life. You're going to play with your children and grandchildren again. You can get on the floor and get back up off the floor. You can exercise.
8: Right.
9: You can lose weight.
8: Right.
9: You're going to get around with more ease and comfort. And sleep, very importantly, if you can start to sleep again, because I know from personal experience that if you're in pain, you can't sleep. And mm-hmm. that's very important mm-hmm. when it comes to repairing, regenerating, and reclaiming your life.
8: And people out there are using your formula and getting these benefits?
9: Absolutely. They are, Chris. I hear it every single day. As a matter of fact, I have a few emails and letters that I brought with me, if you have a moment to hear a couple
8: sure,
9: of them.
8: Sure, sure.
9: This is one from Henry from Ohio. He says, I've been suffering from rheumatoid arthritis for many, many years. I'm 77 years old.
8: Hmm.
9: I've been using Celebrex and Vioxx and other medications, but never had favorable results. I decided to order your glucosamine cream and have been very pleased with the results. I am now pain-free, for which I thank you.
8: Hmm.
9: I also have an email quickly from Florence from Hollywood who wrote, it's a miracle. I'm back to working in my yard and riding my bike thanks to you. So those are just little things that I've gotten, but there are hundreds to back those up. So there is a natural way to do this. And through the course of the show, we're going to give the listeners some real help.
8: Folks, I want to take a moment here to let you listeners know that if you want to try Dr. Janet's Extra Strength Glucosamine Pain Relief Formula, there's a special toll-free number to call. 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Okay, well, if you're just joining us, we've been talking with Dr. Janet McCarroll. She's a natural health expert. She's also an expert in dealing with pain, pain relief. But we've been talking about how pain has a devastating effect on our overall health, and now how her glucosamine cream, this is a natural solution, is a way to really get to the, the root cause.
9: That's right.
8: Of pain in the body. Before we get into that, Dr. Janet, mm-hmm. I'm going to ask, I know this is hard for you because this is emotional, but I think it's important for people to understand how you got to where you are today or why, what's driving right. you. And if you could share that story, I'd sure appreciate it.
9: Well, it was birthed out of a lot of personal pain and pain that my husband had years ago. He had severe osteoarthritis throughout his body. At the same time, I had fibromyalgia.
8: Right.
9: So I was really on a quest to find something all natural to help him have a better quality of life and for myself as well. I mean, I had to function and raise three children during that time.
8: Mm-hmm. Well, let's talk a little bit about what's in your glucosamine cream.
9: Well, I did a lot of research on glucosamine. I knew how good it was. So I came across the fact that emu oil is a powerful natural anti-inflammatory and can carry most any ingredient right through your skin and deliver relief to your area of pain.
8: Okay.
9: So I took emu oil and glucosamine. I used boswellia, which is an Indian herb that's an anti-inflammatory.
8: Okay.
9: Bromelain, that's an enzyme known to be an anti-inflammatory.
8: Okay.
9: MSM, a natural organic sulfur, that is also just as important as glucosamine in rebuilding and repairing our joints.
8: Yeah.
9: And so I put that all together in a cream that actually has no odor. It's greaseless. It doesn't freeze the pain. It doesn't burn the pain. It doesn't irritate your skin. Goes in 15 minutes later, you have relief. And so that's why I'm here, to share what I know and share what I have.
8: Right.
9: Because it
8: works. And I have this here, by the way, folks. Glucosamine cream, it comes in a plastic dispenser that has a pump top on it.
9: It's a pump and it's metered. You'll need 1 to 2 pumps, depending on the area of pain, of inflammation.
8: Right.
9: If it's sanitary, you know, no contamination, so you don't have to worry about it becoming rancid.
8: Okay. Now, in terms of this getting into your body, then, you're talking about a couple things right here, not only relieving the pain, but also
9: rebuilding.
8: The rebuilding part. So how does that work?
9: Once you apply the cream to that area that you're going to target, okay, you get the inflammation to go down and the body heals itself. The body heals itself provided you give it the raw materials it needs. I'm giving you what you need for your body to take over and do the job it was meant to do, and that's heal.
8: Okay. And this is safe. You did nothing that you have to worry about here?
9: You don't have to worry about a thing. If you're taking drugs for pain, it won't conflict with that at all. None of these ingredients
8: do. Okay, I was going to ask that. Okay. So what is then a realistic expectation? If somebody calls today and wants to try your glucosamine cream, what would you tell them?
9: I would say within the first 15 minutes, you're going to notice that your pain is greatly reduced or even eliminated.
8: Okay.
9: And then over time, you're going to rebuild and repair your joints with that inflammation being taken down. That's going to restore flexibility and mobility. And sleep. I mean, if you can sleep again, that's where our bodies get all of our recuperative, regenerative ability to heal. And then with that being taken care of, all the things that you love to do, you can start doing again, traveling, exercising, so you can lose weight.
8: Right.
9: You can socialize with family and friends. You can be the life of the party.
8: Yeah. Pain really changes who you are because of all of these other things. You just can't do, or it's very difficult to deal with in terms of living a normal life
9: Well, you can't. You're right. You can't live a normal life anymore.
8: Right.
9: Your life has changed forever until you get this thing taken care of. And you can.
8: Yeah. And you've got people out there that are already getting great results, right?
9: I brought some more emails and letters if you'd like to hear them.
8: Sure.
9: Okay. Let's see. Chris, here's one from Beverly from California. I would love for you to know how happy I am with your product. My feet and legs are usually in pain from being overweight and on my feet all day. At night, I can hardly get to sleep from the pain. I discovered by applying glucosamine to the painful areas, I'm able to get a good night's sleep. Thank you so much for making this possible. Here's one more, Chris, from Darlene from Pittsburgh, Pennsylvania. It's a miracle in a tube that truly does take away the pain. It works as nothing else I've ever tried. It worked quickly and eliminated all of the pain.
8: Are these kinds of responses unusual?
9: No.
8: Really?
9: They're the usual.
8: Really?
9: They're the usual. I mean, I must say that it does my heart good to hear these things because I know what it's like to suffer and I know what it's like to get relief. And every time, you know, I get one of these emails or these letters, it just confirms it. Hundreds of thousands of people have used my cream with great results.
8: That's great. Mm-hmm. All right, folks, I want to take a moment here to let you listeners know that if you want to try Dr. Janet's Extra Strength Glucosamine Pain Relief Formula, there's a special toll-free number to call. 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So what do you think, folks? This is pretty interesting, isn't it? Pain obviously is something that is a huge epidemic in this country. I don't think there's many of us, or any of us for that matter, that has not experienced pain from time to time, or maybe it's more serious, more chronic. And looking for a real solution here, understanding that perhaps the pharmaceutical approach is not the best approach at this point because there are so many side effects associated with these drugs out there.
9: That's right.
8: But looking at it from a natural standpoint, and Dr. Janet's glucosamine cream maybe make some sense here. I mean, this is again putting back into your body. We do seem to discover time and time again that when you give your body what it needs, it knows what to do with it.
9: It
8: knows how to fix the problem. It's only if it doesn't get those things that you continue to have the problem. And again, we've been talking about Dr. Janet's glucosamine cream, and this is a number of ingredients that you put together.
9: Right.
8: And is this good for any type of pain?
9: If you have pain of any kind, it's going to make a difference. I mean, I don't care how extreme it is and how minimal it is. It's going to give you relief. Now, if it's more extreme, of course, it may take a little longer. If you can take your pain from a 10 to a 5 and on down the line with continued use, well, I'm telling you, that's very doable.
8: Yeah.
9: So this is really exciting to be able to share this with you.
8: Yeah. Again, I think one of the things that is important for people to understand, because it's very unique, this is a cream.
9: Yes.
8: This is not a supplement. Yeah.
9: No.
8: There are lots of supplements out there.
9: Uh-huh.
8: And what do you tell someone that comes into your office and says, well, Dr. Janet, you know, I've tried this, I've tried that, I've tried this, I've tried all of these things, and it did not work. So therefore, the natural approach doesn't work.
9: First of all, for glucosamine, or MSM for that matter, it takes 90 days for them to notice something, if in fact they're going to notice anything, because they may not be breaking down and absorbing and utilizing if you're taking it orally. Mm-hmm. And after 3 months, people give up. People in pain, they want relief and they want it now.
8: Right.
9: And that's why I developed this cream. Again, 15 minutes, and I am telling you, you'll notice that it's going to the good.
8: Mm-hmm.
9: And so I just give you a challenge, you know, try it. You have nothing to lose.
8: Okay, again, we're talking about Dr. Janet's glucosamine cream here. And Dr. Janet, I mean, somebody calls today, gets your cream, and tries it. What should they expect, realistically?
9: Within the first 15 minutes, as you use the cream, you'll notice the pain diminishes. And just as slowly as you got out of life, you'll start to see yourself come back into life, and you'll see you'll want to call people again. You'll want to talk on the phone. You know, you'll want to go see your neighbors. You'll want to go take your kids to the park. You'll want to walk your dog again.
8: Yeah.
9: You'll want to do all these things.
8: I think it's just simple things. You'll wash the car.
9: The things other people take for granted.
8: Right, right.
9: You'll be able to do.
8: Right. But on the other hand, people want to know that this is not just you saying this. They want to know that other people out there have been in their situations and have gotten results.
9: Well, I have letters and emails from people all over the country. Does my heart good, you know, to hear back. I have an email from Kay from New York. She says, I have arthritis in too many places and recently broke my right wrist. All these aches and pains are lessened within a few minutes of using the glucosamine cream. Your dispenser is easy to use and was especially appreciated when my wrist wasn't working very well. I will not be without this product.
8: Hmm.
9: Here's one more. I've lost the pain in my knees and I can walk without any problems, climb stairs, sleep at night without pain. I'm so glad I heard about the cream. It makes me want to wake up in the morning. And that's exactly what we were just talking about.
8: That's interesting. Makes me want to wake up in the morning.
9: You see what I mean?
8: All right, folks, I do want to take a moment here to let you know that if you want to try Dr. Janet's Extra Strength Glucosamine Pain Relief Formula, there's a special toll-free number you can call right now. 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The number to call is 1-800-467-9709. I'll give it to you again. It's 1-800-467-9709. Okay, well, this has been really, really enlightening. We've been talking about pain, which unfortunately is a difficult subject for so many people. And we've been talking about Dr. Janet's glucosamine cream, which contains proven pain-fighting ingredients that not only help to reduce or even eliminate your pain, but also help to rebuilt. And that's I think that's so important. There is an opportunity here to get on a path back to ultimate health.
9: You know, with pain, you have this what if thinking. What if this isn't going to get better? Am I going to wind up in a wheelchair?
8: Yeah.
9: What do I have? Is this terminal? Is this going to take me out? What's going to happen to my family?
8: Right.
9: What's going to happen to my job? So this is what America is going through. And the stress only perpetuates the pain syndrome.
8: Mm-hmm.
9: And so I'm here to tell you that help is on its way. It's time to take charge. Be proactive. Pick up the phone and try this.
8: So your glucosamine cream is all natural.
9: All natural.
8: And you just rub this right in the area of pain.
9: Put it right where it hurts.
8: Doesn't stink.
9: No smell.
8: Doesn't, and it's
9: not greasy.
8: Not greasy.
9: Won't ruin your clothes.
8: And this is safe. You don't have to worry about interactions.
9: No.
8: Nothing to be concerned about there. I meant to ask you, is this something that you can continue to use or should continue to use after, you know, let's say that you don't have pain anymore, but
9: keep replenishing.
8: Yeah.
9: If it happened once, it can happen again.
8: Yeah.
9: So you want to keep replenishing all those building blocks that help us remain flexible.
8: Right.
9: So
8: right.
9: There you have it. It works. It works. I'm living proof. So.
8: And what should you notice when you start using it?
9: More flexibility, less pain. You'll have more mobility. You're going to sleep better.
8: Mm-hmm.
9: You're going to get back into life.
8: Mm-hmm.
9: You know, it's funny. I have people tell me the first and second day they use it. They go, you know, I have a feeling for the first time that my well-being's returning.
8: Mm-hmm.
9: I'm going to be all right.
8: Yeah. And there are literally thousands of people that have benefited already.
9: Absolutely. We know that for a fact. The letters don't stop coming in. So
8: well, can you share a few more with us?
9: Sure. Let's see. I brought some more with me here. We've got Pam from Douglasville, Georgia. She says, my finger swelled and my doctor said it was carpal tunnel syndrome. And I couldn't get any relief, so I rubbed a glucosamine cream on my fingers and hand, and the pain was instantly gone. I keep this by my bed, in my purse, and at my workstation. Thank you, Dr. Janet. And Agnes sent this letter. I knit for hours at a time. It takes all the oil from my skin, and my hands were so bad that they were cracked, bleeding, and very itchy. Plus, my hands hurt a lot, too, sometimes waking me up at night. I would use your glucosamine cream on my hands, and I'd have to tell you that it's better than any hand cream or lotions. Plus, the aching and pain have faded, and my hands have never been so smooth. Emu oil also is an incredible skin conditioner. So that's a side benefit, too.
8: Yeah.
9: So, you know, there's just all kinds of things as the testimonies keep pouring in.
8: Yeah.
9: So.
8: Well, Dr. Jana, unfortunately, we're about out of time here. Any final words of encouragement you want to leave with our listeners today?
9: Yes, absolutely, Chris. You know, pain, it can be your friend because it alerts you to take action. But pain becomes your enemy when you fail to take action. And that's what the show is all about. I want to encourage you to become proactive and go to the root cause of your pain. 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
16: 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I am your host, Steve Summers, and I've got to tell you, we have got a fascinating show for you today. Now, if you're like most people, you may have noticed that when you hit 50, you kind of hit the wall. You know, between your joints, the heart, the brain, your eyes, your energy, you name it. Now, when you hit 50, you have to pay attention to your health. We all know that. So whether you're 40 or 50 or say in your 60s or 70s or even older for that matter, our guest today says he's discovered something that you can unlock the key to feeling better at any age. This is exciting. What is it? What are we talking about? Why do you need to know about this? Well, stay tuned. Dr. Neil Levin is on the line here. Dr. Neil Levin is a chiropractor. He's a nutritionist. He's a longtime advisor for Purity Products. Welcome, Dr. Levin. So great to have you back on the show today. This is a big story, isn't it?
17: Oh, absolutely, Steve. And let's cut right to the chase here. That discovery you talked about at the top there, it's krill oil, because krill oil is simply amazing for us. It's great for the heart, great for the joints, fantastic for the brain, for the eyes. I mean, I have people coming into my clinic every single day, and they want to feel better. I mean, they want to feel physically better, stronger. They want their joints to feel comfortable, but they want to stay mentally sharp. They want to keep that brain thinking like it did when they were younger. They want to protect themselves from coronary heart disease and maintain those flexible, healthy, youthful arteries for wonderful circulation. Hey, Steve, they want to boost their energy. And
16: absolutely,
17: you know, why not? I mean, we deserve it, and that's what we're going to be talking about here today with this Krill Omega 50 Plus, which is the cutting edge combination, Steve, of krill oil, which is so fabulous for us. But we've infused the krill oil. Now, this is so important. We've infused the krill oil with the high omega-3 concentrated fish oil. You need to do that when you're dealing with krill, because krill just isn't high enough in omega-3s. So many other important parameters and virtues, but you got to get that high omega-3 fish oil in there, and we've done that. So this is now the best of both worlds, but we didn't stop there. For the 50-plusers, we've added some vitamin D. We doubled the antioxidant power, and Steve, we actually increased the amount of krill by 67%. So this now becomes the finest omega-3 nutrient in the world, as far as I'm concerned.
16: This is very, very exciting. This krill oil sensation, I mean, it is all over the news, Dr. Neil Levin. Great studies are out there. Many experts are declaring that krill oil is better than fish oil. So give us this lowdown on this krill omega 50 plus formula.
17: Right. Steve, you know, if I told you, and we did talk about this before the show, that there's this one tiny pill that benefits the joints and the brain and memory, mood, coronary heart disease, wonderful for the arteries, makes your hair shine, great for the skin. I mean, what would you say to that?
16: Hey, where is it? Where can I get this stuff?
17: Right, and we have it. It's Krill Omega 50 Plus, and we're going to give it to everybody for free today. And that's really cool, because Purity wants everybody to try this, because they know they're going to see a huge difference. But get this. On top of that, for the first 1,000 people that call today, we're giving away a second gift, because I just demanded this. You know, when we're dealing with the 50-plusers, and hey, you know, if you're 40 and you feel like your energy is low, this is for you also. But for people 50 and over, we're also giving away free B12 energy melts. I demanded this because, hey, as we're getting a little older, we don't absorb that B12 as well, and I want you to feel the benefits from this Krill Omega 50-plus. I'm going to jack up those B12 levels for you today as well. You know, what a value proposition.
16: You know, when it comes to your health, it really is a win-win. This is amazing. I heard you say that this can actually reduce the risk of coronary heart disease. I mean, when you hear that, whose ears don't perk up after that? How exactly does that work anyway?
17: Right. Well, Krill Omega 50 Plus, remember, this is the combination of krill oil with the high omega-3, highly concentrated fish oil. So it's much higher in omega-3s than most krill oil formulas would be. So when we're dealing with the high omega-3 fish oil, we're talking about support for the HDL cholesterol, healthy, youthful, flexible arteries. That's so great for the circulation, heart and muscle strength, platelet activity, red blood cells that stay nice and soft and flexible so they can work their way through those little capillaries. Oh, what about triglycerides? That becomes so important. So this Krill Omega 50 Plus supports the heart in so many ways. And you know, the bottom line is we need to think about this, because as we're getting a little older, 50 plus, maybe mid 40s, certainly 60s and 70s, it's decision time. I mean, you know your body's not working the way it did when you were in your 30s.
16: Exactly.
17: The energy might not be there. You need to make a decision. Are you going to take it laying down and just let yourself get old? Or are you going to do something about it? Are you going to stay physically active? Are you going to do the things you need to stay healthy? And getting these omega-3s, the krill oil, the vitamin D, the antioxidants make such a difference. This is a game changer for anybody in that 50 plus age group.
16: Doc, this is absolutely great information. I know that omega-3s, talk about that just for a second, are best known for their cardiovascular benefits, and they're certainly also known as brain food. Now, we've discussed this in some of the past shows. If you would, touch on the brain benefits for our listeners listening out there today, and tell us why you say that supplementing with omega-3s isn't just a good idea for the brain, but an absolute necessity.
17: Oh, this is such an important point that you're bringing up. absolutely. For brain health, we must get these omega-3s back in there. You know, when you think about omega-3s and you think about brain health and memory and mood and feeling sharp, you really want to single out the DHA component. That's the docosahexaenoic acid. You know what, Steve? Your brain is 60% fat by weight. And of that, 25% needs to be DHA. You know what I use an analogy in my practice? People understand calcium and bone health, right? If you don't have calcium in your diet and you don't supplement with calcium, your bones are going to get brittle and weak. You understand that, right?
18: Right, exactly.
17: That's what happens to bones. Bones need calcium for their normal strength and structure. Now, with the brain, it's the same. DHA for normal structure. We use this for one brain neuron to communicate with another, to build out the brain, to make the serotonin, the dopamine, all the feel-good neurotransmitters. So must have it, must get it back in there. So important. And with this krill omega 50 plus, we've increased the level of DHA because we've put the concentrated omega-3s in there. Now, with krill omega 50 plus, you're going to get 130 milligrams of DHA per serving, Steve.
18: Wow.
17: The leading brand of krill oil, you're going to get 24.
18: Excellent.
17: 24 in the leading brand, you're going to get 130 with krill omega 50 plus. That's why this is so incredible for the brain.
18: This is absolutely exciting. I got to tell you, though, during the last krill show that we did together, you totally shocked me, Doc. I remember this specifically. You said that.
17: Tell me, I'm on the edge of my seat. What did I say?
18: You said, and I remember, that the studies show that krill oil improves joint comfort in just 7 days. Now, if the benefits for the brain and the heart didn't perk my ears up, that certainly would. If you would touch on the study and tell us how this works.
17: Right, right. That was a great study. In fact, that's the reason I started taking krill oil about 5-6 years ago. Mm-hmm. Pilot study, double-blind, placebo-controlled, exactly what you want to see out of the Journal of the American College of Nutrition. Now, participants got 300 milligrams of krill oil or placebo. Now, remember, in Krill Omega 50 Plus, we're giving you even more. We're giving you 500 milligrams of krill oil, so even more potent. But the participants in the study that got the krill oil got some amazing joint benefits, Steve. Get this. In just 7 days, and you remember this from the last show, but yeah, in just 7 days, they were 28% more comfortable. That's a jaw dropper. When I read that, I immediately went out and bought my first bottle of krill oil. But after 30 days, they were 38% more comfortable. The researchers didn't stop there. They looked at flexibility of the joints. They looked at function of the joints. All improved. And I call this the krill oil advantage. So if you're out there and you're taking fish oil, well, fish oil is great. I mean, fish oil is in here. It's so important, but you're not going to get the same joint advantages just on krill. You're not going to experience this joint comfort benefit that we get specifically from the krill. And remember, in Krill Omega 50 Plus, we've jacked up the levels of the krill 67% more. So in terms of dosage, fantastic.
18: That's big. That is absolutely big. Hey, I was on the website, and the testimonials on the Krill Omega 50 Plus, they're incredible. I mean, people obviously love this product. I'd like to share a couple of my favorites here.
17: Sure, sure.
18: Believer writes in. She's a female, age 45 to 54, from Georgia. She rates it 5 out of 5 stars. She writes, "This has helped. Less grind on my knees when climbing up the steps. Beneficial to my overall health, both physically and mentally. I just feel better," is what she said. Also, Safety Susan, age 55 to 64, from Sacramento, California. She writes to 5 out of 5 stars, "I was a little worried about fishy aftertaste. However, I have not burped it even once. She goes, I like it better than regular fish oil. The capsule size is smaller, and it's easy to swallow." This is big, the capsule size being smaller.
17: You know, and I'm really glad you picked that one out, because Safety Suzanne picks out a very important point there. I don't think we've really harped on this enough, because people have trouble swallowing those huge horse pills, you know, those huge omega-3 pills. These are tiny. So this is why this is such a breakthrough. These capsules are so small and easy to swallow. Anybody can easily swallow them. But at the same time, we've increased the dosage of krill by 67%. We've boosted the antioxidant power. The vitamin D is in there. We supercharged the whole thing with the high omega-3, highly concentrated fish oil. So important for the heart. So yeah, Safety Suzanne, she really nailed it there. I want to read a couple myself. This one in front of me, Blessed. She's in the 55 to 64 age bracket, Fort Worth, Texas, 5 out of 5 stars. She writes, "I was experiencing brain fog. I couldn't remember things at work. Felt I was slowing down mentally. Purity was offering a free bottle. I've been taking it for a year, and I swear by it. I have experienced a difference in my brain and body." Good for you, Blessed. Let me read one more. Odie, 54. male in the 55 to 64 category, 5 out of 5 stars. He's from Canada. He writes, awesome experience. I started taking Krill Omega 50 Plus about 5 weeks ago and have nothing but good things to say about it. I'm experiencing more benefits than I thought possible. The most noticeable is that I feel more mentally alert. I'm finding it easier to get out of bed in the morning. I feel satisfied with 6 to 8 hours of sleep. I wake up with an energy that I haven't felt in a long, long time. You know what? I'm not surprised at these testimonials at all because, again, I take this product myself. Mm-hmm. It's fabulous. My patients love the Krill Omega 50 Plus. They feel it in their joints. They feel it in their brain. They feel it in their energy, their circulation. They just feel better. That's what everybody tells me when they get in this Krill Omega 50 Plus.
18: Now, Dr. Neil Levin, talk for a minute, if you would, about the B12 Energy Melts, too. This is really an exciting addition.
17: So important.
18: You gave these away in our last Krill show as well, and the feedback has been absolutely overwhelming. People simply love the energy, the pep, the vigor they feel when they have their B12 levels restored with these. And now Purity's going to do it again. So 2 free bottles here today for the listeners. Tell us about this.
17: Yeah, remember, first of all the listeners today that pick up the phone and call are going to get a free bottle of this Krill Omega 50 Plus. Amazing with the krill oil, 67% more krill oil, the high omega-3 fish oil, boosting those omega-3 levels, so critical for the heart, for the skin, for the hair, for the eyes. On top of that, we added the vitamin D, so important, so pure, so pristine. But now, the B12 Energy Melts, why are they here? I said to Purity, I said, guys, we're dealing with the 50-plussers here. Even people 45, 50, 60, 70, they're having more trouble absorbing the B12, and B12 is critical. You think B12, think energy. If your energy is low and you're in your 50s or 60s, I mean, it may be a B12 issue. 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We need that to carry oxygen to the tissue, so important for energy. 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
18: And, you know, the other part of that, too, the shipping is 100% refundable. 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

0: I grew up here, went to school here, raised my kids here. 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
1: 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Now, Doc, I've seen these ads where they say that krill oil is 48 times stronger than fish oil. Is that true? Does that make any sense?
2: Well, you know, obviously these are the krill guys talking, right?
1: Right, right, right.
2: But you could look at it both ways. Let's get into krill in just a moment. But first, let's pat the fish oil guys on the shoulder, because, you know, you could say that the fish oil is better and stronger, but we're talking about the concentrated high omega-3 fish oil here, because it's higher in the omega-3s, the EPA and DHA that are so important for the heart, the brain, the memory, mood, your eyes, your skin, your hair, your nails. So in one sense, you could say, well, the fish oil is better. But in another sense, I have to hand it to the krill guys, because in terms of antioxidant power, krill oil is extraordinary. And it's because there's a molecule in krill oil that's naturally occurring called astaxanthin. And this astaxanthin, Steve, this is one of the most powerful antioxidants we've ever discovered. Steve, by one measure of antioxidant activity, it's 6,000 times stronger than vitamin C.
1: Wow.
2: So amazing antioxidant power in the krill. And now, as we're getting older, 50-plussers like myself, I'm 52, and we don't make as many antioxidants naturally. Our antioxidant systems are kind of slowing down, and at the same time, we're producing more free radicals naturally. This is why we call it Krill Omega 50 Plus, extra antioxidant power and extra krill. Remember, 500 milligrams of krill instead of 300, that's 67% more, plus the vitamin D, so important for us. And this is just an incredible value proposition. I have folks, they were going out and they were getting the krill separately and the fish oil separately, the antioxidants, the vitamin. You could spend $75 doing that.
1: No kidding.
2: You're getting it all for free today. This is the best of both worlds, this combination product with the krill and the fish oil. It's not one being better than the other. They're both great. And this is the best of both worlds.
1: You know, thank God for Purity products. I'm serious. Seriously, because when you think about where our food supply is gone and where we are today, we have to have something that allows us to feel better as we age, to age gracefully. It's amazing to me as we talk about
2: this. And that's why I love the way that Purity gives away the free bottles. Because, you know, people can be skeptical.
1: Sure.
2: They should be skeptical. But now they can be skeptical and they say, okay, you know what? This sounds pretty important. I'm going to give this a go. It's only going to cost me $6.95. And they get it and they try it out. And what they start to see, because it doesn't take long, remember that joint study, 7 days, 28% more comfortable. What they start to see is, hey, I'm more comfortable. I feel better. They notice their energy is better. And they realize, hey, you know what? This is important. And they tell their friends and they tell their relatives and they tell their loved ones.

0: And Purity's been doing business this way for, I don't know, 20 years now. Let's look at one more. You know, this is a great testimonial by Gracie. 5 out of 5 stars, she writes, it works. I feel a difference in my joints after only 1 week. Also, you have the nicest staff. That's what Gracie writes. You have the nicest staff. People are going to appreciate working with Purity. They're a fantastic company. They put their money where their mouth is. They give out free bottles, and you try it, and you're like, wow, this is great stuff. Thank God for Purity.
1: Let's talk about the heart health for a moment. It's probably the single greatest concern that people face as they age. So anything that we can do to boost heart health becomes really a top priority. You know this, I know this, and those folks out there know this as well. And I know you mentioned earlier that omega-3s literally lower our risk of coronary heart disease. Do I have that correct? Because that's a big statement.
0: You know, absolutely. I mean, protecting the heart, this is what put omega-3s on the map back in the 70s. Dr. Dierberg discovered, you know, how protective they were for the Eskimos. Mm-hmm. By the way, he's a wonderful guy. I had lunch with him a year or two ago. Great conversation. But bottom line is, omega-3s protect our heart in so many ways. They promote a smooth, rhythmical heartbeat, important for the body's normal inflammatory response in the heart muscle, inside the arteries and veins. They promote those youthful, flexible arteries, so important for circulation. They promote healthy blood platelet activity, healthy red blood cell activity. They support a healthy blood pressure. That's very important. Triglycerides. So they do so much for the heart. So simply amazing cardiovascular protection with these omega-3s.
1: It just keeps getting better, doesn't it? Hey, you know, I got a reminder.
0: I have patients come in here all the time, and I'm like, are you taking your omega-3s? I hope you're still taking your omega-3s. You know, they're afraid to say no. They know I'm like the omega-3 doctor. Take your omega-3s. In fact, if there was only one nutrient that I could take, Steve, honest to God, if there was only one nutrient that I could take, hands down, it's omega-3s. That's the first most important nutrient you could take. And this krill omega 50 plus, I love the way they combine the krill oil with the fish oil, so you're getting the best of both worlds. Can't beat it.
1: 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Doc, this study you sent me on this omega-3s and the memory is amazing. It seems that the participants taking omega-3s had some pretty incredible benefits here. When you talk about memory, that is something that kind of slips as we get older. Tell us more about this, would you?
0: Right. This was a great study, an important study, because what they did here was very interesting. This out of the journal Neurology, and what they did is they checked the omega-3 level in the red blood cells of women, 1,000 women, older women. So this is a big study, 1,000 women. Mm-hmm. But then again, 8 years later, and the women were on average 78 years old at this point, they did MRI scans of the women's brains. And what they found, Steve, this is so amazing, they found that the brain volume for the women that had higher omega-3 indexes, in other words, they had more omega-3s in their red blood cells, mm-hmm. the women that had more omega-3s in their red blood cells, they had higher brain volume. They were actually maintaining more of the youthful size of the brain. Their brains were bigger. You could see it plainly in the MRI measurements. That's really
1: great.
0: Cool. But not only that, there's a very important part of the brain known as the hippocampus, a very important part of the brain that facilitates learning, facilitates memory. And there was greater brain volume in the hippocampus for people that had more omega-3s in their red blood cells. That's how you can really measure how much omega-3 someone's taking in. So if you take omega-3s, you will raise your omega-3 index. We know this. It's a fact. You take omega-3s, you raise that up. So you want to have more omega-3s in your bloodstream. Very important. That's how it infuses into all the cell membranes, into mm-hmm. the joints, into the brain, etc. So take the Krill Omega 50 Plus. You get the krill oil, 67% more krill oil, so fantastic for the joints. You get the high omega-3 fish oil, vitamin D in there as well, astaxanthin for extra antioxidant power, and protect that brain, protect your memory, facilitate that quick, that youthful thinking that's so fun to have. When you feel sharp, when you feel like your brain is working great, you have that brain energy, it's more fun. It's more fun to be in a conversation. You feel better. You wake out of bed. You have that energy. You feel mentally alert. You feel alive. That's the way I want to feel. That's the way young people feel. That's why we put this in this Krill Omega 50 plus. We want people to feel younger. We want people to maintain their youthful vigor and attitude. And that's what this Krill Omega 50 plus is all about.
1: All right. I got to tell you, Dr. Levin, I take the Krill Omega 50 plus. And one of the things that I absolutely love about the pill is that it's so small. I mean, it's so easy to take and so much better than trying to swallow one of those omega-3 horse pills, you know, the bigger ones. Anyone can take these with ease, and that's what's great about it. Tell us, how did you supercharge this formula while at the same time shrinking the capsule size? How do you do that?
0: It's so amazing. This is really a breakthrough, Stephen. I mean, for those of you that are picturing this huge omega-3 pill, it's not like that. These are tiny. They're so small. Anybody can swallow these. My son, Corey, has trouble swallowing pills. He gets these down like they're nothing. They're much smaller. They're easy to swallow. And now with our lemon lock flavor system, which I didn't even talk about before, you open the bottle up, Steve, it smells like lemon. 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So an incredible value. And here's what I want you to do. Pick up the phone pretty quick, because believe it or not, 1,000 sounds like a lot, but it's not, Steve. On bigger radio stations, they move fast.
1: Right.
0: 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Everybody's getting that. Don't worry. You're definitely going to get that. But if you're one of the first 1,000 callers, then you get the free B12 Energy Melt. So, no, we need to talk about that one more time. But I want you to get that, too, and I demand this, because this is Krill Omega 50 Plus. We want this for the folks. Hey, if you're in your 40s and you feel run down, it's great for you, too, but 50s, 60s, 70s, folks in that age bracket, they're not absorbing the B12 as well because they're losing some of the intrinsic factors in the GI tract that are responsible for absorbing the B12. So now you put the B12 energy melt on your tongue, tastes delicious, and it just gets in there and boosts up those levels of B12. What do you feel? When you boost your level of B12, if you had been low, you feel more energy because B12 helps make the red blood cells, carry oxygen to the tissues, helps burn your carbs for energy, great for the hair, skin, and nails, great for so many things. 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
9: Lord Jesus, it is you who wakes me up every day. And I am forever grateful for your love. This is why I pray. You let me touch so many people. And it's all for the good. I influence so many children. I never thought that I would. And I couldn't take credit for the love they get. Because it all comes from you, Lord. I'm just the one that's giving it. And when it seems like the pressure gets to be too much, I take time out and pray. And ask that you be my crutch. Lord, I am not perfect by a long shot. I confess to you daily. But I work harder every day, and I hope that you hear me. In my heart, I mean well, but if you'll help me to grow, then what I have in my heart will begin to show.

Sunday morning. It's the 2nd of August. Yesterday was gorgeous. Thunderstorms are coming. Today, we're going to have a conversation about the most hated entity in Philadelphia. You won't want to miss it. Grassroots.

0: I sincerely hope that's going over the air. I think we're having some technical difficulties. What happened just then? What did I do wrong? You can talk.
1: Press the button.
0: I did press the button.
1: Wrong button.
0: Wrong button. But it's Vox Pro.
1: That's right.
0: Ah, it's YouTube.
2: Parker administration. Bang. And the mayor today saying he's on speed dial and talking about his role in dealing with the sanitation strike last summer.
0: There we are.
3: I do watch how people perform when you're in the middle of crisis, when you're in a firestorm, when you have to make tough decisions and you need people who are cool and who are level-headed and who are going to analyze the data and make data-driven, value-based decisions. That's exactly what he did. And how do you know? Because it was Carlton Williams who was immersed every day in helping to lead our efforts to collect residents' trash from 65 neighborhood drop-off locations.
0: That's Mayor Cheryl Parker talking about a friend, Carlton Williams. Carlton Williams has just been made managing director for the city of Philadelphia. And you know what?
1: Yeah.
0: We're lucky. We are really lucky that this is the guy. You talk about coming up through the ranks, working his way through, learning every agency, the departments. I was there when he began. He was a park ranger. I was in the Department of Recreation, special assistant to the commissioner when he came to the Department of Recreation. And from then it's been movement, changing things, doing things for the better, always, always earnest, full of integrity, always there on call, no scandal, no BS, no drama. He knows the job. You couldn't ask for a better person. The last time this happened, we had a managing director leave. The call was for Tumar Alexander, and he became managing director. And now it's Carlton Williams. I have faith in Carlton. He's been handling streets, sanitation, the clean and green. He's been handling so much. But again, he's just a decent guy. He really is good people, and he really wants to do the job. He's no shirker. I can't say enough about the guy. He's been on these airwaves. He'll be on these airwaves again. But let me just say this for those who don't know, and our guest is on the line right now. We're going to have a very, very spirited conversation. The three most powerful people in Philadelphia are the mayor, the district attorney, and the managing director. The mayor is in charge of the city, but the managing director runs the city. Oh, don't get it twisted. If you know, you know. I'm a former assistant managing director. I worked up there on that 10th floor. I know exactly what it entails. I know what emergencies are like. I know when it's time to be calm, cool, collected. And Carlton is just that. And that's what that job needs. It is arguably the busiest job in town because he's running everything. Let me say that again. He's running everything. I can't make it any plainer. He is in charge of everything. Police, fire, sanitation, streets, whatever agency, department, he is now in charge of it. He's that dude. He's the guy. You know, he's in every meeting. If a drama happens, he's there. He's the dude. He's going to the press conferences. He's the guy. Everyone answers to him. I have all the faith in the world that he will surround himself with a great staff of people and delegate responsibly. So Carlton Williams, here's to you, my friend. Congratulations. Good morning, Tactic. How are you, sir?
4: I'm good.
0: Are you good?
4: Yeah.
0: Why are you so good, man? What's going on with you?
4: Hey, man. I woke up this morning.
0: Amen. Okay. There you go.
4: Yeah.
0: You know, there is an entity in this town that is not liked by a lot of people. I want to read you. I'm going to do my best to read you something as best I can.
4: better than that.
0: The verbiage. Dear Democrats and Republicans, blacks, whites, Latinos, and Asians, males, females, and trans, straights, and gays, along with everyone else. That's pretty much everybody. I know you all hate the Philadelphia Parking Authority. Why? Because everyone hates the PPA and has horror stories about it. Now, I just fought the PPA on some fraudulent red light camera BS and kick that. I can show you how you can fight fraudulent red light camera tickets and hold on, as well as fraudulent speeding camera tickets and fraudulent parking tickets. Attend the PHUCK, the PPA rally Thursday, July 23rd at 11 a.m. North side of City Hall. Signed, the angriest black man in America, attorney Michael Kors. We lost it. Michael, are you back?
5: I'm back.
0: Ah, that's radio for you right there. That's a skill. She's skilled engineer right there. Michael, I just gave you a great opening. I told them who you are. I pretty much in so many words explained what the issue is, what the entity is. I have followed your battles with the PPA. Yours truly, of course, you know I've had my struggles.
5: But yes, sir. Yes, sir.
0: Why now? Why this? What triggered it all?
5: Two great questions. First of all, thank you for having me on your show this morning. I know you have a massive audience, so I can get the word out far and wide. Your staff, your engineer, your producer, very professional. Having said that, let me jump right into your question. Why now? Why this? The answer is simple. I hate bullies of all sorts, and the Philadelphia Parking Authority is the leading bully in the city. In fact, I call the parking authority the municipal mafia. I got another phrase for it. I also call it highway robbers. But I think the best way to describe the Philadelphia Parking Authority is nothing but street thugs, because they do their robberies on the highways. They engage in their thuggery on the streets. And a wise person once said, to whom much is given, much is required. I have gotten at least 2 or 3 tickets involving the red light camera and the speed camera. Unlike most folks, as an attorney, I can fight back. And the thing is this, Manuel, even if you know the law in order to fight back, it's not just that. You have to have the financial resources. And very quickly, let me say this before I hear your follow-up. Even if you know the law, the ticket, for example, for the red light camera and the speeding is $100. But in order to appeal after the loss, it's $216. Somebody might say, hey, Mike, why would you pay $216 to appeal a $100 ticket? The answer is it's principle. You gotta fight back. And very quickly, let me just say this, Manuel, before I know you're a great follow-up. The thing is this. I already pointed out that the Philadelphia Parking Authority is nothing but a group of bullies. And here's the thing. Everybody hates the Philadelphia Parking Authority. I'm talking about it doesn't matter the race.
0: Here.
5: The religion, the neighborhood, blue collar, white collar, politics. When I did my rally back on July 23rd, I made the point that here I am outside of City Hall Courtyard. I just came across the street from the Criminal Justice Center. After having come across the street through the route, I pointed out that it's so true that everybody hates the Philadelphia Parking Authority that I just left a homicide case. My client, accused of murder, hates the Philadelphia Parking Authority. The cop who arrested my client hates the Philadelphia Parking Authority.
0: Yeah.
5: Everybody does, but most people have no idea how to fight back and win. That's why I'm on your show, in order to show people how to fight back and win.
0: They are the neighborhood Nazis, folks. They are real.
5: Oh,
0: they were.
5: Let me say this.
0: Go ahead.
5: I'm going to steal that.
0: Go right ahead.
5: I thought it was witty to call them the municipal mafia, highway robbers, street thugs, and now neighborhood Nazis. I am stealing this.
0: It's yours. Go with my blessing. Folks, the Philadelphia Parking Authority was created by a city ordinance to build off-street parking. Let me repeat that. To build off-street parking, manage street meters, and handle transportation regulation. This was 1950, everyone. Over the decades, its control shifted from local city leadership to a state-appointed board, and its duties expanded into on-street enforcement, airport parking, and taxi regulation. Right, folks, 1950, 1964, they opened the city's first public parking garage at 8th and Filbert Streets. I was a child, but I remember that. First thing I read, everybody, they were put together by a city ordinance to build off-street parking. When was the last time they built any off-street parking, folks? When? I can go on and on. Michael, I'm on board. I think that a lot of folks are starting to feel the pain because of these cameras. Broad Street specifically, But my question, Mike, you know, I'm jaded.
5: Mm-hmm.
0: Who's building these cameras? Who makes the cameras? Who's the manufacturer of these cameras? They're suddenly popping up mm-hmm. everywhere. Somebody's getting mm-hmm. paid, Mike.
5: It's no doubt about it that somebody's getting paid. And I'm so glad when I'm on shows like yours, Manuel, because you do the research. You went back to 1950 when the Philadelphia Parking Authority was established. And many people are saying, okay, Mike, I understand that you're fighting the good fight against the Philadelphia Parking Authority, but shouldn't your fight be against the state? Because as you know, Manuel, back in 2001, it was Act 22 of 2001, which was the state takeover.
0: Yes.
5: So many people still think that it's locally owned. It's not locally owned. It's been taken over by the state since 2001 based on Act 22. Mm-hmm. But here's the thing, and this is why I tell people that right now I'm going after the city. Eventually I'll go after the state. And here's the rationale. The Philadelphia Parking Authority runs like the mafia. That's why I called it a municipal mafia. Don Corleone probably never killed anybody himself, but he has button men. So Don Corleone is based in the mafia headquarters in New York. Let's call it Harrisburg for the purpose of our discussion. He's not the one that's pulling the trigger. His button men on the streets are pulling the trigger. So I'm first going after the button men on the street in a legal argument, and then eventually I'll go after the folks in Harrisburg in a political argument. It's easier, and you know this, Manuel, to beat the midget than it is to beat the giant. So let me beat up the midgets first, chop off the legs, and then the body will fall down. So, yeah, I get it about Act 21 and Harrisburg from 2001, but right now I'm not going after Don Corleone because he's too powerful. I'm going after the button men on the street. And here's the thing. So I'm so glad you pointed out that it was established in 1950, the takeover 2001, but even though Harrisburg technically runs it,
0: they do.
5: Day-to-day management, day-to-day operations is by the city. So the folks you see here in Philly harassing people, those neighborhood Nazis, those are local folks. And very quickly, because I'm not sure how much time we have, but let me just tell people what the beef is. I don't like bullies. The Philadelphia Parking Authority is number one bully. When I was in court arguing my case, there was an older black woman, probably in her 70s, that literally went through hell. She had no idea what arguments to make. Her car was booted and towed. And what I saw in that courtroom probably is magnified 100, if not 1,000 times a day. So it's not just about me beating this case. It's about me beating this case. And here's the thing that the Parking Authority is so afraid of. I'm asking that every single person who was robbed of that $100 coming up and down Broad Street or anywhere else get their money back. There's three things here that I have a beef with. One is the red light camera system. The other is the speed camera system. And then you got the parking. And very quickly, because even though there's some complicated legal stuff, Brother Malcolm taught me, make it plain. So I'm going to make it plain to the audience as to what they can do to fight. Right now, I beat the Parking Authority. I went through that standard nonsense at the traffic court at 8th and Spring Garden, where they have the PPA hearing officers, who, by the way, are not judges, by the way, are not lawyers, and not trained.
0: Nope.
5: Here's the thing. How are you going to have a person who works for a party to be the arbitrator? So I'm going into the Parking Authority, asking the Parking Authority to reverse what the Parking Authority did. Anybody who knows anything about due process knows that when you go to a courtroom, you go to a judge who's objective, who's impartial, who doesn't work for the police, who doesn't work for the prosecution. But that's what we have with the system. So here's how it goes. The system itself is flawed. So the first hearing is either at the Philadelphia Parking Authority, or they got a system where you can do it by way of a virtual hearing, or some are even held at Traffic Court, 8th and Spring Garden. So wherever it's held, the first level is you go into a hearing with a hearing officer. And somebody asked me the other day, is it true that these parking meter folks on the streets get a commission for every ticket they write? Well, they might not get a commission, but people are asking, why are they so aggressive in writing tickets? It's not that they get a commission, but they do get a promotion. So the ones who are out there really harassing people, they get rewarded by the system. So here's how the system works. You get the ticket, whatever kind it is, red light, the speed camera, or the parking. And now you go to one of these hearings on the lower level, on the municipal court level. It goes in front of a hearing officer who works for the parking authority, who 99.9% of the time will find you guilty. What do you do next? Here's what I'm, that's why I'm here to talk to people about. What do you do next after they find you liable? Well, if it's a red light camera ticket, you didn't pay the $100 because you wanted your hearing. Now you had your hearing, you lose, you either have to pay that $100 or you got to go over to City Hall, file a convoluted appeal and pay $216. That system has to change. You should not have to pay money to prove your innocence. So here's what happened with me. They found me liable for running the red light. I didn't pay the $100. I did go to City Hall. I did pay the $216 for the hearing. And now we're in my venue. What I mean by that, we go from that low-level, rinky-dink, kangaroo court system, and now we're in a real courtroom, in a real courthouse with a real judge and a real lawyer from the parking authority. Now I'm here to do my thing. So the first thing I said is there's levels to this. There's a constitutional argument. There's a state law argument, and there's a city law argument. And I'm going to make this as easy as possible for people to understand, keeping in mind what Brother Malcolm X said about making it plain.
0: Hold on, let me just say, Michael, hold on. Let me just say this to you and everyone else listening. Michael, you take all the time you need. You can have this entire hour, because folks are going to want to call in. They're going to want to after we're done. So take your time, Michael. Go ahead.
5: Manuel, you made my day. I know you not only have the voice of radio, but you certainly have the substance of a genuine type of radio show host. Ed Bradley would be proud of the kind of thing you do, and I really mean
0: Amen.
5: That.
0: Amen.
5: By the way, have the Sixers sent you that contract to be the voice of the 76ers?
0: Not yet. What's going on? We're working on it, Michael.
5: Oh, man, you need to.
4: Let's petition.
0: Let's petition the Sixers. Yeah. All right, but that's something else, Michael. That's something else. Continue, please.
5: I love it. But thank you very much for letting me know not to rush, because I want to walk people through this. So
0: yes.
5: Thank you very much. So here's the thing. First of all, you have your hearing. After you get your ticket, they're going to find you liable, whether it's going to be at the PPA office or whether it's going to be in traffic court or whether it's going to be by way of the virtual hearings. Either way, that first level, Philadelphia Parking Authority hearing officers, they're going to find you liable. Now what do? You file the appeal. But here's the problem with the appeal. The system doesn't tell you how or where to file it. I know only because I'm an attorney. And what we do in the civil court system, what we do in the criminal court system, if they find you guilty, they give you a sheet. And the sheet tells you what your rights are. You have 10 days to do this. You have 30 days to do this. If you decide to do this or that, you go to this room, pay this amount. The instructions are right there. That's part of notifying people about the process. Well, that doesn't happen in regard to Philadelphia Parking Authority. You don't know what to do after you're found guilty because they don't tell you what to do. But again, as an attorney, I knew that I had 30 days to file an appeal in the appellate unit in City Hall. So again, folks, follow me. Find me guilty at the kangaroo court system with the parking authority, the people who work for the parking authority, hear the case, and then decide what to do. It's almost like in a criminal system. Can you imagine if the cops were the judge, the jury, and the executioner? Mm. That's exactly
0: Judge
5: what we have with the parking
0: Judge court. Dredd, yeah.
5: Mm. That's it. That's exactly it. So the hearing officer can't be part of the entity that benefits from you being found liable. That's not fair. So that's the first thing. The system itself with the hearing officers needs to change, but let's put that to the side. Let's walk through the legal process. So once they find you guilty in that parking authority kangaroo court system, now you file your appeal. If you can afford it, you pay the $216 in City Hall. You wait for your hearing. You then go to courtroom 275 in Philadelphia City Hall with the Court of Common Pleas judge. And now I can make my arguments. I made my arguments on the lower level to the hearing officers, but it was like a deer in the headlights. They had no idea what I was talking about because they're not judges. They're not lawyers. They're not even trained in the law.
0: They're party hacks. That's what they are.
5: That's exactly it.
0: They're party hacks. The GOP hires ward leaders, committee people, friends of theirs. That's who these people are.
5: You know, you, a political insider, had so many positions on the city and state level. You know where the bodies are buried. You know how it really goes on. So when you say political hacks, that's exactly what it is. So I go to the political hacks. They have no idea what the law is. They find me liable. No big deal. File my appeal. And that's what I want to talk to your audience about. So now we get in for the hearing. What am I arguing? First of all, people have said, well, Mike, you know, they do present at the parking authority hearing and in court the video of what you are accused of doing. So, Mike, it looks like they see your car going through a red light. So that's it. Case is it. Right there, you're guilty. And I say the law doesn't work like that. If the law worked like that, why do people still have trials despite being inside the bank with no mask on, robbing the bank? They still have a hearing. Even though you might be at the ATM getting your money out, somebody comes up behind you, sticks the gun in your back, and take your money. That robbery is videotaped. So all that evidence is there, but you still, as the accused, have the right to a trial. Let me give you a prime example. About 12 years ago, I was representing John Lewis, who was accused of killing police officer Chuck Cassidy at Dunkin' Donuts. And my client is seen on video robbing the Dunkin' Donuts, pointing the gun at the Asian woman clerk. You see police officer Chuck Cassidy come in behind my client. My client spins around, fires one shot, hitting the cop right between the eyes, killing him instantly. So that's the fact of the case. As I'm going into the first hearing at the Criminal Justice Center, there's a whole bunch of reporters and cameras and news people out there. One of the reporters sticks the camera and a microphone in my face and says, Mr. Cord, your client is seen on video shooting the cop. What are you doing? And I turned around slowly, Manuel, and I said to him, you're absolutely right. My client is on video being seen shooting and killing the cop. So based on that, sir, we have two options. We can either take my client out back for a lynching, or we can take him upstairs for a trial. It's all about due process. So what's seen on the video itself is not dispositive proof. If it were dispositive proof, there'd be no need for trials. But in America, we have something called due process, which means a procedure created by the law that you just can't say the video shows it, end of discussion. No, the video can be evidence for the state, for the government, but it's not dispositive. So here's my arguments when I walk into the courtroom. I said, first and foremost, it's a constitutional argument. There's something called due process. The United States Constitution, in regard to the Fifth Amendment, talks about due process and what rights people have. So the first thing is you go in and you argue the Fifth Amendment to the United States Constitution, but you don't stop there, Manuel. You also argue the state constitution, and that whole due process concept is found in Article 1, Section 1 of the Pennsylvania Constitution. And people might say, but Mike, why do you argue both the federal constitution and the state constitution? The answer is this. Every state in the nation has its own individual constitution, and state constitutions can never give you less rights than the federal constitution, but can also give you more rights. So I'm just not putting all my eggs in the U.S. Constitution, the Fifth Amendment, but I'm also going to the Pennsylvania Constitution, once again, Article 1, Section 1. So that's the first argument.
0: Well, Mike, before we finish, have any more arguments, we got to pay some bills. But you're not going anywhere. You're going to stay here. Yes. We got you for the hour. I'm telling you, folks are going to want to call and ask you questions. 610-538-1131. 610-538-1131. Again, 610-538-1131. We're talking to Attorney Michael Cord, the angriest black man in America. Also, the man responsible for the slave artifacts at 5th and Market Street. If not for Michael Cord, there would be no known entity of George Washington having slaves. And now we know where that has gone. So we have a lot to talk to Michael about. That's why he's not going anywhere. Be right back. It's Classics 107.9.

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0: Well, good morning, Philadelphia. It's August 2nd already. August is here. There'll be some great concerts at the Dell. It's been a great season so far. If weather permits, it will continue to be. We're having a great conversation with Attorney Michael Corr about the parking authority. And I told you the number is 610-538-1131. 610-538-1131. Tactic, you and I are doing a break. We're going over the parking authority, the revenue, the budget. The operating expenses for the City of Philadelphia General Fund is where the money the parking authority gets is supposed to go. Also, the School District of Philadelphia and specific state or federal entities.
1: Mysterious.
0: The money collected by the Philadelphia Parking Authority goes toward operating expenses, the City of Philadelphia's General Fund, the School District of Philadelphia, and specific state or federal entities. Where the money goes. Operating costs. A large portion covers daily agency costs, employee pay, equipment, and enforcement. General fund. State law requires a baseline minimum contribution, historically the first $40 million from on-street operations to go to the city before extra funds are split. School district. Remaining designated revenues from on-street parking and meters go to fund the School District of Philadelphia. Though public advocates note, this is a smaller percentage than originally promised. Aviation. Net income from airport parking goes directly to the city's aviation fund, and select garage revenues go to federal partners like the National Park Service. Did anybody get that? We're on the phone with Attorney Michael Corr, the angriest black man in America, who's been taking the parking authority through. And as he's back on the line, Michael, I said to you, the steps you've taken to battle the parking authority, the average person is just not going to do or know how to do. You're being a pain in the ass. Me no more questions. I tell you no more lies. The average person doesn't have your wherewithal, your fortitude. So what do you say to that?
2: You know, I'm glad you framed it that way. And the sad thing, Manuel, is that the parking authority knows that. There have been 3 or 4 major legal battles regarding parking tickets, regarding red light cameras, regarding speed cameras. And Manuel, each of those major battles were by attorneys who got the tickets. What does that tell you? So the average person, the bus driver, the plumber, the carpenter, the teacher, the unemployed, they don't have the time or the resources to do this. And I'm so glad you broke down the financial background, because they always say follow the money. And speaking of money, I talked earlier about the Philadelphia Parking Authority being the municipal mafia, highway robbers, even better stated, street thugs. They get at least $75 million a year in parking tickets, at least $25 million a year in red light camera tickets, at least $25 million a year in speed device cameras. That's 75, that's 25, that's 25. That's a minimum of $125 million each year from the public, and that's the public that can't fight back. Also, as you pointed out so well, Manuel, the money is supposed to go to important entities like the school district. Well, the schools are still in the horrific financial condition they've always been in, despite the fact that with this takeover in Act 22 of 2001, it's supposed to benefit the schools. It has not. And it seems like the money is used to create more potholes, because the potholes that have been here have been multiplying day in and day out. So it's clearly a money grab, and it's a money grab initiated by the Republicans who have control in Harrisburg. Now, having said that, let me go back to what we were talking about earlier in terms of, okay, let's say you have the knowledge to fight back. Let's say you have the financial wherewithal to fight back. First of all, who's going to pay $216 to appeal a $100
0: to fight back?
2: Absolutely. Michael Corr and other lawyers will, because other folks just don't have the resources. And ultimately, this is not about me, because I'm not only seeking to continue to beat them in court, I'm seeking to force them to pay back to every person in Philadelphia who was forced to pay that $100 for that red light camera, that $100 for speeding, or whatever the fee is, $51 for the standard parking ticket.
0: Wait. You're talking, you want folks to get paid back?
2: Paid back. Absolutely. And that's why the parking authority is panicking. I'm so glad, Manuel, you seized on what I just said, because here's the thing. Remember, I had that kangaroo court hearing sponsored by the parking authority. They found me liable. I ignored that and said, let me go to a real judge in a real courtroom. After I paid the $216 filing fee, I'm in the courtroom. And when I won, the battle was at the end of May. The judge held the matter under advisement. He wasn't sure what he wanted to do, so it took him about a week or so. After that week, now we're in June, he issued an order on my behalf saying that my legal arguments were sound. Here's where the issue comes in about repaying people who got jacked for $100. The Philadelphia Parking Authority, Manuel, panicked. They did something that you rarely see lawyers do because they see the writing on the wall. They said they went back to that same Court of Common Pleas judge in Seahole who ruled in my behalf and said, Judge, this thing is bigger than what you know. Instead of you ruling as you did for Mr. Court, can you please hold a reconsideration hearing? Yeah, you did rule in Mr. Court's favor, but we want you to reconsider that. And I was a bit disappointed early on, Manuel, because the judge said, okay, I'll reconsider. I'm like, no, you don't get a do-over. I beat you in court in City Hall, but here's the thing that happened. After the judge said, all right, I'll consider. In fact, I won't just consider. For July 23, when folks saw me out there with my rally, the judge said, for July 23, I'll have that reconsideration hearing. And that was scheduled for 9:30 in courtroom 275 in City Hall. So I put out the word to folks on social media, on the radio, hey, the hearing's at 9:30. Meet me at around 11 o'clock outside City Hall on the north side, and I want to tell you what happened. Well, here's what happened, Manuel. About a week before July 23, the judge sent a notice to me in the parking authority and said, basically, what the hell was I thinking? Why did I even consider reconsideration? I'm not giving a damn reconsideration. You lost. Michael Court won. Just take that L and move on. So the judge canceled his own reconsideration.

0: down since I won in the Court of Common Pleas in Philadelphia. The parking authority has appealed. Now, many people think that when you appeal from the Court of Common Pleas, you go up to the Pennsylvania Superior Court. Generally, you do. However, if either party is a city entity or a state entity, you don't appeal up to the Superior Court. You appeal up to the Commonwealth Court. So the case now is in Commonwealth Court, and we're just waiting for the Commonwealth Court judges to issue a briefing schedule. They're going to tell the Philadelphia Parking Authority, lay out your argument and an explicit brief about what you want. Then the court will say, Mr. Court, the Parking Authority submitted its brief. Here it is. Now you have 30 days to submit your reply brief. After I submit my reply brief, now we have an oral argument in Commonwealth Court, and I'll notify you, Manuel, and everybody else to show up in Commonwealth Court when I make the argument. The argument is going to be based on exactly what I argued in City Hall. First thing was the federal constitution and the state constitution. People might say, but what does the constitution have to do with parking tickets or red light cameras or speed cameras? It has everything. There's something known as due process. Due process says that whenever the government, whether it's the city government, the state government, or the federal government, whenever the government is trying to take your life, your liberty, or your property, your life, your liberty, or your property, there has to be due process. There has to be a system set up. The cops just can't run into your house and say, hey, Mike Court, you murdered your neighbor. I'm going to throw you in jail for the rest of your life. No, the process says that I get arrested. The process says that I have some preliminary hearings. The process says that I have motions to file. The process says I have a trial. The process says I have an appeal. So you just don't throw me in jail. You take me through the process. And remember, the Constitution of the U.S., United States of America, and the Constitution of Pennsylvania talk about due process, and they both say you cannot take somebody's life, somebody's liberty, or somebody's property without due process. Here we're talking about property, my money. That's the U.S. Constitution, Fifth Amendment. That's the Pennsylvania Constitution, Article 1, Section 1. That was my first argument, that the system set up by the parking authority violates the notion of due process. That's the first argument. The second argument is that it violates the state law. Without getting too convoluted, there's something called the Motor Vehicle Code. And the Motor Vehicle Code says this about red light cameras. Hey, before you can find somebody liable of running a red light based on the camera, there has to be a conspicuous sign posted approximately a half a block ahead, letting the driver know that there's a red light camera coming up. So I could, Manuel, have flown through that red light. I could have had a major accident, but you can't get me on violating that law unless you can show first there was a conspicuous sign about a half a block away letting me know there was a red light camera.
1: Damn you. Damn you, black attorneys, and your devil in the details.
0: And you talk about the details.
1: Studying nuances.
0: That's exactly it. And I'm so glad you broke it down, Manuel, because I'm going to take it to the next level. If people doubt what I'm saying, go to the Motor Vehicle Code. And people say, well, where the hell is the Motor Vehicle Code? Go to volume. Just Google 75, that's the volume, 75, PA for Pennsylvania, CS. C is consolidated, S is statute. So it's volume 75, PA, CS, section 3116, H as in Harry, 1. Let me repeat that. 75, PA, CS, 3116, H as in Harry, number 1. And that says, quote, there must be legally sufficient signage ahead of the red light camera. So when they played that video in court of me allegedly going to the red light, I said, I noticed that there's no image of a sign ahead of that red light. Where is it?
1: Oh,
0: and they're fumbling. And I'm like, look at it. So I cited 75 PCS section 3116H. But it gets even better. You then go to that same volume, 75, that same statute, PACS, but this time it's 3117, I as in Isaac 1. And it says the very same thing. Quote, the city may not use automated speeding

0: or red light camera system unless appropriate signage is posted in a conspicuous place.
1: All right. Cool. I got to slow you down in the interest of time.
0: Certainly.
1: All right. We're going to follow this case with Michael. Michael's going to be back. He can come here once a month if he likes. But
0: yes,
1: in the
0: yes,
1: interest
0: sir.
1: Of life, liberty, and property, pivot, segue, the slave memorial.
0: Mm-hmm.
1: When I saw what the federal government was doing to Fifth and Market, I immediately thought of you. I remember attack. I remember mm-hmm. the Avenging the Answer. I remember this whole fight.
0: Sir.
1: I just
0: mm-hmm.
1: wanted to know, I have not heard from you. What are your thoughts and feelings on this attack on Fifth and Market and the slave memorial?
0: Great question.
1: I only got like a minute and a half. I'm sorry.
0: I'll do it in a minute and 29 seconds, starting like this. If folks want more information about how to beat the parking authority, I got a 3-sheet information packet. Email me, michaelcordx@gmail.com. MichaelCordx, as in Malcolm, michaelcordx@gmail.com. I provide pro bono representation and information. Email me, you get it. Here's this issue regarding the last 60 seconds, Manuel, regarding Sixth and Market. We sued the federal government because Trump in January ripped down all our signs. We went to federal court with a Republican judge who ruled in our favor. Trump appealed to the Third Circuit. They reversed us. Now the city, big shout out to Madam Mayor Sherelle Parker and my group attacked. We are still appealing. So the case is alive. It's still a battle. We're still trying to save it. If folks want more information, email me at MichaelCordx. I got to tell you, Manuel, thank you and your massive audience and your producer for having me on. This is great stuff. I look forward to coming back. I think that was a minute and 23 seconds.
1: Ding. Michael and I cut our teeth at the same talk radio station. Thank God we did. I've known Michael Cord for a long time. As highly as I speak of Carlton Williams, I speak just as highly, if not more, of attorney Michael Cord. This brother will have your back. He's had mine. He has had mine. He knows I have his. We can have words anywhere, folks, but we will always be cool.
0: This is a fact.
1: Listen, I got to bounce, Michael. I know you'll be back. Thank you for taking out the time to explain, to talk about this. And as I said to you, this platform is yours. You can come back whenever you like to keep us posted. Okay, my brother?
0: The next time I hear you, I want to hear you as the announcer for the Philadelphia 76ers.
1: Yeah, brother. Thank you, Michael Cord. Attorney
0: right.
1: Michael Cord, y'all, the angriest man, the angriest black man in America. Tactic, anything?
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1: We got to bounce, y'all. It's Classics 107 on The Breakdown.
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18: Hello there, and thanks for tuning into this week's show. I'm your host, Chris McKay, and I'm really happy to have you along today as we explore and discover the secrets to health, wealth, and better living. And if you're a longtime listener of the show, welcome back. We appreciate it. And if you're just joining us for the first time, nice to have you along today. I want to start by sending a big thank you out to our sponsor, Dr. Newton's Naturals. 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And I want you to check them out when you have a chance because they really have some great products to improve your health and the health of your family. Okay, on today's show, we're talking about vitamin D, sometimes referred to as the sunshine vitamin. But folks, here's the problem. Many of us aren't getting enough sunshine lately between slathering on those powerful sunscreens and spending more time indoors. And what it really comes down to is this vitamin D deficiency that's out there is causing an avalanche of health problems for 70% of our population, ranging from pain, loss of balance, muscle weakness, depression, increased blood pressure, arthritis, memory loss, and even a compromised immune system. And I have Dr. Michael Pincus with me today to talk about the most effective way to get vitamin D. Dr. Pincus, it's good to talk to you again.
19: Chris, it's great to be back. Thank you.
18: You know, many of you know that Dr. Pincus is a nationally recognized authority on natural and alternative health. He's a successful chiropractor. He's worked with top Hollywood celebrities, professional and Olympic athletes, and he continues to be very involved in some of today's top health concerns. And let's kind of start at the top, Dr. Pincus, and talk a little bit about what are some of the warning signs that you may be deficient in vitamin D?
19: Okay, well, part of it is how you feel. And one of the things, Chris, is being tired for no apparent reason.
18: Okay.
19: But on the reverse side of that, I've seen that a lack of vitamin D affects your sleep. Okay, another big sign is that your bones ache. Now, there's a lot of people listening who've been diagnosed with osteoporosis, which is a thinning of the bone.
18: Mm-hmm.
19: But again, a vitamin D deficiency. A big one is muscle weakness. So you try to get up from a couch, you get in and out of a car, and you're finding it more and more difficult. And that's leading to the high, high prevalence of people falling and injuring themselves.
18: Ah, okay. All right.
19: Which is a huge problem.
18: Right, exactly.
19: Another one is you tend to get more colds, especially upper respiratory problems.
18: Okay.
19: Problems with blood pressure, cardiovascular problems, digestive problems, constipation, bloating, gas.
18: Mm-hmm.
19: It's very, very common. And if you're a diabetic, there's all kinds of data about being deficient in vitamin D, and the list goes on and on. It's a huge problem.
18: What does vitamin D actually do in the body? What is it used for?
19: Well, when we use the word vitamin, it's actually kind of a misnomer because vitamin D is actually a hormone.
18: Okay.
19: And this regulates thousands of genes in the body. Everything from pain, blood sugar, immune system, blood pressure, bone strength. Plus, vitamin D has been linked to maintaining colon health, breast, prostate, and ovarian health. But I'll tell you what, the way we're taking vitamin D is all wrong. It's all messed up.
18: Well, why do you say that? Why is it messed up?
19: Well, first of all, you go to your doctor and they say, yeah, I'm going to put you on a vitamin D supplement, and it's like 400 international units, which is totally worthless. Or God forbid, if you're listening right now and you're taking a multivitamin and you think you're covered, that's why you're on 6 or 8 or 10 different prescription drugs. I'll tell you that right now.
18: Mm.
19: Because your body is not getting enough D. The other thing is that vitamin D is an oil. You don't absorb oils in your body. They're very difficult to digest.
18: Okay.
19: So I've come up with my own vitamin D, which I call Dr. Pincus' vitamin D3 formula.
18: So, Dr. Pincus, what makes your fast melt vitamin D formula so unique?
19: Well, Chris, first of all, I put 5,000 units of vitamin D3 per serving in each tablet so you can actually feel the difference. I wanted to give you enough dosage so it really goes to work. Second, I use the right type of vitamin D in my formula, which is superior and readily available so your body can digest it, and this is known as vitamin D3. And third, my formula is a fast melt tablet that's available for immediate absorption.
18: You know, you mentioned that vitamin D is an oil. So how were you able to make your formula into a fast melt?
19: Well, good question, Chris. Here's what I've done. I've worked with an advanced team of scientists, and these guys, they know their stuff, and they're using this technology to convert vitamin D, which is an oil, into a dry powder. And once they do that, they put it in this fast dissolving melt for immediate absorption and quick results that you can feel.
18: What's some of the feedback that you're getting, Dr. Pincus, from people that are taking your fast melt D3?
19: Well, I'm getting tons of feedback. You know, I've got people that email me. Here's an email from Betty, and she writes, I was diagnosed with a severe vitamin D deficiency, and she said she tried many other vitamin supplements.
18: Okay.
19: And then she discovered my D3, and she said she went back to her doctor, had her blood test, and her blood test went back into a normal range just within weeks.
18: Wow. All right, folks, I want to take a moment here to let you listeners know that if you want to try Dr. Pincus's vitamin D3 formula, there's a special toll-free number for you to call. 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And remember, folks, you have absolutely nothing to lose here because Dr. Pincus's vitamin D3 formula is guaranteed to be safe and effective, or your money back. And when you do call and order, you will not be automatically enrolled in one of those monthly subscription programs. This is a one-time order. So the number to call is 1-800-413-6779. I'll give it to you again. It's 1-800-413-6779. All right, for those of you just joining us, I have Dr. Michael Pincus on the line with us today. We've been talking about Dr. Pincus's fast melt vitamin D3 formula, and this vitamin D deficiency is really an epidemic now, causing all kinds of health concerns. But the issue is, even if you're trying to get vitamin D back in your body, you're most likely taking the wrong type or the wrong form of vitamin D the wrong way, maybe not even getting enough of it. And Dr. Pincus, why don't we start here by talking about, you know, why is this deficiency such an epidemic, despite all of the awareness and the products that you see on the store shelves containing vitamin D?
19: Well, yeah, that's a good point. 70% of us in this country are deficient in vitamin D. The fact is that your body needs vitamin D. This is a hormone that should be there, and it's not there. And the statistics show that back in the 70s when we started getting cable networks and, of course, with the internet, we're not going outside, and most of us get no vitamin D from the sun.
18: What makes your Fast Melt D3 formula a much better choice?
19: Well, Chris, first of all, I put 5,000 units of vitamin D3 per serving in each tablet so you can actually feel the difference. Second, I use the right type of vitamin D in my formula. And third, I've worked with an advanced team of scientists, and they're using this technology to put it in this fast dissolving melt for immediate absorption and quick results that you can feel.
18: Now, is your Fast Melt vitamin D3 formula manufactured here in the U.S., Dr. Pincus?
19: Yeah, absolutely. My formula is manufactured right here in the USA, Chris. In fact, we have a facility that is a cGMP certified lab, which means current good manufacturing practices. And this is an FDA mandated set of rules that we follow. As a matter of fact, just recently the FDA came in and did an inspection, and they said, hey guys, keep up the good work.
18: Now, you mentioned earlier that there's a strong connection between vitamin D and diabetes. Talk a little bit about how your Fast Melt D3 formula could help folks that are dealing with diabetes or even at risk of getting diabetes.
19: Well, yeah, diabetes is a huge problem. And in type 2 diabetics, what we find is that there's plenty of insulin in the body, but the insulin is not recognized by the cells. And so what vitamin D3 does is it takes that problem and it seems to fix it. Now, they've studied vitamin D3 and it's improved this insulin signature by 60%. And just to give you a comparison, the most popular diabetic drug improves at 13%.
18: Wow. Now, let me ask you this, Dr. Pincus. How can your Fast Melt D3 formula help boost your immune system?
19: Vitamin D is responsible for 200 different chemicals that your immune cells produce to fight off bacteria and viruses. Listen, if you're someone that's susceptible to having any type of cold, flu, I would start right now taking one of my vitamin D3 melts every day. And one of the nice things about this is that besides your immune system being better, you'll find your energy better, you'll find less pain, less arthritic type pain, more mobility, flexibility, better muscle strength. And if you're someone who's concerned about falling, you'll have better balance and a better sense of walking, which is so important these days.
18: So, and how do you take it, Dr. Pincus?
19: You can take it in the morning. You can take it at night. You don't need water, and you put it in your mouth and, you know, maybe count to 30, it's gone.
18: Wow. And maybe you can share again for those that may have just joined us some of the responses that you get from people that have been taking your formula and what kind of results have they seen?
19: Let me tell you my own story. So over the summer, I didn't take as much of my D3. I was actually traveling, and I ran out of it. So what happened to me is, you know, I'm basically pain-free, but all of a sudden I started having pain in my hand. I go, what is this? This is weird. But then I realized that I had run out of my D3 formula, and I went off of it for several weeks. And the minute I started going on it, it took about 7, maybe 8 days, the pain went away.
18: Wow.
19: Crazy, isn't it?
18: That's how you know something's working, right? If you stop and the health issues come back, well, there's your answer.
19: That's the best test that anyone can listen to, especially if you're on the fence. You're going, well, I wonder if this is really for me. And what I would do, Chris, is next time you give out the number to have people order, is go ahead and order it. I know you mentioned it's a risk-free offer, and go ahead and try it yourself and stay on it for 5, 6 weeks. And then if you still doubt it, then go off of it and see if anything gets worse.
18: And again, folks, I want to take a moment here to let you listeners know that if you want to try Dr. Pincus's vitamin D3 formula, there's a special toll-free number for you to call. 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This is a one-time order, folks. 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I'll give it to you again. 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So what do you think, folks? Are you one of the 70% of people listening most likely taking the wrong type of vitamin D supplement? Joining us today is our good friend, Dr. Michael Pincus, and we've been talking about his fast melt vitamin D3 formula. And Dr. Pincus, what you're saying is that most of us are deficient in vitamin D. And because of that deficiency, it's causing health issues like pain, muscle weakness, immune problems, and that most vitamin D supplements are not the best form. And more importantly, it's not the right amount of vitamin D to really make an impact. Is that what you're saying?
19: Yes, it's exactly what I'm saying, Chris. It's a multifaceted problem where, one, we're not getting enough vitamin D3 in our system.
18: Mm-hmm.
19: Vitamin D3 is responsible for activating 2,000 different genes in the body, controlling everything from diabetes to hormone production to muscle strength, heart beating correctly, digestion, immune system, it's a really long list. And honestly, it surprised me because in medical school, we learned that vitamin D was necessary for the bones. We get enough being outside and in our milk and end of story.
18: Right.
19: And for the first 20-some years of my practice, I never prescribed vitamin D. I just didn't think it was necessary. And then in the early 2000s, the studies started coming out. And now there's over 2,300 studies that just show that vitamin D is absolutely necessary. It's not just a good idea. It's absolutely necessary. It's a hormone that should be in the body, and it's not there.
18: Can you share some of that research, Dr. Pincus? And more importantly, what's the conclusion of the research related to vitamin D?
19: Well, one of the biggest studies ever on vitamin D were from the U.S. Navy.
18: Okay.
19: So I think it was like 145,000 men and women were studied, and they found that the number one non-combat reason that people died in the Navy was due to melanoma.
18: So skin cancer.
19: So I'm reading this study, you know, I kind of paused right there and I went, yeah, it makes sense. You know, people are out on the decks of ships in the equator and all over the world and they're getting the harmful
18: the exposure,
19: UV sun rays and they're developing skin cancer. But then I read on and it said most of the victims were office workers, like clerks and people in hangers and inside. And I went, oh my God.
18: Hmm.
19: So it was a link going back to vitamin D deficiency in the body.
18: What about muscle and bone strength? Can your D3 formula help with that?
19: Yeah, it's critical. Like if you're someone that's over 50, especially, you're seeing a progression of the core muscles in your body starting to slow down. First, it's kind of a clumsiness that people kind of feel like they're getting clumsy physically. And then it's a lack of flexibility that you start to stiffen up and you feel it at night, especially if you're in bed, rolling from side to side. You wake up with your knees hurting, your legs are restless, your shoulders hurt. That's that stiffness setting in that's associated with the lack of this vitamin D3 in my formula. So if you're someone listening right now and you're having a lot of joint pain, bone pain, muscle pain, fibromyalgia, I would say start on my formula like immediately and start taking one or two of my vitamin D3s a day for the first week or two to get your doses up quickly.
18: So let me ask you about these gummy vitamins. Does that work? Can you put enough vitamin D into a little gummy bear? And is that the best way to get it in your body?
19: No, of course not, Chris. You know, they'll go to any type of lengths to try to market things that seem good, but you're taking a lot of sugar and gelatin and wax. My thing is, it's not what you take, it's what your body absorbs.
18: Well, I want to talk more about what happens when people start taking your Fast Melt D3 formula.
19: Boy, that's a really good question, because the first area that vitamin D seems to affect is your energy, your sleep, your outlook, your moods, and then after being on it for a while, your core strength will come back. So for those of you who have slowed down, you're going to feel more energy, like physically. So it's kind of like feeling a little bit younger, Chris.
18: And who wouldn't want that?
19: Right.
18: And maybe you can share again for those that may have just joined us, some of the responses that you get from people that have been taking your formula and what kind of results have they seen?
19: Well, one of the surprising ones was I gave it to my brother-in-law who had gone to his doctor and was very concerned about his cholesterol, his blood fat, and his weight. And I put him on my vitamin D3, and he went back in 3 months later, and his blood profile was perfect.
18: All right, I want to take a moment here to let you listeners know that, again, if you want to try Dr. Pincus's vitamin D3 formula, there is a special toll-free number for you to call right now. It's 1-800-413-6779. 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So that number to call is 1-800-413-6779. And keep in mind, folks, you have absolutely nothing to lose here because Dr. Pincus's vitamin D3 formula is guaranteed to be safe and effective or your money back. And when you do call and order, you're not going to be enrolled in one of those automatic monthly subscription programs. This is a one-time order. So I encourage you, the number to call is 1-800-413-6779. I'll give it to you again. It's 1-800-413-6779. So how about it, folks? I mean, what it really comes down to here is we're not getting the right form or enough vitamin D delivered the right way, which is why we have so many of these health concerns that you probably can't put your finger on. And Dr. Pincus, I want to start just recapping here that there are a couple different forms of vitamin D, and maybe explain why the typical form that you would find in most off-the-shelf D formulas is different from what you've put together here.
19: Well, there's vitamin D2 and there's vitamin D3. And D2 is the type of vitamin D that has to be activated by your body, so it has to be converted into vitamin D3. Vitamin D3 is the activated form, so it's ready to go to work. Now, the vitamin D3 that I use in my formula, I think it's the best because I've seen the best results with myself, and my family, with my patients. Plus, I've worked with the lab where the people in the lab have taken this, and they test their blood every day to see how the D is going, and it's going up and out through the roof where it should be.
18: Wow. So, Dr. Pincus, I mean, who should consider taking your fast melt vitamin D formula?
19: Well, I would definitely start with kids for development and immunity. Obviously, young adults in their 20s need vitamin D to keep their immune system strong.
18: Mm-hmm.
19: Then men and women in their 30s, you're talking about heart health, immunity, cardiovascular problems start to turn on. But it's also the child-rearing years, and vitamin D for pregnant women is very, very important.
18: Mm-hmm.
19: People in their 40s... That's when, you know, you start feeling more of those aches and pains like you've never felt before. You think you're getting older. And again, it's important for your hormones and to keep yourself physically active. And of course, when you're in your 50s, you start feeling stiffer. You can't golf. You can't play tennis. You know, you start becoming aware of your body not functioning.
18: Mm-hmm.
19: And then people over 60, I just wish that every senior citizen would go on this formula. Imagine living in your senior years where you have confidence in your balance and you're able to have the energy to get things done and mental clarity. You know, this is more and more important as we go along because people are living longer, but the quality of life is not great.
18: You know, is it ever too late, Dr. Pincus, such that your fast melt D3 formula wouldn't be a worthwhile investment?
19: If you can see the breath on the mirror in the morning, then you know that you're a candidate for this. Because a lot of the things that people suffer from, they're suffering from a lack of this vitamin in their body. So it's never too late to try something like this. And the sooner you can get on my formula, the better odds you're going to have of having a really healthy, high energy, high mobility life from here on out.
18: Yeah, well, it makes a lot of sense. And Dr. Pincus, what can someone expect when they start taking your fast melt D3 formula?
19: Well, you're going to notice within the first several days that something's changing in your body because this kickstarts so many different cycles in your body that you'll start having less pain, having more energy, and having better mental clarity, better sleep. Your moods can be affected by this. Vitamin D3 is necessary to get these things running.
18: Well, Dr. Pincus, unfortunately, we only have a few minutes left. Anything else you want to share with our audience here in our final minutes?
19: For those of you listening, we've covered a lot of ground. Working with the body is tricky, as you know. And we're talking to your listeners of your show. You know, they're of all walks of life with all various conditions. And so I'm trying to give some good health advice here, Chris. The point is get yourself out of it. Get yourself on this formula and see for yourself. It's not against the law for you to try something to see if it works.
18: That's okay? That's an interesting way to put it.
19: That's all we're doing. We're talking about nutrition. We're not talking about rocket science here.
18: Right,
19: but
18: right.
19: But there's a lot of science behind what I'm talking about. The key is to get on this formula and give it a month or two. Every day, take one of these things. And start to see improvements in your pain, your blood pressure, your blood sugar, your energy, your sleep habits. This is my appeal to your listeners to get on this formula and try it for themselves.
18: Well, Dr. Pincus, again, thank you for taking time to be with us today.
19: Thank you, Chris.
18: All right, folks. 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I'm Chris McKay. 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
1: 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This product is not intended to diagnose, treat, cure, or prevent any disease.
2: Hello and welcome to the show. I'm your host, Pat Campbell. We've got a fascinating program for you today. Our guest today says that there is a youth molecule in the human body, and he says this molecule of youth happens to be concentrated in our skin, hair, eyes, and joints. He says this substance not only dramatically influences our appearance, in other words, how young or how healthy we look, but more importantly, our physical strength, our flexibility, and mobility. This is our ability to do things, lift things, get around, be physical. Today, we're going to learn more about this once mysterious substance and how new breakthroughs are allowing us to get it back and keep it as we get older. All right, Bill Sardi is here. Bill is an author. He's traveled around the world in search of information about hyaluronic acid, or HA, as it's sometimes referred to. He's back from his recent trip to a small village in Japan, where people maintain high levels of HA and are famous for their ability to defy the aging process. Bill, welcome to the program.
4: Great to be with you, Pat, and all your statements to introduce the show today are certainly not overstatements. After years of people using oral hyaluronic acid supplements, well, of course, we're going to give your audience a report today, an update, and an improvement, how things are going, as thousands of people have discovered how this supports in particular their joints, but also their skin and their eyes and, of course, their hair and so on. These are the areas where the body actually is highly concentrated in HA. But I want to tell all your listeners to please stay tuned, because there's going to be an offer today from Purity Products, no strings attached. This is an offer from a reputable company that's been in business for years. Just for $5, there's no strings attached, you get to try a bottle of this wonderful new product and make your life simple, make your supplement regimen simple, and save a little money along the way.
2: Now, you say there's a youth molecule in the human body and that it holds the key to the visible signs of aging. Now, you've written about this. You've traveled to Japan to do the research. So tell me about it. What exactly is this molecule you're talking about?
4: Pat, it's amazing that most people don't know this word, hyaluronic acid. And, of course, it's made. It's all over our body. It's in our skin. It's an all-natural molecule. We can get it orally, replace it in our body. But more so, we've learned that the little bit that we can get as a dietary supplement can trigger your body to make more. And, of course, why do we need more? Well, when we're young, we're loaded with this stuff. When we're babies, we have what we call baby fat. It's really baby HA. It makes, as babies fall down and get cuts and scrapes, you notice they never really get any lifelong scars from that because they have lots of HA on board, hyaluronic acid. And to make this easy to understand for the audience, I think we can all appreciate that women have smoother skin and thicker hair and so on. All of that is because estrogen sends a signal to make more HA, and that's why the girls have more limber, flexible joints. They can get in a kind of a lotus posture kind of that men can't get into. They certainly have all of those advantages, and it's because the estrogen sends a signal to make more HA. Now, women have more HA to lose than men do, and you see the skin shriveling up, the joints and so on, as women age. But there's a way to get it back. And of course, Purity Products for years now has been talking about HA, and they have a new formula just for the joints, HA joint formula. And it's so important today because I think everyone's confused. An article in the New York Times says consumers are confused what to do to support their joints, so people are looking for alternatives. We need cushioning in between the joints, the bones in our joints. When a doctor looks at an x-ray, all he's doing is measuring the space between the two bones there in the knee. So it's about a quarter of an inch space. Without that cushioning, you've got bone rubbing on bone, That's what HA is. It's the jello or the cushioning agent in between our bones. We lose it either due to wear and tear or age, and so we start getting problems. The more that we find pain relief, the more pain relievers we use, the more we're going to use these joints, and then we're going to wear out more bone. And they've noticed this. People who chronically use pain relievers are going to have more bone wear. So what you need is the actual cushioning back there to lubricate the joint, and that's what HA does. That's what HA is. The doctors call it synovial fluid. They actually inject this into joints. Orthopedists do. Dermatologists inject it into the skin. Eye doctors use it as a lubricant during eye surgery. So it's nothing foreign to modern medicine, but it may be new to you as a listener there, and you have never heard about HA before. Well, you need to learn about it. It's a wonderful molecule. It's all natural, and you can get it as a dietary supplement. Purity Products was the first to introduce it. Now, it's a great big long molecule, Pat, that's 6 million Daltons in molecular weight. Think of 6 million paper clips put together. It's big. You can't absorb it, and Purity found a way to knock it down so that it's only about 1,500 to 3,000. That means that you can absorb this orally. We actually proved that in studies conducted at a laboratory right there in Florida, and we're going to tell you more about that, but we proved that it's orally absorbed. Most doctors are told that oral HA cannot be absorbed. That's true if it's the regular HA. It's got to be knocked down in molecular weight. And more important, it needs some other antioxidants to be added with it. We're going to talk about one here in just a moment. But Purity Products is introducing this all-new joint formula for people that are searching for alternatives for their joint health. And, of course, this isn't a drug. It's a dietary supplement meant to, of course, support healthy joint health as we think of it.
2: If you're just tuning in, we're talking with Bill Sardi about hyaluronic acid, or HA. Now, Bill, you said recently that the HA revolution is underway. More and more people are using it. Tell us why HA is such a breakthrough, and what exactly can it do for people?
4: I think the brick and the mortar analogy is probably the best for everybody to understand it. There are bricks in our body, the cells. There's mortar in between, and the mortar is the collagen. Now, within the collagen, not the collagen itself, vitamin C makes collagen, but within that collagen, there's a moisturizing agent that looks like Jell-O. Now, everyone knows you put some Jell-O in the refrigerator and the water separates out after a time. And that's what's happening in our body. We're losing the water-holding molecule, HA. The body is 72% water. And as we lose this, the connective tissue that connects all of our cells, that connects all of everything that we have, begins to lose its water. It separates out, and then we begin to lose the substance, the scaffolding, the support structure that holds our body together. And, of course, we begin to wrinkle. We shrivel up. We lose an inch in our height. We see the brain shrivels up in the eye and so on. All of these things occur with age. And, you know, Ponce de Leon was looking for a youth molecule, and he wanted to find it in, of course, the fountain of youth, the water. He was looking for a water fountain. The body needs water, but it has to hold it. And, of course, I want everyone to think of having something like a Jell-O type of a water balloon filled with Jell-O, or one filled with water. Which one do you want? You want the one filled with Jell-O because it's still firm but soft and cushiony. And that's the way our bodies are when we're young babies. Or even a pregnant woman is loaded with this, which is an example of the how the HA is made more so at certain times of our life. But as age goes on, we're going to lose it. We're going to see the wrinkles, the thinning hair. We're going to see our joints lose their flexibility. We're just telling people that after thousands of people have tried this, if you're taking glucosamine supplements, it took 13 years for doctors to adopt glucosamine sulfate. It's a regular dietary supplement now in drugstores, health food stores. People ask me, well, why hasn't my doctor told me about hyaluronic acid? Well, it took 13 years for glucosamine. It'll be on the front page of Time magazine. It's just going to take time. And it'll get there because patients are going to take this to their doctors and point it out, as they did glucosamine. The revolution starts with patients and people that have issues and want to have healthy joints and skin and hair and eyes and want to see some of these useful levels of HA restored in their body.
2: Now, Bill, you've written a great deal about the role of hyaluronic acid in the body's connective tissues. How does HA work in the joints and the connective tissues?
4: It's a natural cushioning agent. And, Pat, we're talking to about between the bones. It also surrounds the nerves. There's a sciatic nerve. There's an ulnar nerve. There's a carpal tunnel nerve. All of these are going to need the special cushioning that HA can give them. There are people that tell us this stuff works. Here's Ernie writing to me, who actually teaches and plays golf in Dover, Delaware. He found this Purity joint formula, and we're telling you it worked miracles for him. Why? Because Purity has not only taken the HA, but they've taken a brand new substance called Hydrox that's taken from olives. Now, Pat, you notice you can put a bowl of olives on your table and a year later come back, and except for a little bit of shrinkage due to just a loss of moisture, they're very stable. They're still there. They didn't shrivel up and waste away due to fungal contamination. So there's something very strong in olives. We've known it for a long time. Dr. Roberto Crea, an Italian researcher who's now here in this country, doing some research on hydroxytyrosol extracted from olives and found out that it does some of the same things that the molecules do that trigger, like estrogen does, the production of HA. So we began to think, why don't we combine this wonderful, strong antioxidant from olives into Purity's new HA joint formula? You know, we're getting results like we've never seen before. This is why Bill writes to us this year saying, I'm taking HA for my knees. It's done wonders for my joints. So we get these letters from people. They're unsolicited. You see, this is the kind of thing we hear. And, of course, they're astounded with this. They just can't believe it. Here's someone writing to me. This is Dr. Cal Lee saying, he looks like a man that's 30 years younger, and he says people can't even believe his level of fitness and youthful appearance. And he says, I tell you to tell him, it's just the HA formula. And, of course, he sent us pictures on the Internet how fit he looks for his age. And you're going to look a little younger because when you were young, you had a lot of this. 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
2: Now, Bill, you visited this village in Japan, Yuzuri Hari, or as they call it, the Village of Long Life. Now, I understand that the people had unusually high HA levels in this village. What did you find when you met the people? Is it genetic? Is it dietary? What did you see?
4: Well, I went there again for the second time with translators, photographers, and it was easy to understand without studies, without even though the town doctor there, Dr. Komori, has identified hyaluronic acid as the very reason why these people in Yuzuri Hara exhibit such youthfulness. And by the way, they have a lady there in her 90s without any aging spots in her skin, perfect skin, no wrinkles whatsoever. People living into their 80s and 90s look a lot younger, and it all became clear when we were there. Now, they grow a lot of their own vegetables and foods right there near their homes, and they have a lot of fresh foods, and sometimes they have a little extra, so they come down to the vegetable market and bring their goods there to be sold. So we were there taking pictures and interviewing people when 83-year-old Mr.

0: out in the fields every day. This was remarkable. I almost felt had I was in some sort of a place where the dinosaurs are still living or something. It was so remarkable. These people just exhibit a youthfulness, a flexibility in their joints, certainly a healthfulness that we just don't see everywhere else. In fact, it was so remarkable that the Emperor of Japan actually has visited this village. Pictures were taken there. You could see them all over the village there as they had posted them. So this had stood out. And of course, Connie Chung, ABC News 2020, had gone to visit there in the year 2000. This was originally on television. You could see the actual pictures for yourself. But the HA revolution has come here, Pat. And of course, we've had 3 years of use of HA. But we could lose people in the science. So they want to know, what's real? Is this for real? Well, it's real for Tom, who writes to us, a pharmacist now from Santa Cruz, California, 70 years of age, participating in the Hawaii Ironman contest in Kona, Hawaii, this past year, 70 years old. He said this new HA formula for the joints did a great job. Now, certainly a pharmacist would know. Here's John writing to me and saying, you know, at age 55, boy, when I tried HA, I'm now back to playing full court basketball with the 20-year-olds, and I've even begun to jog again. These are the kinds of reports that we hear.
1: Let me ask you a question here. You mentioned glucosamine, and there's another one out there that's pretty popular, MSM. How does this HA stack up against those other ones? The other ones, you have to take them for a while before you even see any results.
0: You do. And most of these are very positive dietary supplements. They certainly have lots of benefits. Glucosamine takes quite a while to kick in. MSM is a wonderful sulfur compound. And again, it's an anti-inflammatory, as are many things like fish oil. So these are all wonderful, but they're not dealing with the origin of the problem. The origin of the problem is the loss of cushioning in the joint. And if we can just replace this, if we can find a way to get that cushioning back, that's what we call youthfulness. That's what we had when we were young. Here's David writing to me from New York, 25 years, looking for something that would help support his lower back. And, of course, he said, I can't believe it now. He says, I can't thank you enough for this product. People have tried all the alternatives. They've searched everywhere else, Pat, and they haven't heard of hyaluronic acid.
1: Now, the reorder rates on HA sort of tell me that things are phenomenal. The product works. The study shows how. But what are the customers saying? What are they telling you, candidly? What are they saying to Bill Sardi?
0: If the horses come back to the trough, there must be good water there. It's amazing to me how people say, just keep sending this. It's wonderful. It changed my life. Here's Lorraine saying, I can't believe it, but I'm able to run. I love it. Run 5 miles a day. My skin, nails are great. Telling everybody about it. These are online. You can go see some of these comments. Purity Products has it online where people just log in and tell you. These aren't edited in any way. Here's Brent writing, says, no one at Purity Products made an outlandish claim about HA joint formula, but 3 days after I started taking it, I noticed the difference. This stuff really works. It's your own personal discovery. That's why Purity Products wants you to have this bottle. 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Like the people who've written in and said all these wonderful things. Here's Harold, 85th year, he says, I'm in. He says, I'm doing very well on HA. Thank you very much. Here's Jasmine saying, my face looks moist and youthful, and I'm getting people asking me about it. What am I taking? 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
2: 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Purity Products wants you to get this new HA joint formula risk-free, and you're going to get this new HA joint formula with this new hydrox molecule from the olives, the stabilizing antioxidant, along with the HA. It works wonders. I don't know how I can convince your audience of this, Pat, but to read these wonderful letters, tell them that this works. It worked for my dog. It's worked for my mother-in-law. It worked for my brother. These are real stories from real people who tell us that it worked for them. And I know people want to know there's good science behind it. I went all over the world. I went to Japan. I called researchers in laboratories all over the world to write a whole book, get hundreds of references before we began to realize even that HA was safe to use, effective. It's really a wonderful dietary supplement. You haven't heard about it yet, but you will. It'll be on the front page of Time magazine in due time. In the meantime, what about you? 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
1: Bill, let's talk about some of the visible signs of aging and how this HA formula from Purity Products addresses these signs.
2: Well, certainly when we look in the mirror, when we see, well, let's say we're twin brothers, if we're looking, one of us ages faster than the other, how do we know that? And we're looking at our hair, we're looking at our skin, how smooth it is. You're losing HA. That's what your body's telling you. How do you get it back? Just think, there is a way. And Purity Products, taking all the risk out, all of the issues about you coming up with the dollars and everything, they just want you to try it because we're talking about replacing an all-natural molecule in your body. You can take this. Thousands have. And so they've pioneered the way. You need to be added to the list. If you're taking glucosamine, well, try HA. And you're going to find the kind of results that we're talking about here on the air. And you can do it without any risk. All you're going to do is help Purity Products with a little bit of the cost. And you are going to get a bottle of this new HA joint formula with this new hydrox molecule as well into it to help trigger your body to make more HA. Losing HA and aging are equivalent to the same thing. How do you get it back? How do you get this wonderful youth molecule? There certainly is one. Ponce de Leon was right, the fountain of youth. The body is 72% water, but it needs to be held into a cushioning gel. No, this isn't going to cause water retention. No, it doesn't increase any kind of problems like that. It's all natural. You had a lot more of it when you were young. You just need to get a little bit of it back. I know the more, Pat, that I say good about this, people find it unbelievable.
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4: Thank you for tuning in. 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It can improve your depth perception. And millions of people in Japan use it every day to fight wrinkles and fine lines from the inside out. So what is it? What nutrient are we talking about? Well, Sherry Torkos is here to reveal the secret. She's a practicing pharmacist and author. She's written more than a dozen books on health, including the Canadian Encyclopedia of Natural Medicine. Welcome to the program, Sherry Torkos. Good to have you here.
5: Hey there, Mark. Thanks so much for having me. This secret nutrient that we're going to be talking about is called astaxanthin. Mm-hmm. And Reader's Digest, they featured it brilliantly in an article called The Latest It Antioxidant. Astaxanthin is a fountain of youth. As you mentioned, very popular in Japan, used mainstream for promoting beauty from within as a capsule. But here in North America, people just aren't as familiar with it. But listen to this. It has 60 human studies validating its efficacy. And as a pharmacist, this really caught my attention. And this nutrient is not something that you can get enough of in diet. It's found in salmon, but you'd really have to eat a lot of salmon, like 5 pounds, just to get a good daily dose.
4: Well, so as much as I do that. Yeah, I love salmon, but I'm not going that far. Sherry, I didn't know that there were 60 plus human clinical studies in this specific natural form of astaxanthin that happens to be in Purity's AstaFX formula. Talked about Japan. Now, this is a capsule. This particular astaxanthin is all the rage for skin health, as they've been finding in Japan. Very, very interesting on so many fronts here, right?
5: Yeah, for sure. I mean, astaxanthin at just a 4 milligram dose, and that's the clinical dose that is in Purity's AstaFX formula. Mm-hmm. It's clinically tested and shown to fight fine lines and wrinkles from the inside, and millions in Asia take it daily just for that. And I don't want to get too technical here, but just one human study that I'd like to mention to back up these benefits. They used the exact same dose and the type of astaxanthin that's in Purity's product, and they discovered significant benefits for skin hydration, skin texture, smoothness, elasticity, reduction of skin spots. And there was even a reduction of redness and an improvement in the evenness of skin tone. So we're talking about big beauty benefits, and it works from the inside out, which is fabulous. Men love it, women love it, and it's really catching on here in North America.
4: It sure is. It's a really impressive list of clinical benefits for beautifying skin from the inside out. No wonder they love it there in Japan, and now we're learning about it here. But Sherry, I know you like to say the wrinkle-reducing benefits and the skin tone benefits are just part of this. That's just kind of the cherry on the top. What do you mean by this?
5: Well, you know, I talk to a lot of people in the pharmacy every week. So I work as a pharmacist, and I also get a lot of friends and family and colleagues asking me about their health. And many people are, you know, in their 50s, 60s, 70s, and they really like the idea of a supplement that can help to improve the appearance of their skin. I mean, we all want beautiful, youthful skin. But for most people, this really isn't the key benefit. What's at the top of the list when you ask people, like, what do they most want to achieve in their health and their wellness? They want something that will help to promote muscle strength, and they want stamina. They want to be able to do the activities they enjoy: golf, tennis, hiking, playing with their kids and grandkids. And this is actually patented for muscle strength. You know, people want energy to fight fatigue. They want to feel sharp. They're also concerned about their vision. They want to keep their eyes healthy. People are concerned about heart health, circulation, immunity, all of these areas. Really, we're talking about staying healthy from the inside out. So, you know, when you think of it, the skin benefits are compelling, but to me, it's really just the cherry on the top.
4: Yeah, well, Sherry, you were saying that astaxanthin helps with endurance and performance against salmon loaded with astaxanthin. They perform these amazing feats of endurance. Astaxanthin is also found in high levels in the eyes of seagulls. Now, that's interesting. Humans bike faster when they supplement with a specific form of astaxanthin. So is there a common denominator in all of this, these kinds of bits of information?
5: Well, the research here is really clear. Astaxanthin is a molecule that fuels healthy performance, energy, stamina, strength. That's what we see in nature, and that's what we see in humans, too. It's like if you're getting older and you want an edge for strength, for energy, for youthful skin, to fight wrinkles from the inside out, but also to promote endurance and healthy vision, this is what you take. You take this AstaFX formula with a clinical dose of the right type of astaxanthin, and you really feel it. By one measure of antioxidant activity called singlet oxygen quenching activity, astaxanthin is 800 times stronger than CoQ10. And this was published in 2007 in a journal called Carotenoid Science. Another study found that astaxanthin is 6,000 times stronger than vitamin C as an antioxidant, again, in its singlet oxygen scavenging capacity. So it's incredible.
4: Well, I know Purity has a free bottle of AstaFX, just two little liquid capsules a day. That's all you need. And we're going to give out a special 800 number in just a moment for our listeners to take advantage of the free bottle offer. But before we do that, Sherry, Purity uses this natural form of astaxanthin, not that synthetic, cheaper form like you find out there on the market. This is really important as well, correct?
5: Yeah, you definitely need to do your homework when choosing supplements. And that's what I did. AstaFX uses 4 milligrams of the world's most clinically researched natural form of astaxanthin called Astareal.
4: Sherry Tarkos, pharmacist and author, is with us here on the program. Sherry, we learned today that astaxanthin is 6,000 times more powerful by this one measurement of antioxidant activity when compared to vitamin C. This AstaFX has so much power. Purity has something like 100 plus unsolicited testimonials on their website, and I found a couple that I especially enjoy. If I could read a couple of those, I think this is very interesting, if it's okay with you.
5: Sure. I think it's great to share feedback from people that are really taking the product.
4: Yeah, here's one from Ava in Texas. She gives AstaFX 5 stars, and she writes, quote, "After taking AstaFX, my son was visiting us and said, 'Mom, you look youthful. I'm a Purity Products customer for the last 3 years and will never go back.'" That's from Ava. Here's one from Nina in Ottawa, Ontario. She's in the age group 45 to 54, gives it another 5-star review. She says this, quote, "Since taking AstaFX, I've felt so much better. My energy level, I would say, has gone from a 3 to a 10. How about that? She says, "So I feel energized whenever taking. My husband even noticed I no longer complain about housework. Well, I've talked about this amazing product to all my family and friends. I'm sure they see how well I look because I feel great from the inside out. I've even noticed my skin appears healthier, too. I feel like a fountain of youth." Now, that's pretty good stuff from actual customers who've been trying AstaFX. And, Sherry, you mentioned before we started the show, you've been taking this product for yourself. And I know, knowing you for some time, it's worked very well for you, hasn't it?
5: It has. You know, I've been taking it for about 2 years now, and people are often surprised to hear that I'm 50. They tell me that I look more like I'm 35, which is nice to hear.
4: Yep.
5: I do eat healthy, and I exercise regularly, but I'm also a strong believer in the benefits of taking research-based supplements. And I take AstaFX every day to stay strong, healthy, to keep my energy levels up, and for my skin. I mean, I want to do everything I can to stay youthful and to keep my body sharp and also to prevent some of those issues that can arise as we age.
4: Great information with Sherry Tarkos. We'll get back to her in just a moment. 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We'll give you the number and the special offer again at the end of the show in a few minutes, but lots to cover today. We'll get back to it here with Sherry Tarkos. She's an author and pharmacist, and always great to have you on the show. Such great information, Sherry. Can you share with us a quick study or two to sort of back this up, highlight the science behind the elite astaxanthin that's found in AstaFX? Because I know there are, what, dozens and dozens of studies. Maybe you can pull out and highlight a couple of your favorites.
5: Yeah, for sure. So Dr. Mark Miller, he's a PhD, a biomedical researcher, he explains it well, and he's talking here about how free radicals compromise and undermine function and cellular performance in the body. He says astaxanthin is simply superb at negating this, as evidenced by clinical trials showing improved performance and accelerated recovery. In fact, research published in the Journal of Medicine and Science in Sports and Exercise found that those who took 4 milligrams of astaxanthin daily over 28 days scored better cycling times with greater output than those who did not take it. So they biked faster. Mm-hmm. I mean, remember this, astaxanthin is one of the few fat-soluble antioxidants that can actually neutralize free radicals even at the site of the mitochondrial membrane. It's like cellular body armor protecting your cells, your joints, blood vessels, brain, heart, and organs on many levels. So listen to this, Mark. Mm-hmm. There are 14 clinical studies on astaxanthin for brain health, 7 studies on skin health, 14 studies on eye health, including research for depth perception and focus, 6 studies showing astaxanthin supports cardio function, 42 studies on healthy aging and cellular health. I mean, there's a ton of research on human performance, too, showing benefits for energy, stamina, and endurance. I mean, this AstFX, it's incredibly powerful and versatile. It helps you stay in the game of life, stay energized, active, alert, healthy, and even stronger.
4: That is impressive on so many levels. So much great information there. And I know this astaxanthin has about a dozen patents, too. I'm looking here. I see there's a patent for promoting eye health and reducing eye fatigue. There's a patent for inhibiting the expression of cytokines in cells, and a patent, get this, on composition for body fat reduction. There's one for improving muscle atrophy in older adults. Sherry, I'd like to be a little bit of a skeptic here. How can this one simple nutrient magically do all of this? How can this AstaFX give us so many benefits? I mean, really?
5: Yeah, I know. It sounds amazing, too good to be true, but it really is true. Many of the studies that I'm referencing here, they're available on PubMed. These are reputable clinical studies conducted by leading researchers around the world that really back the benefits of astaxanthin. By the way, muscle output is better with astaxanthin, too. And this comes from astaxanthin research published in the International Journal of Sports Nutrition, November 2011. This was another study done with cyclists. They took 4 milligrams of astaxanthin. It was a small study, but very positive, showing that cyclists improved their trial time by 2 minutes in a 20-kilometer bike race. I mean, that's a meaningful improvement in a race like this. And the researchers said that they also burned fat more efficiently, which makes sense. Based on this research, Purity can actually make the claim that AstaFX will promote and improve power output in your muscles. I mean, I tell people, AstaFX in, strength and power out. It's transformative if you like energy. And this was found in other studies too, like one that looked at hand grip strength.
4: Oh, so much great information. If you're just tuning in, we're talking with pharmacist and author Sherry Tarkos here. I'm your host, Mark Larson. Now, in this hand grip study that you mentioned, I understand there, this involved, what, a 12-milligram dose, and they saw a 93% boost in hand strength in people who struggled with, well, that tennis elbow. Now, that's a big deal. But our listeners might be saying, well, okay, maybe I don't play tennis. What about me? What does it mean for me, right?
5: Right. So think about this. A 93% increase in a person who has some repetitive stress in their elbow, it's an almost doubling in hand strength. So just think about all the things that you do in your daily life, picking up groceries, your kids, your grandkids, gripping the steering wheel of a car, playing golf or tennis, gardening or riding a bike. A doubling of grip strength makes a big difference. I mean, when you take astaxanthin, you get stronger, you feel stronger, you have more energy, endurance. If you play sports, you play stronger. So to me, it's really quite extraordinary.
4: That's great information, too. Now, Sherry, I want to share a couple more testimonials that caught my attention out of so many right there on the Purity website. Again, these are unsolicited. These are from real people. Here's one from Rick. He's a male, aged 55 to 64, lives in Naples, Florida. He writes this: what a great product AstaFX has been for me. After starting taking AstaFX, my workout and strength has increased as if I were in my 20s again. And I've only been on AstaFX for 2 months now. Can't wait to see the long-term effect. I look forward to taking AstaFX every morning for my afternoon workouts. I'll be taking this product for a long time. Here's Dee Dee. She's a female, age 45 to 54. She lives in Laurel Park, North Carolina. She writes this, quote, "I've been using AstaFX for a month now. I can see the difference in my energy level. I now have more energy, feel better since taking this product. I can actually see a difference in my skin as well. I'm a smoker who has smoking lines around my mouth, but the lines have diminished about 50%. Overall, I am so thrilled with my energy level. I love this product." Just a couple of samples from the real people who have responded on Purity's website. And Sherry, I'm looking at the list of patents again on this astaxanthin compound. This is where the, you know, the science, the research backs up what we're talking about. This is just flat out amazing. And now, Sherry, a lot of people out there are going to think what I'm going to say here sounds a little bit odd. But you said before the show, this supplement may even help people drive a car better or use the computer more comfortably. I mean, come on, how does this happen?
5: It does sound funny, but AstaFX may actually help in these areas too. And here's why. One of the interesting things about astaxanthin is that it's a relative of vitamin A. And we know that vitamin A is good for our eyes, good for vision. Astaxanthin is too. Astaxanthin has actually been shown to fight oxidation in eye tissue. Scientists did a study where they found a 46% improvement in a measurement called depth perception. Now, depth perception, that's our ability to determine distances between objects, or basically to see in three dimensions. And researchers, they studied a handball team, specifically looking at how quickly they could change focus. Mm-hmm. And guess what? The handball team that was supplementing with astaxanthin, they were able to improve their accuracy and improve their performance in the depth perception test. Other research has also shown that astaxanthin helps reduce eye fatigue. And, you know, when you're on a computer, that's a big deal. Everyone's on computers these days and for long periods of time, and it's hard on our eyes. And we know that if you're driving a car and it's late at night and your reaction time is slow, that's not good. Astaxanthin actually helps the eyes focus and refocus. Dr. Hecht, PhD, one of the leading researchers at AstaReal, says that the product actually helps your eyes be more resilient. You see better with it. Your eyes are healthier. I mean, who doesn't love those benefits?
4: Again, we're talking with pharmacist and health author Sherry Tarkos about our free bottle offer from Purity Products, talking about AstaFX. So much ground to cover. Sherry, I want to get back to the skin benefits and this issue of wrinkle reduction. Not as a cream or as a lotion, but as a capsule. You take it orally. This patent also covers this. You say this ingredient is proven to reduce wrinkles, and not just by a little. We're talking a dramatic amount. What's going on with this?
5: Yeah, I know. It's fascinating. A huge benefit. People want to look younger. I know I do. And I've noticed significant benefits since I've started taking it. But it's the science here that really shines. The whole concept of taking oral supplements to improve skin health, relatively new concept here in North America. But in Japan, this is mainstream. Astaxanthin is already one of, if not the most successful ingredients in a new class of products called cosmeceuticals, or supplements that you take orally to enhance the cosmetic appearance of your skin. So listen to this. In one study, they gave 4 milligrams of astaxanthin, which, by the way, is the actual amount you get in Purity's AstaFX, and the skin benefits were dramatic. Within 6 weeks, every single person in the treatment group, 100% of participants in the study, reported that their skin had improved significantly. Everybody got results. Fine lines, hydration, elasticity, all improved. Listen to this. The participants experienced about 50% improvement in dryness, moisture, roughness, elasticity, fine lines, wrinkles, even age spots were significantly diminished. And this is literally in line with the best, the highest quality, and the most expensive topical products, the lotions and potions that we put on our skin. And again, AstaFX, it's exclusive to Purity Products.
4: 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Now, Sherry, for people who are just tuning in, one of the many highlights we covered earlier on today's program is just how revolutionary this special Purity Astaxanthin is for redefining aging skin. And astaxanthin works its magic inside the body in areas like endurance, stamina, energy. These are so many of the inside-out benefits that people will feel. And in fact, what will they feel when they start taking AstaFX?
5: So the reason you need to give this a try is because the benefits are real. The science is very compelling. Over 60 clinical studies and patents. I mean, the product is impressive and it really works. This is a product where you will actually see and feel the benefits after taking it a month or so. The cosmetic benefits for your skin, we just mentioned a minute ago, really incredible. I've been taking it myself and I see a huge difference. Others have noticed too. People are always saying to me, you know, what do you use on your skin? What are you taking? And, you know, I tell people what you put into your body is just as important, if not more so, than what you apply to your skin. And think about the vision benefits, really unmatched by any other nutrient or supplement out there. It targets tired eyes, eye strain, and it helps improve eye focus and depth perception. It's great for circulation, energy, muscle strength, and endurance. You can literally boost your strength. As we age, this is crucial. It helps you enjoy life and stay in the game. Mm-hmm. And it can even help with recovery after exercise. Next, astaxanthin has the ability to fight fatigue and support mitochondrial function. So that means cellular energy and ATP support.
4: Now, Sherry, didn't you mention before the show that astaxanthin has the ability to assist body burning fat for energy? I understand they're even looking at this as a weight loss and weight management ingredient. This is pretty fascinating in itself. Talk about what we're seeing in some of these initial studies on dieters.
5: Sure. You know, research has shown that astaxanthin can actually help promote and enhance fat metabolism. That's one of its unique benefits. It can actually help your cells burn fat more efficiently. Researchers did an 8-week study where they gave a group of middle-aged women 12 milligrams of astaxanthin. They had them do a little exercise, and these women experienced a reduction in body weight, and it was almost all fat, which is fantastic. Now, I don't want anybody to misunderstand here. It's not a magic weight loss pill by any means, but certainly this early research suggests that this can be a useful tool in addition to exercise to help you burn a little extra weight.
4: Now, Sherry, just a few moments left before we wrap up the program. I want to take a quick step back for a moment. I know we have this great free bottle offer today. We're talking AstaFX from Purity Products, and we'll get to that offer as we wrap up the program. Free bottle of AstaFX for all of our listeners. Again, it promotes healthy vision, skin, muscle, fights wrinkles like no other. And most of us have just never heard about all of this until today. So tell our listeners again how astaxanthin compares to other antioxidants or phytonutrients that are out there on the market right now, because this is truly unique, isn't it?
5: Well, you know, from an antioxidant perspective, the healthy aging perspective, astaxanthin is up to 6,000 times more potent than vitamin C in its singlet oxygen quenching capacity. That should be enough to get everybody excited. There's really, you know, something in this for everybody. With AstaFX from Purity here, you get to see the amazing power of astaxanthin for yourself. It's the king of the carotenoids, and very few people are aware of its benefits. And I think millions are missing out on it because they just aren't aware of this incredible evidence-based nutraceutical.
4: And I know it may sound too good to be true for some people, Sherry. What do you say to any skeptics saying, come on, does it really do all of this?
5: Well, I'm a pharmacist, and in my training as a pharmacist, I'm trained to look at the science and to see what the science says. And the science on astaxanthin is very clear, backed by over 60 clinical studies, and many of these studies are accessible on PubMed, so you can check them out yourself. But the key takeaway is this: the benefits are real, the cosmetic benefits, the endurance benefits, the strength benefits, the vision benefits, circulation, cardio. The product really works. I mean, the science is so strong. I see the difference in how it makes my skin look and how I feel. I feel stronger, healthier, and I encourage folks to give this a try. With this free bottle offer from Purity, there's nothing to lose and so much to gain.
4: Such great information, wonderful show, and always good to talk with you, Sherry. Thank you so much for joining us today.
5: Thank you.
4: Sherry Tarkos, who's an author, she's a practicing pharmacist. 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
2: Good morning, good morning, good morning, everyone. Michelle Lee here. I hope you all are going to have a wonderful day, a wonderful week, a wonderful start of August. July is my birthday month, so now we're going into August, which is my dad's birthday month. So happy birthday to all those in August. All right, so again, my name is Michelle Lee. I'm a partner at Dilworth Paxson. I specialize in financial matters, including bankruptcy for individuals like you, businesses, corporations. Lately, some nursing homes are causing me a lot of problems. but I do love what I do, and I've been doing this now for well over 17 years because I get to help people in the end. And if you want to schedule that appointment, the number is 866-96-GM-LAW. That's 866-96-GM-LAW. 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And I'll spell Dilworth. Dilworth is spelled with one L. So it's D as in dog, I L. W-O-R-T-H-L-A-W. 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And that's Dil with one L. You can also email me at M-L-E-E. 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But it's M. Lee at DilworthLaw.com. It's mlee@dilworthlaw.com. And during the show, you'll be able to call with questions. Some of you feel more comfortable emailing with questions. Some of you text me with questions. But I always say it's better to ask than to sit there in silent and panic and in fear and putting your head in the sand. So today, what is the show about today, Michelle? Today's show is about the differences between affordability and purchasing power. And the reason why I came up with this show today is because I swear, as soon as they mentioned LeBron was coming to Philly, I've never seen more Sixers gear just pop out of nowhere on everybody, from dogs to cars to cats to people to kids, everywhere. And I'm sitting here thinking to myself, wait a second, I thought people were saying that they couldn't afford this, they couldn't get that, and yet they certainly have been able to afford all this Sixers gear. Even people who are not Sixers fans are rocking around with Sixers gear. So that had me start thinking, well, wait a second, there's something going on, right? Because on the one hand, I'm hearing, oh, I can't afford this, or the price of eggs, that. And then on the other hand, I keep hearing the Trump administration saying the economy is great. In fact, they were just in front of the Senate the other day, Bassett, who is, I don't know, he's in charge of secretary of some kind of money thing. I don't remember what he's in charge of. But he's in front of Warnick, who is a congressman from Georgia. And they were talking about, you know, just the cost of things and affordability. And I think what happens is a lot of times people mix up the two terms. So what people need to remember is that there actually is a difference between affordability versus purchasing power. And I would say the best way to say this is that you'll hear people, like I said, you'll hear the government saying that the economy is great. I mean, it's why they won't lower the interest rates right now, right? If they lower the interest rates, then you would really have more purchasing power because you could buy more things. But they've kept them steady because they're saying, no, the economy is doing fine. Unemployment is level. Interest rates are level. Money is still flowing. But the issue is really, if you think about it, purchasing power. So let me just go through the difference. So with purchasing power, the difference between purchasing power and affordability is that purchasing power is basically the max that you can buy based on either credit or income or prices. Okay. So, for example, if you make $50,000 a year, your purchasing power is $50,000 a year. Whereas affordability is whether a specific cost fits within your budget, and it should be within a sustainable budget. So affordability is when people say, oh, the price of eggs are now $8. Well, $8 for that egg no longer fits within my budget. So that is the difference between purchasing power. So purchasing power is the maximum amount based on credit, based on income, that you can afford. Whereas affordability is a specific cost of an item fitting within the budget. So what ends up happening is because people don't really understand the difference between the two, you get the, I want to say gamesmanship back and forth between the Congress and between the markets and between the people saying, oh, you know, well, on one hand, economy is doing great. On the other hand, people are saying, no, the economy is doing poorly. When they're both actually right, but they're both talking about something different. The government is talking about purchasing power. Purchasing power has never been better, right? But the problem is really affordability. And when people feel that affordability is not great, that is when people say the economy feels bad. Excuse me. So even though paychecks can be rising or increasing and markets are doing great, if the price of groceries, of gas, of housing, insurance, and costs keep eating away at those household budgets, you essentially feel poor. So it's really your affordability that is being impacted, even though you have the purchasing power, if that makes any sense. But if not, here's the number to call now.
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2: And so, again, this is Michelle Lee, and we're talking about purchasing power versus affordability. And honestly, what's been going on for quite some time is that it's affordability that's constantly being attacked. And honestly, the purchasing power as well. So if you think so, here's where purchasing power has been impacted. People talk about minimum wage, right? And how minimum wage rates have increased and things like that. Well, that is the purchasing power aspect. Okay. So that's where you'll see those articles that talk about, well, $100 in 2026 has the purchasing power as it did in 1970 at $11.74. So because your purchasing power, which we said is the financial capacity to buy something based on income, basically your $50,000 now is less in 2026 than it would have been in 1970. If you were making $50,000 in 1970, you would have probably been in, you know, high upper middle class. I mean, I don't know if that's true, but you would have been very well off if you were making $50,000, because again, at that point, your purchasing power would have been higher. Put aside affordability, your purchasing power would have been higher because $50,000 income would have been on the higher range at that point. The average salary back then would have been a lot less. So that's why if you were making the $50,000, or in this case where they say the $100 in 26 is worth $11.74 in 1970, that's that purchasing power issue. And so what happens is if you don't start making thoughtful considerations about your purchasing power, it then eventually trickles down into your affordability. Now, there's only so much you can do about purchasing power, because again, that's your capacity to buy something based on your income, your credit, and prices. You only make so much. You can do things to try and improve how much you make. You can do overtime, you can switch jobs, you can manage your credit better so that you can get more credit. Most people that file bankruptcy, that's really where sometimes it impacts you, is with the purchasing power using credit. And so here's a perfect example, is that once you file bankruptcy, all your credit cards are gone. Most of you are maxed out. So you really still had no purchasing power with your credit, but in your mind, you think you do because you know, you pay something off, so you still have this credit. But if you think about it, that money you're using to pay off, to pay down your credit, to then use your credit, not only creates a hamster wheel, but it keeps you broke as well. And it doesn't really give you any increase in purchasing power. This is why I tell people just sit down with a piece of paper and pen, or honestly, they're probably computer programs like by now about this, but just start thinking about every dollar and where it goes. And a perfect example of that is I have seen in the last 2 weeks, Spider-Man and the Odyssey. And when I sat down and thought about it, I said, wait a second, this was me last night in the movie theater. As my mother and my husband got, you know, food delivered, my mind is thinking, wait a second, I've now bought tickets for three, for two movies that was not cheap, and they've gotten food, and now they're also getting drinks too. Oh, heck no, these 2 movie theater sessions has probably cost me about $200. Now, that has nothing to do with my purchasing power, but it has a little bit to do with my affordability. But if I don't go sit down to my pen to paper and say, wait a second, I have to really reassess and readjust some things here because I've been feeling I've been spending too much money. So if you don't sit down with yourself and really start saying, wait a second here, I've been spending too much of my money. What's going on? Let me figure out what I can do to start pulling back and retract. And really assess myself here, I'm going to start going into an overspending. And at some point, affordability won't matter. Purchasing won't matter if I'm overextending myself. But if you have a question, here's the number to call.
3: 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That's 610-538-1131. That's 610-538-1131.
2: And good morning. We are talking about the differences between purchasing power and affordability. And again, my name is Michelle Lee. And if you don't feel comfortable talking on the show, you can always schedule an appointment. The number for that is 866-96-GM-LAW. That's the 866-96-GM-LAW. And obviously, if you can email me at mlee@dilworthlaw.com. Now, so I know a lot of you are listening and some of you may be saying, I don't know what this girl's been talking about today. But again, we're talking about purchasing power versus affordability. And so most of you really are talking about, I think at the end, affordability. And the reason why I say that is because that is most influenced by cost of living and essential household expenses. And so this is the one where you really and truly need to be thinking about wants versus needs when it comes to affordability. Do I need this? Do I want this? And is it functional in my life? And that's what tells you whether you should buy it or if it fits within your daily life. So if you are not creating a budget, it's really hard for you to determine, well, do I want it? Do I need it? And how is this affordable for me? And it's somewhat hard creating that budget when you're going to the store and, you know, eggs are, you know, I haven't seen eggs $8 in a while, but I have seen them at around $4 to $5. But I certainly did see steak the other day for $25. And I said, whoa, who is buying this, right? But I guess somebody must be buying it because they're putting it on a shelf, otherwise it would rot, right? But if you are still buying it, the question becomes why? At some point, you have to make changes. And you shop seasonally. You shop thoughtfully. You come prepared with lists. And you really and truly need to understand and work and practice. And it's very, very hard to do. Is that wants and needs type situation. And you really have to start making this your mantra. So many times I see people coming through. And I am also, you know, I'm no angel here. I'm also guilty of at some point just setting aside my wants for needs. But when I do that, I blow through all my budgets, and I have goals for savings because I want to do a new bathroom. That's what I need, right? I need a new bathroom. I didn't need to go to see Spider-Man. I didn't need to go see the Odyssey, and that was $200 that I could have put towards my bathroom. So I have to become refocused and disciplined and thinking again about wants versus needs. And that leads me to my affordability. So when I go into those stores and I see, okay, steak may be $25, but this ground chuck here is only $4 a pound, I get the chuck even though I really wanted the steak. And you just start walking through and you really start reassessing wants versus needs and saying, well, I need, I mean, maybe you need meat, maybe you don't. Most people,

dates and times for food banks all over the city. And I know that that's also true. And I also know you can go to Share Food. There's so many places, and people are always ashamed and what have you of going when they shouldn't be. It's available for you. Your tax dollars are paying for this. And so many people could benefit from it. There's a truck on Fridays at, I think, like 40th and Market or something around there that deliver toiletries. And it's a huge, huge plat, like, what are the, I don't remember those, wooden pallets of stuff that they're out there until they're gone. But people don't take advantage of these things. And I know I used to work at a food bank, and people just weren't coming. And I'm like, this makes no sense. This has Whole Foods products in here, and people just aren't coming. Now I see, I suspect, more people, but there's no shame in that. In the same way, there's no shame in anything, really, that you do. You're making decisions. Sometimes they're not the wisest decisions, but it's not something that you should be shameful for. And a lot of people that come into my office come in with shame or thinking that I'm going to be judging them. Nope. I'll judge you if you're cruel to an animal. I'll give you a real harsh look. But other than that, I mean, it's like, it's life. Things happen. People, you know, everyone hasn't been trained on wants versus needs. And even when you are trained on wants versus needs, you just may not have the purchasing power. You may not have the affordability power. There's so many factors against you as to why you should not be beating yourself up. But I hear it every single day. Like, oh, Michelle, I'm so ashamed. I did this. I ran these bills up. Okay, move on. Life is good. God is good. Like, move on. This is not defining you. No one, as I've said, puts it on your tombstone, in your obituary, that Mary had bad credit. They won't put on your obituary Mary had good credit. No one cares. What they care about is your mental health. What they care about is your physical health. I'll never forget, and one of the reasons why I stayed in this is I had one of the nicest men ever. I swear he was so nice. His wife has passed away. He had affordability issues. I filed a bankruptcy for him, but he never said anything about his diabetes medication. And it was super expensive. I mean, now they're trying to help seniors with that. But it was so expensive, he was, you know, reducing how much he would take. And it's one of those, and he wound up dying because he wasn't taking his full medication. And it's one of those, when you hear those things, and I went to his funeral, my heart just broke because he was still paying bills before treating himself. And I hear, and he's not the only one. And I've thought about this man now for 14 years, and I light a candle for him every year because he's a reminder as to why I do what I do and why I'm always stressing about mental health and physical health, because he still had life. And he was, like I said, he was one of the nicest men I had ever met. I mean, he would literally give a shirt off of a back to strangers without fail. And he would drop off toys for my Toys for Tots every year. And he really was nice. But over and over again, he's like a symbol of what I see coming through my office. And it impacts people's marriages. It impacts your children. You think your children don't observe and see, but they know. They see the parents are stressed out about money and finances. They see these things. And I say, listen, it is okay. The sun is out tomorrow. The moon is out tonight. The star, just go out and breathe. Take a moment outside, sit and breathe and say, it will be okay. We'll find a solution. Sometimes it's not the solution you want, but it's not here to define you. And I think that's what's key, is that people let things define them that they shouldn't. Sometimes I can help. Sometimes I say, there's nothing here I can do for you, but you can always do a YOLO and try this option. And if you want that appointment, the number is the 866-96-GM-LAW. That's 866-96-GM-LAW. Now, the question becomes, again, how can I boost my purchasing power? I hear that all the time. Well, again, it's really, really hard if you're not switching a job, because purchasing power is mostly based off of income. So if you don't have a way to increase your income, your purchasing power can only be so much. But you can control.

0: control in a way, how you use your purchasing power and being thoughtful on what you're doing with that. And also, you can be thoughtful of your affordability in terms of, again, being adaptable. And the reason why what I say is adaptable is that when people are talking, a perfect example, people are talking about the price of eggs, the price of eggs. I'm like, wait a second. I've never seen people use so many eggs in my life until the price of eggs went up. My mother would buy like those 40 cartons because she says it was an egg shortage. I'm like, since when did we ever buy 40 eggs at one time? She says, well, there's a shortage. I'm like, and you barely ate 3 eggs a week. What are you going to do with 40, right? And she says, well, they're going up in price. Yes, because you're buying them. If people weren't buying them, they'd have to go down or they'd have to get subsidized. And that reminds me of subsidies. You always have to be mindful of every program you're in and everything you do. I just read somewhere where they're going to be changing the Medicare D subsidies and prescriptions and what have you for seniors. So how will that impact you? These are the things you need to be educating yourself and figuring out now and budgeting for, because if you're messing around with, expensive eggs, but not thinking about all these other things, you're still going to be in the same boat. And what ends up happening is you create, like I've talked about before, these hamster wheels where you rely on your credit cards, you pay on the credit cards, which are its own joke. And actually, ironically, there's a guy named Tucker Carlson, who's a super conservative guy, who actually compared credit cards to drug addiction and or no, to illegal drugs, not drug addiction, to illegal drugs. And his basically saying was that they should be illegal. And people should just stop paying, just like they don't take drugs, don't pay the credit cards. Well, I would say just don't do that automatically. I mean, there's strategic ways to do that. You make an appointment with me, we talk about it, we think about it. But that's it's ironic that I finally agree with him on something that it should almost be compared to drugs because they are addictive, right? They've convinced us that we need these credit cards. And that's why so many people that don't file with me is because they don't want to lose their credit cards. And I'm sitting there saying, yes, but you're going to be getting rid of $20,000. And their response back to me is, yes, but I need this credit card or I need this credit. I'm like, do you really? Do the math, right? You are spending $800 a month paying credit cards where you might have a few thousand dollars maybe left to use. At some point, they're going to be reducing your balances. It's not really doing anything for you. And okay, maybe you have good credit because you pay them all. But what about your retirement? What's there? What about your kids, if you want to put anything in the 529, but your kids' college fund? What about just enjoying life? No, but you're paying $800. And you're putting that aside in these credit cards, and how much is that a year? I always have a calculator by my computer when I do the show. That's $9,600 a year. That's actually being generous on how much people are paying on their credit cards, because most people I'm seeing are paying more than that lately. But that's $9,600 that if you filed bankruptcy, you can get rid of, and in 5 years, that's almost $50,000 you could have saved. If you weren't paying the credit cards at minimum. Now, people say, oh, but Michelle, I would be using cash instead. Yes, but there are things that you can actually sit down again and say, when you're using cash, you're more likely to start thinking wants and needs because you only have so much cash in your pocket. Which is why, for a lot of people, I say, listen, go into a store just with some cash because that's all you could spend. When you go in there with a card, you spend $130 instead of the $100 you walked in, and then that starts building it up, building it up, building it up. Well, I don't know. All I can do is spread the word, encourage people, and to stay positive. I know it sucks sometimes when I stay positive, like, oh, I'm sorry, you're losing your house, but it'll still be okay. Right, you can always buy another house. You can file bankruptcy. You can always get a house. Everyone always wants a house when they come to me. Houses are a lot of work. Houses cost a lot of money. Right now is not the best time to buy a house, but it is a good time to buy bankruptcy, file bankruptcy, because in the next couple of years, I tell you now, foreclosures are going on the rise because a lot of these taxes and insurance are going up. So they're pushing their gentrification again, in this area, in all these areas. I know in Mount Airy, West Oak Lane, all these sections saw all their taxes go up, which means your mortgage payments go up. Utilities are going up. My PICO bill was through the roof. All these things that I can't really quite control are all through the roof. I can control what I spend in the store. I can somewhat control what I spend on PICO, although I wish they were more upfront about how and why my bill went up. But I can't control my taxes as much unless I file those appeals. So that also is a friendly reminder to make sure you have the homestead, make sure you apply those appeals, make sure if you're a long-term, if you live there long-term, you apply for that as well. All right, again, it's 866-96 GM Law, and that's M Lee at DilworthLaw.com. And as usual, go birds.
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Hey, what's cracking, y'all? It's Griff from Get Up Weekends with Erica Campbell. Coming up this hour, Erica's going to share her faith walk, and today we're talking with the founder of Urban One, Ms. Kathy Hughes. We call her Ms. H. Oh, I love that lady so much. We're also sharing ENG Through Hollywood Bible Story, and this week is the story of Peter walking on water, featuring that guy, Kirk Franklin. Plus, I'll share my joys and concerns this week, and I want to encourage you to learn, read, and laugh, like in that order. So as you can see, we got a full hour. You don't want to miss it. Get Up Weekends with Erica Campbell.

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3: All right, good people. It's time for the Faith Walk of the day. You know, and sometimes Griff be having us laughing, but sometimes he be saying stuff that's really lining up with the Word of God. You know what he be saying all the time? Grow up. He'll holler at you and say something stupid. You know, you complain, like, grow up. But guess what the Bible says? When I was a child, I spoke like a child, I thought like a child, I reasoned as a child. But when I became a man, I put away childish things. Sometimes, y'all, some of these arguments that you allow yourself to just freely stay in, that it's a reoccurring argument. You have friends who bring up the argument every time y'all get together, y'all talk about the messy stuff, the childish stuff. Man, grow up. Why are you still talking about that? Don't you want to grow and be better? Listen, it's enough things distracting us from being who we're called to be. Don't let some childish arguments, somebody said, somebody did. Girl, stay focused. People are always trying to protect me from what people say, and they don't know I never even saw it in the first place. I was never bothered. I was never sad. Why? Because I'm a grown woman. I don't play with kids online.
2: Come on.
3: What you say about me don't define who I am. What you said to me about me online don't change my bank account. It don't change who calling me to sing. It don't change my publishing. It don't change my house. It doesn't change my peace. That's your opinion and you can have it. It's just like everybody got armpits. Everybody got opinions. Some of them stink, okay? Live your life. I was going to say buttholes, but I didn't say buttholes. I just said armpits.
4: Very nice.
3: But I need us to... thank you so much. I need us to grow up, y'all. I need us to be mature. We're supposed to train up a child in the way he should go, right? And when he is old, he won't depart. Y'all old and y'all still acting like kids. Y'all still petty. Y'all still, like, come on. You go on Facebook. People invest so much time and energy in somebody else's life and business. Now, I understand that is the nature of social media. You want to post things and you want people's comments, right? And so, but some people, the way they invest in, like, this comment is going to change my life, like, I'm going to take it down because of this comment. I'm not. That's what I wanted to say. It's what I wanted to do because I wanted to. And so, grow up. That's, yeah. Take that. Grow up. That's what I want you to do today. Grow up. Mature up. Think differently. Process differently. Act differently. And don't allow anybody to make you immature or childish in how you operate in life. All right? I love y'all and I mean it. That's the Faith Walk. I'm a little testy about it today, but pray for me. Grow in grace. Let me say it the Jesus-y way. Grow in grace. Grow in faith. I love you. Grow up.
2: Oh, that's what I start saying instead of grow up.
3: Growing grace, growing faith.
4: Grow up is so good, though. Grow up is so good.
3: Growth is so good. We need it. Please grow up, Lord Jesus. You've been complaining about the same thing for 20 years. My God, get a new problem. That's what I'll be saying. Lord, I don't want the same problem for 5 years. Give me a new problem, something else to deal with. But deliver me from that. Heal me from that. Let me overcome that. All right. Okay, I love you and I need it.
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0: Good morning. I'm Philadelphia City Council President Kenyatta Johnson with your City Council update for Sunday, August the 2nd. Thank you to everyone who came to City Hall earlier this week for our annual Vet Fest event. It was an inspiring day as the Philadelphia Office of Veteran Affairs honored the courage, sacrifice, and service of the nation's veterans and recognized the outstanding organizations who support them. The 17 members of City Council also honored more than 40 veterans from throughout Philadelphia for their service, and those veterans each received a City Council citation and a medal. There are more than 700,000 veterans in the Commonwealth of Pennsylvania, including more than 60,000 living in Philadelphia. This year also marks the 251st anniversary of the U.S. Army, U.S. Navy, and U.S. Marine Corps. The Navy, Marines, and Army were founded in Philadelphia in 1775. Also, I want listeners to save the date for my annual Community Appreciation Day happening on Saturday, August the 29th from 12 noon to 8 p.m. at Point Breeze and Tasker Avenue in South Philadelphia. It is free and open to the entire city. So stay tuned for more information in the next few weeks about our headline musical acts that will be performing. If the public wants to get in contact with my office, they can call me at 215-686-2070 or follow me on Instagram at PHL Council President, all one word. Philadelphia City Council is here to work for you.
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7: Thank you, God, for giving us our identity in you. 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
5: On the line with us today is the CEO and the chairperson and Urban One legend, Miss Kathy Hughes. Thank you so much for being with us this morning, Miss Hughes.
6: Well, it's an honor always to be with you. And you know, I love Griff.
5: Yes.
7: He loves you too.
8: Love you more.
5: Congratulations on receiving the key to the city in Washington, D.C. When you think about your journey from building Urban One to now being honored by the city that you helped shape, what emotions are you feeling today?
6: Well, it's very emotional for me because, you know, little country from Omaha, Nebraska, I was not born and reared in D.C. And usually those type of distinctions are for hometown folks.
5: Mm-hmm.
6: I mean, this sister served 2 terms in the city council and 3 terms as mayor. So half of her adult life, she has been a public servant and done a great job at it. But she wasn't real generous with the keys.
5: Mm-hmm.
6: All right. She's only given out a total of 6 keys in that whole 18-year span.
5: Wow.
6: And so 3 went to white men. And 3 went to African Americans, 2 guys and me. And I'm just so touched and honored that a woman who has worked in her city, been responsible for her city, knows this community, born and reared here, would pick me as the recipient of her last key. So I thank God from whom all blessings flow.
5: Wow. Washington, D.C. has been home to so much of your story. What does it mean to receive this honor from the city that Urban One legacy was built upon, where you've invested so much into the community for decades?
6: Well, I think that you know, it's a combination. I'll be 80 next year.
5: Wow.
6: And so, you know, I'm so happy that they're giving me flowers so I can see, still see, smell, and remember what they are. Are those carnations? No,
5: I love it.
6: Roses.
5: I love it.
6: This has been a banner year for me. You know, the key to the city. I was honored in Miami earlier this year. I've got something coming up in Atlanta towards the end of the year. God is really blessing me. And so, as I said, I'm just thankful. Just so very thankful. Just grateful. So I thank you for congratulating me. I love your show.
5: Oh.
6: I love the love messages. Absolutely. And Griff gets funnier as he gets older. Okay.
8: Huh. I receive that.
6: He is absolutely so on target. And the way he has blended in so very well to the spirituality of your message and your show is just a true testimony to his talent.
8: Ms. H., all the people you have blessed with opportunities to take care of their families, all the DJs, all the salespeople, all these people who you have just blessed them, do you ever just sit back and look at the sky and be like, wow, I really did that?
6: One of my happiest moments was when we went public because of the friends and family list. And when you go public, you're able to put down 32 of the employees of Radio One at that time decided that they would want to be an investor. They became instant millionaires the day we went public.
5: Wow.
6: So many things, see, because this key isn't for me. This key is for you. It's for Griff. It's for Ricky Smiley. It's for, you know, all the people. It's a collective effort. You know, I'm just the person who gets to receive it. I'm going to try a whole bunch of locks starting off at 1600 Pennsylvania Avenue and see what this key fits.
5: Yes.
6: All of us are actually the recipient of this key.
5: I love that. God bless you, Miss Hughes. Thank you so much for dropping by today. We welcome you always.
6: Love you too.
5: Love you too. All right, ladies and gentlemen, our amazing CEO and chairperson, Miss Kathy Hughes. We honor her today. Y'all keep it locked right here. It's Get Up Mornings. There's more on the way.
9: Get up.
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10: 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Boaz didn't ghost Ruth. 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Ruth didn't have to chase Boaz. 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Boaz didn't play games. 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Ladies, stop normalizing inconsistency. If he's not intentional, he's not your Boaz. 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
5: All right, good people. Today, the story is Peter Walks on Water. I believe Kirk Franklin was our guest on this one. You know, we love having fun with him. Are you ready?
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7: In Matthew 14:22, Jesus had just finished feeding the masses.
8: Man, Bartholomew, can you believe we just fed all them people?
9: Let me tell you something, guys. That was a lot of people. High
8: that
9: five,
8: was a whole
9: man,
8: lot of people.
9: That was good.
8: Man, fish and five loaves, man. That kid's lunch. He did that. You the bomb, JC.
10: Thank y'all. Thank y'all, man. Thank y'all.
8: We gonna get in this boat?
9: You coming with us, Jesus?
10: No. You know, man, y'all go ahead and dip. I'm going to walk because I need to kind of chop it up with my pops a little bit and hook up on the other side.
9: You sure?
8: All right, we
9: got room.
10: Dude, I'm Jay.
8: Okay, I'll put my bad, JC. Okay, we'll meet you on the other side.
9: See you on the other side. That's my holy homie right there.
8: JC.
9: Hey, Judas, come on. Judas so shifty.
8: I don't trust him.
7: Then later.
8: Oh my God, where did the storm come from?
9: Man, you know I'm seasick.
8: Hey, bat down the hatches.
9: Hey, man.
8: What are we going to do?
9: This is crazy right here.
8: This boat is going crazy.
9: Look,
8: somebody,
9: look.
8: Where's Jesus?
9: Where's JC?
8: Hey, JC.
9: JC.
8: Hey, wait.
9: Peter.
8: Is that look like a ghost? Is that?
9: Peter, don't cuss, Peter.
10: It's your boy. It's your cousin. It's your nephew. It's your savior.
8: That's you? I don't know if that's you.
10: It's Jesus, me.
8: If it's really you, tell me to come to you so I can walk on water too.
10: You show?
8: Yeah.
10: You show you want to come?
8: Yeah, I'm ready.
10: You show you want to come?
8: Can I?
9: Peter, be careful, man. That don't look like, I don't know if that's him.
8: I think that.
10: Come get what you want.
8: All right. Oh my God, I'm walking on. Oh my God.
9: Peter!
8: Yeah. Oh no, I'm sinking.
10: No. Keep your eyes on me.
8: Okay.
10: You don't have to worry.
8: I'm coming. Oh,
10: and
8: man.
10: Don't you be afraid.
8: Oh, my God.
10: Walk upon this water.
8: Jesus.
10: I got your back today.
9: Man, I was going to walk out first, but you know, Peter had jumped in front of me.
6: Me too.
9: Peter ain't even that. He ain't even been in a click that long.
6: He's new to the game, man.
9: New to the game. Oh, new disciple face.
5: The moral of the story is, if you're in a storm, it's okay to get out the boat as long as you keep your eyes on Jesus.
10: So when you get in trouble, keep your eyes on me. And if you need some of my music, go buy my CD. I'm Jesus.
9: Woo! Yeah! That's the holy homie right there!
8: Jesus got CDs.
5: We always be like, Kirk, Jesus didn't have music out, man. What is you talking about?
8: Right.
5: He gonna ad-lib. One thing about Kirk, he gonna ad-lib.
6: You understand
5: listen,
6: me?
8: I love it.
5: I'm sure some of you have had your moments where you had to step out on faith. I hope you do it today. Mm. How about that? I hope whatever you face.

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3: Well, saints of the Most High God, we are coming to you live from the Get Up Church of Our Lord, Baptist Costa, non-denominational, denominational, AME, CME, ENG, LMNOP, Apostolic Church of God in Christ. All right, Brother Grip, let the Lord use you.
4: Sorry about that. That just came out. That kind of quickened out my mouth real quick. That's my bad. Let me say happy birthday to my girl, Claudia Massey. Claudia, you are awesome. 804 in a building, Rich City, Richmond, Virginia. Okay. And James is awesome, too. Me and him text every day. That's husband love. There's a lot of husband love going on around the world.
3: Come on.
4: I want y'all to know that husband.

0: husband on husband love. That's nasty.
1: Oh, right.
0: Right. Okay. First, giving honor to God, who's ahead of my life. I like to say I'm glad to be in the house of the Lord one more time. Elder Neuro, you play too much. Man, he brought me from a mighty, mighty long way. Sister Claudia Massey, I could have been dead, sleeping in a grave, but God is good.
1: All the time.
0: And all the time.
1: God is good.
0: Yes, yes, let me correct myself. Husband on husband love. I just know that I'm in text chats with a lot of husbands, and we just always sending each other Bible verses and stuff. James Massey is one of those people. So, I wrote some questions down. I want y'all to write them down, too. I'm going to do them slow. Here's my points. What's the last thing you learned? What's the last thing you read? And when was the last time you laughed? What's the last thing you laughed about? So I say it again. What's the last thing you learned? What's the last thing you read? What's the last thing you laughed about? Now, I learned how to pull some weeds different. I learned that I've been pulling them wrong my whole life, and you kind of got to go in there with a spade. And I was very proud of myself. And then they got these things. They got these things you can put on your knees while you working in your garden and stuff. I also need some of those. The last book I'm reading, Pastor Shy and Rebecca Richardson's book, Winning Together. Love that book. And the last time, the last thing I laughed about is Erica. She dumb, y'all, and y'all be thinking it's me. That's all I'm gonna say. Dumb in a good way. Now you
2: creating
0: know how I feel.
2: Song on socials.
0: Let me tell you something. Right. With her hair all, go to my video, go to IG right now. You can go to Get Up Erica and see her playing a ukulele or something. Anyway, get those three things, let them bless you for the weekend, and feel good about your answers. Now, I know it's somebody in their car saying, what video is Cheryl and Griff? Just go to Get Up Erica. You'll see Erica Campbell from a long time ago. The video looked old, but it's still so funny and recent. That's all that matters. You get to say, ain't he all right? Somebody else is saying, how you been pulling weeds from the top and then letting the roots stay in there? So I just gave the weed a haircut. You get to say, ain't he all right? But if you like me and you know, man, you better learn and read and laugh all at the same time, because I'm screaming, ain't he all right? Come on.
1: Why you keep putting my business out there? I'm not crazy.
0: I didn't say you was crazy. I said you were dumb. It's a different.
1: Oh, excuse me. I said corrected.
0: Don't be spreading rumors about me.
3: Super funny, though. 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
0: Y'all silly. 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Silly is the correct phrase.
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4: 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This world away. 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

All right, everybody, it's Get Up Weekends with Erica Campbell. I'm Griff. Erica's Ericaism is coming up this hour, and she's telling the people to grow up. Let me say it slower. Grow up. I'm always saying it fast. Erica's telling y'all to grow up. Also, this hour, we'll share new music from Dion Kipping. His latest song got this Caribbean-inspired music feel. You're going to love that, too. Plus, we'll have some fun with this week's Get Up poll. We asked the Get Up Church, Get Up Nation, when did you know that you were officially grown? Don't miss it. It's the second hour of Get Up Weekends with Erica Campbell.

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3: Listen, so my family tries our best to be healthy. We don't always make the mark because we like fat food too. But as it relates to like herbs and, you know, certain things that we eat, all of us, all my sisters are, even though Elena is the Ayurvedic practitioner, a lot of us are very conscious of what we eat. My father had a lot of medical issues and took a lot of medicine. My grandmother took a lot of medicine. So we're all like, I'm not getting addicted to no medicine, right? But there's something that I take called Total Control. It's an Herbalife product, and it helps give you a boost of energy. Not the heart racing, not the, you know, make you feel like the Energizer Bunny, but something that gives you just kind of a brightness about you and your day. Because, you know, sometimes you can be kind of foggy and, you know, you can get that, you know, just kind of forgetful because there's so much going on. But it kind of helps me focus. And I think those things are important. And I was thinking about from the spiritual perspective, what is it that gives me a boost? And I was talking to my sister Joy yesterday. We were at this restaurant and she was like, man, I don't know what it is. But she was like, I feel like a superhero after I leave prayer. And I was like, me too. Every time I intentionally spend time with the Father, I feel like I grow. So I have gotten to the place, and maybe it's just maturity, where prayer doesn't feel like a job. Prayer doesn't feel like, or going to prayer or being in the presence of God doesn't feel like a, ooh, gotta go to prayer. I hope I stay focused. It's different now, and I'm so excited. And so prayer becomes my total control. Prayer becomes the thing that helps me focus. Prayer becomes the thing that gives me joy, makes me feel like a superhero. Prayer is the thing that helps me see my enemies differently. If I've got an ought with somebody and I've been in prayer, the moment prayer is over, I'm like, let me send a text. Let me just send a, hey, how are you? We should talk. It is the most amazing thing. There's something about prayer that just helps me feel like the best version of myself. And I'm not talking about the begging prayers, which if that's okay too, if that's what you got to do, or the when is it going to happen prayers. And that's fine if that's where you are. But those prayers where you are just telling God he's good and his mercy endureth forever, you are just trusting that he's sovereign and he knows the beginning from the end, trusting that he's going to take care of everything concerning me, knowing that I don't have to worry about my health and get all stressed about it, because if I'm sick, he's going to heal me. If I lose something, he's going to give it back. If he's the source of my joy and he's the source of my peace and he gives me favor and he gives me strength and he woke me up this morning and he allowed goodness and mercy to follow me all the days of my life, what the heck am I stressed out for? Just get in his presence. Feel the beauty of his presence. Pour my heart and my praise out on him. Pour my concerns out on him. There's something so wonderful about prayer. And that becomes my health remedy. Like I went to the doctor last week. I might have told you guys. I'm not sure that I have a pinched nerve. My nephew was driving, hit the brake too hard, and I went flying forward. And I never went to the doctor. So after not being able to sleep on my left side and all this pain and stuff, I started to worry a little bit, but then I was like, whatever it is, God is going to heal it. Whatever it is, I don't know, but I'm not about to worry myself about it. You know, when stuff moves its way down your arm, you go, oh God, I'm having a stroke. I'm not having a stroke. I went to the doctor and, you know, he was saying all the possibilities of what it could be. And of course, while he was there, he was like, you know, you could do this and that could lead to death. And I was like, oh no, no, I won't. And I said, I shall live and not die. Warren looked at me. He's like, my wife is. He looked at me. He was there in the doctor's appointment with me. He was like, my wife is so saved. But prayer becomes my total control. It really does. Prayer becomes the thing that keeps me from being anxious for anything. Prayer is the thing that gives me courage. Prayer is the thing that helps me to fear not. You know, the Bible tells us to fear not 365 times in scripture. You got one scripture for every single day to remind you to fear not. You know how you do that? You get in prayer. Get in the presence of God. I don't care if it's your car, your house, your break room, whatever it is. Get in the presence of God. It feels like a jolt of energy. It feels like a power source. It feels like strength. So I want somebody to make sure you pray today. Let's get up, mornings. I'm Erica Campbell. Love you and I mean it.
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3: How are you doing? Good morning.
5: Doing good. Doing good. Glad to have you. So listen, we're excited. You got a brand new single. You always have these amazing songs. So briefly introduce it and we'll come back and talk more about it.
3: Well, definitely. I have a new song. It's an anthem. It is a Caribbean style feel. It's called Thanks Be to God, and it's literally just talking about triumphing over the enemy. And just, you know, it's just a triumphant song. I love it. I think it's going to be a great record, and I hope you all will like it too.
5: Here it is. Thanks Be to God on Get Up Mornings.

0: That's Dion Kipping with his latest single, Thanks Be to God. Dion, the Caribbean feel is so dope. Thank you for that. You've been writing for others and featured on a number of songs that have been really big songs in our world. What made this the right time to release this song?
1: You know, I think we're living in a time right now where people are, you know, just going through so much. And that literally happens a lot in general, but I just feel like this time is really heavy, and I just feel like we need to start speaking things and singing things and declaring things, even though it might not feel that way. That's what we live by. So I think that this song is timely because, you know, we need to let the world know that no matter what happens, we're going to triumph over the enemy. And at the end of the day, all glory and all thanks goes to God.
0: Come on. Was there a personal story or moment that inspired this song?
1: Crazy thing is, this song has been written maybe like, I want to say like 15 years ago. And I say this, I sat on it for years just for the right time. I don't rush to write verses, but I was dealing with a lot, going through a lot of different things. And, you know, my grandmother's a praying grandmom. You know, she taught me to speak those things that are not as though they were. So I wrote that in that place. But I would say this for anybody. If you have songs that you've written years ago, dust those songs off, because the perfect time will come. And I just feel like this is the perfect time right now.
2: Dion, man, every time I see your name, I never forget you calling our show and from the hospital with the machines beeping and clicking and your weak voice. But man, you had a fighting spirit the whole time. Do you ever just think about that? Like, because every time I see your name, I don't care what song you got right now, I'll be like, that man really fought cancer, like real life. Well, he a miracle.
1: Yes, sir, man. So basically, I'm alive. I'm well, man. I'm grateful. You guys had called me and prayed over the phone, and you had people praying for me. And listen, I'm a true testament that the prayers of the righteous availeth much, and I'm so grateful to be here. And I just want to say, you guys are going to be getting so much more music, so much more encouraging music, and you know exactly where it comes from. It comes from those moments where I had cancer, where I was battling, and I just promised God that if he let me live, that I will create music that will touch people all over the world.
0: I love it. And they have literally gone around the world, from Incredible God to Praise Him in Advance to a place called Victory, just to name a few. How has your writing evolved over the years?
1: It's just, you know, overall, I think that it's just life. Like, life will make everything evolve. And I think for me, you already know. So it's like, I think life will make everything evolve. And I think that I've dealt with some things. I've seen some things. I really just enjoy writing about it. But I like writing from the perspective that God can make a way. That's how it's evolved.
0: I love that. Well, listen, thank you for coming on. We appreciate you. Y'all, the song is called Thanks Be to God. Make sure you download and stream it today. Thank you so much for stopping by. Lastly, tell us how we can follow you on social media.
1: Oh, I'm on Instagram, TikTok, all that stuff. It's That Dude Dion, regular spelling, and D-E-O-N is the spelling of my name. And I'm on Facebook, Dion Kipping. Website is DionKipping.com. I would love to connect with, just my like-minded people. So I love y'all, and I appreciate y'all.
0: Thank you so much for stopping by today.
1: Thank you so much for having me.
0: Absolutely. All right, guys, stick around. There's more on the way. It's Get Up Mornings. Get up.
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3: All right, Cheryl, what are we talking about today?
4: You know, we laugh all the time, y'all, about our kids when they say they hate adulting.
3: Right.
4: Watching my daughter adult this weekend, and she counting her coins, and man, and I'm going to have enough to do this, and meal prepping and doing all the things. And as kids, I remember thinking, I can't wait to be grown. Can't wait. You know, and, you know, I've been working since I've been 14 years old, right? We've had summer programs through the Mary Bear program. Yeah, so doing different odd jobs here and there. And then, you know, and I had some level of independence growing up. I also had my mom and my big brother who bailed me out a whole bunch, right? Who I relied on. But the moment I knew I was grown was when I graduated college and was now 100% responsible for all of my expenses. Like, I went, when I went to college, you had dorm, you had housing, you know, mom was paying rent, helping us with certain things. But honey, the moment I got that paper, she said, "You got a job, you good." I was like, "Wait, what?" So what I got to do, what? You got to pay your rent, you got to pay all your utilities, whatever it is you need. Yeah. Get your little budget sheet. We talked this, we went over this. I was terrified. I remember the exact moment I realized I'm adulting. I'm grown. Do y'all remember? When was it that you officially knew, oh, I'm grown now?
3: Me and Tina moved out into a one-bedroom apartment. We had futons instead of beds because that's what I could afford. Mm-hmm. And I was doing hair. I was singing. I was, you know, doing all the things that I could possibly do that was legal, of course. And then one day we couldn't pay our rent. I sat and cried and was like, I'm a loser, man. I'm a loser. My mom and dad didn't have much, so I couldn't go back home. It wasn't like I had somebody to cover me. I didn't. Mm-hmm. And so it had to be us. And so we figured it out. That particular day, though, a friend came over and bought two big bags of groceries. She was like, the Lord just told me to bring y'all some food. Oh, we cried. The way we cried, God been making a way for me. So yeah, that adulting, it was rough. What about you, Greg?
5: I've been the oldest for a long time, right? Like, I feel like I've been, I think the first time I was like, man, I'm grown, is I was eating in the faculty lounge with the teachers, keying it with adults when I was in high school. You know, I graduated from basic training when I was 17. So like that 16, 17 year, I was really like, okay, I got to navigate this way. But I was actually preparing for years I had been reading all the books, what to do when you're a single young man. Like, I promise you.
4: Wow.
5: You know, I tried to get emancipated when I was 15.
4: That's right. That's what you did tell
3: me. So Griff is a different, he's a different kind of child.
4: I know when you enlisted in the Army, I know you was like, oh, I'm real grown right now.
5: Right, I'm grown. Yeah, nobody can help you.
3: Right, you can't call mama.
5: You can't call nobody.
3: Screaming in your
4: get
3: face.
4: Up church.
5: Phone
3: All right, boom. Get up, church. When did you realize that you were on your own? You were grown and you had to figure it out. Give us a call, 877-242-2426. You want to be grown? All right, here you are. Get up.
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2: Listen, today we are talking about adulting. There was always a moment for everybody when we realized, uh-oh, I'm grown. So the question today is, I knew I was officially grown when? That's the question. Let's ask Sarita in Jacksonville. Hey, Sarita, you knew you were grown when what happened?
3: When I bought my groceries in college and then realized I had run out of deodorant. I'm like, oh, Lord, I got to buy some deodorant too.
2: Eat is either be hungry or must.
4: Eat or must
5: eat. Smell. Right.
3: Exactly.
5: Right.
2: That is so funny. Thank you for calling today.
3: Okay.
4: Bye-bye.
2: Kelly in Baltimore is on the line. Hey, Kelly. Tell us, you knew you were grown when what happened?
6: When I just had no other choice. I got married.

0: Wow. Yeah. Wow. Well, thank you so much for sharing that with us today. We appreciate you.
1: Thank you.
2: 877-242-2426. It's time for the Get Up Poll. Let's go to D.C. where the Spirit of Praise is on October 10th and talk to Mika. Mika, finish this sentence. I knew I was officially grown when?
1: When I had to bury my parents. That was when I felt like, okay, now you got to do this by yourself. Even trying to navigate doing obituaries and inviting family and telling everybody. For me, that's when, because I'm like Griff. At 15, I thought I was grown. I'm doing my own thing. You know? But it was, I always had advice from them or whatever, but really feeling grown was when I was planning a funeral and I felt like, okay, after this, you know, you grown, you on your own.
0: Wow.
2: That's a good, yeah, you just made us all think about it.
3: Right.
2: If you haven't done that yet, you're going to.
0: Thank you so much for calling.
1: Thank you for letting me share. Y'all be blessed today. Bye-bye.
2: Let's go to Baltimore and talk to Cynthia. Cynthia, I know D.C. ain't that far. You could come to Spirit of Praise on October 10th. Finish this sentence, sweetheart. I knew I was officially grown when?
4: I knew I was officially grown when I got married when I was 18. Wow. But little did I know, no, I was not grown.
2: I got married at 18 too and thought I was the grownest. I ain't even have a mustache.
4: We were military brides.
2: Us too.
4: And I realized no one should be getting married when they're 18 years old. You know?
2: Ever.
0: Thank you so much for calling.
4: You're welcome.
0: Maggie in North Carolina is on the line. Hey, Maggie, finish this sentence. I knew I was grown when I had to what?
5: When I had to start paying bills. They start coming in my name.
3: Listen, she's still saying, but you still saying mad to sound mad
2: sound
3: about
2: a
3: it.
2: Little agitated.
6: Like, why is my name on this?
5: Yes. I want to go back to being a kid again.
0: Come on.
2: Okay.
0: I understand, Lord Jesus. Thank you for calling today.
5: Thank you. Have a blessed day.
0: Betty in Virginia's on the line. Hey, Betty, you knew you were grown when what happened?
7: After I got married at 20 years old, and a few months after I turned 21, I found myself on my way to Misawa, Japan with a husband and had no, couldn't call mama. When problems arose, I knew I had to fix them myself. And I already knew how to pay bills, but I couldn't call mama. We had a half of the economy that had a pay phone in it. You had to put coins in it to make a phone call, but it couldn't make long distance calls. We had to use snail mail. That's the only way I could correspond with my mama. For three years, I was in Japan, and I did not come back home. I did not see my parents, my family, for 3 years straight. So I officially knew that I was grown back then.
0: Wow.
7: I made it.
0: Thank God you made it. Amen. Thank you for sharing that with us today.
7: Y'all have a good day. Thank you.
0: You too. Okay, bye-bye.
7: Bye-bye.
0: Listen, we grown Get Up Church, ain't we, huh?
3: Grown.
0: Listen, we learned it a long time ago.
2: We made it.
0: And listen, we got to give our kids the blessing of figuring it out on their own sometime.
2: Yes.
0: We got to stop rescuing them all the time or they'll be in your pocket for the rest of their life.
3: Woo.
0: Amen, church. Amen.
2: Amen.
8: He cannot fail. Say it again. Tell him there is no failure. Say it like you believe it. There is no failure in God. Listen, I wish you could see yourself in the future.

0: 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It's been an amazing day. But before we get up out of here, let us pray. Father God, thank you for the weekend. Thank you for the people that start work on a weekend. Lord, thank you for the weekend, for the people that's off. And Father God, we know that school is about to start again. So let our parents and our teachers get their mind right. We pray for the teachers right now, all the educators. We pray for the nurses, for the counselors, for the janitors, for the coaches, everybody that's at the school making the school better. We pray for all the principals, especially the male principals in the country. In your holy son Jesus' name we pray, amen. All right, y'all, enjoy your weekend, man, and make sure you're here with us next week. We'll be faith walking, love talking, and joy living right here on Get Up Weekends with Eric Campbell. Peace. Get up.
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Cameo kicking things off on this beautiful Sunday, August 2nd. I'm blown away. I felt like it was just April 2nd. Here we are at August 2nd, the first Sunday. It's Classics 107.9, Philly's favorite classic R&B. We are the sound of Philadelphia. Yes, the first Sunday of a new month. Inhale, exhale, breathe again.

Not ready for Monday? Don't worry. There's still some Sunday left. Get in the groove with Derek, the Sampson Groove, on Classics 107.9.

0: time for this hour's sing-along. 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
0: Now that's a classic. Here's another one. We're the new Classics 107.9.

0: Belle Biv DeVoe posing the question, when will I see you smile again? It's Classics 107, Philly's favorite classic R&B. We are the sound of Philadelphia. Derek Sampson here with you on this August 2nd, the beginning of a new month. Welcome to it. And I know something that might make you smile, or somebody that you love smile, if you gift them the gift of cruise. 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Good afternoon, Ted and Sylvia. I appreciate you both for listening. We are Classics.
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3: me. Hilarious.
2: Dang.
3: How about that?
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0: Keith Sweat, Make It Last Forever. Speaking of making it last forever, well, I'll tell you in a second. It's Classics 107.9, Philly's favorite classic R&B. We are the sound of Philadelphia. My name is Derek Sampson. This is the Sampson Groove, DSampson215 on Instagram. And something that I would like, a wish that I could have made last forever is probably my 20s. That the years between me being 20 and like 35 were like amazing. Not that I'm not grateful for the last all my years, but something about those years I wish I could make last forever. And shout out to Tia. Tia and I used to work together back in the day, and I haven't spoken to her probably in years. But I like that, you know, I popped into her head and she just called me and we chatted for a few minutes. And sometimes that's all it takes for you to check in with somebody you haven't. I told y'all that about a few weeks ago, right? I said, take 3 minutes to call or text three people that you haven't spoke to in the last 3 months. So all of that applied for me and Tia. But shout out to Tia. Shout out to her dad, Kevin. He's listening, and I haven't shouted you out in a while, sir, and I appreciate you listening. Shout out to Kia's kids who are grown. I remember we used to have these meetings at work and at night sometimes, and she would bring her son. This little boy is now a grown man, well, a young man. I ain't gonna say grown. He's still her son. And then her daughter is about to go away to college. Ooh, Tia, you're getting old. I don't have kids, so there's nothing really to mark my age. So I'm just as young as I was when you met me. Put it that way, because you don't have anything to compare me to. You know, when you have a kid and your kid is 18, like, wow, you've gotten old. So yeah, Tia, you got old. I'm sorry, but I didn't. Yeah. So maybe I am making it last forever. It's Classics 107.9. Good afternoon.
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12: 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Derek Sampson is here, and he wants to. 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

You might not want to wait a while to get these tickets to Lady B's basement party. Yes, we are in the month of August. It goes down August 23rd. It's the second. You do the math. 21 days away from Lady B's annual basement party in the park at the Dell Music Center. I'll give you all the details in just a few. It's Whitney.

0: What was that rock she was doing during that song? You remember that? Look at the video. Anyways, Classics 107.9, Philly's favorite classic R&B. We are the Sound of Philadelphia. Derek Sampson with you inside the Sampson Groove. DSampson215 on Instagram. Good afternoon to Gary and Diana. Gary's still luxuriating. Haven't heard that word in a while. In his retirement. Yes, sir. And I'm sorry I could not make the party. There was plenty of conflicts with some dates that I had going on. But saw the pictures. Listen, you are enjoying retirement. I'm hopeful and praying that I see my retirement, which it will happen in a blink of an eye, because before you know it, I'll be there. Anyway, shout out to everybody enjoying their retirement. I think I want to travel. I never traveled or didn't travel much in my life now because of work and, you know, commitments and all that kind of stuff. But I think I would just travel because you don't have anything to get back to. There's no rush to get back to anything. I would be one of those people. I think that I'm going to just buy an RV or maybe rent one, like sell that. Well, I ain't going to sell the house. My plan is to have a couple of rental properties, but you know what I mean? Like just not live or be tied down to one place. Get an RV and just travel. Travel across the United States. And you feel tired, just stop. You want to stay in Mississippi? Stay in Mississippi. Get up, keep going. How far you want to drive? That's what I might do. Travel during my retirement. But I got to save. Got to get the money up. Anyway, I was going to give you details about Lady B's annual basement party in the park. I say in a park. It's at the Dell Music Center. But, I mean, it is an event that expands city blocks off and away from the Dell Music Center. But anyway, Platinum Productions is presenting Lady B's annual basement party at the Dell Music Center Sunday, August 23rd, starring Silk, Kwame, Kool Moe Dee, with performances by The Foursome D's, Tracy Lee, Tough Crew, Large Professor, Sweet Tea, and Grand Poo Crown Rulers. And of course, sound by the one and only DJ. DJ Touchstone. 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

tender love, the only way love should be. Who wants rough love? No, never mind. Never mind. It's a Sunday morning, y'all. Get your minds right. It's Classics 107.9, Philly's favorite classic R&B. We are the sound of Philadelphia. It's Derek Sampson. This is the Sampson Groove. And the School District of Philadelphia are presenting the Back to School Bus Tour. 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
1: 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Derek Sampson is here, and he wants to. Let's get back to the music. Inside the Sampson Groove on Classics 107.9.

107.9, Philly's favorite classic R&B. We are the Sound of Philadelphia. My name is Derek Sampson. This is the Sampson Groove. And coming up in just a few minutes, I've got celebrity birthdays and national days to share with you.

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Well, this hits for you. 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
1: 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It's 5 hours. And I'm gonna sing a song for you.
0: Now that's a classic. 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

0: stomping across the stage, the queen of hip-hop and R&B, Mary J. Blige, right here on Classics 107.9, Philly's favorite classic R&B. We are the Sound of Philadelphia. Derek Sampson with you inside the Sampson Groove on this Sunday, August 2nd, which just happens to be National Sisters Day, which also happens to be my mom's sister's birthday. So shout out to Aunt Connie. Happy birthday to you, Aunt Connie. It's also National Ice Cream Sandwich Day, National Coloring Book Day. So grab a coloring book, get some good crayons, and listen to some good music and relieve some stress. A good way to do it. Born on this day in 1920, Bill Scott, American voice actor. You know him as Mr. Peabody and Bullwinkle. He was born right here in Philadelphia, Pennsylvania. Archie Bunker, Carol O'Connor. Also born on this day, James Baldwin, Philly's own by way of London, Marsha Ambrosius, yes, she's turning 49, and Countess Vaughn, you remember her from Moesha and the Parkers, she's turning 48, wow, felt like just watching the Parkers the other day, and we all were so young, I'm close in age to them, so yeah, happy birthday if you're celebrating a birthday today, you're not alone, you share it with them, and you're in good company. Don't go too far. I've got some good music coming up for you. Janet Jackson, Harold Melvin and the Blue Notes, and more. Coming up after this, it's Classics.
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We are the Sound of Philadelphia. Derek Sampson with you inside the Sampson Groove. Kwame, yeah, he's going to be at Lady B's basement party. Will you? It's not too late. 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I think I'm about to get up and do the dance to this because it's a good cardio workout. Dancing is really good for the soul. Now let's see if my knees can keep up with the activities. You know.

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0: Atlantic Star, always right here on Classics 107.9, Philly's favorite classic R&B. We are the sound of Philadelphia. Derek Sampson inside the Sampson Groove, sending light, love, positivity, and appreciation to LaTonya Clement. I appreciate you for listening each and every week. Shout out to you. Shout out to everybody in Jersey. Mike and Cherie over at Essie's. Shout out to Big Scott. Shout out to Steve, a.k.a. Yes, sir. Yes, Camden shows me love. Y'all really do. Jersey shows me love, all parts. And I appreciate it. And I appreciate you for listening. Keep up with me on Instagram, dsampson215. Yes. Or Facebook, Derek Sampson, DerickSampson. To anybody celebrating many, many years together or just a few years together, regardless of how many and how long, it's still an anniversary. Tony, coming up after this.
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The iconic voice of Whitney Houston posing the question, where do broken hearts go? It's a good question, right? I know when I'm feeling brokenhearted, I go to God. He's the only one sometimes, because you can't go to friends, sometimes family. You don't want to get discouraged. I know one person that's never let me down, and that's God. All right. Hey, just speaking from the heart, telling you my truth. It's Classics 107.9, Philly's favorite classic R&B. We are the sound of Philadelphia. Derek Sampson had a great time hanging out with you today. I appreciate you for listening. Nia Blackwell, hope you had a great week past and hope you are getting ready for a great week ahead. And shout out to you for listening. And D Sampson 215 on Instagram is where you can find me. Derek Sampson everywhere else. DerrickSampson. You never know where I'm going to pop up. Shout out to DJ Ben Rock. He's got next. He'll carry you through till about 7 p.m. And then prepare to kick back with the one and only Manuel Glenn. He'll carry you through till about midnight. And if you know, like I know, I start my mornings with the Ricky Smalley Morning Show. And then I fill my workday with laughter, entertainment, and funniness from... Is that a word? Funniness, laughter, entertainment, funny. Yeah, you're going to get it all from Shayla. Middays of Shayla right here on Classics 107.9. And no day would be complete without Lady B and DJ Touchstone. 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There's nowhere else to go. All right? Okay. Y'all have a great week ahead. Lord willing, I will be back next week. Whatever you do, remember to pray on purpose and with purpose. Why? Because prayer does work. Peace.

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Shout out, of course, to the Samson Groove for doing his thing. I am here until 7 o'clock tonight. I've got MJB. I've got the Elements, Earth, Wind & Fire. I've got New Edition. But right now, I have Tony Braxton just for you, South Jersey, right here on Classics 107.9.

0: want to hear me now. 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

0: 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We're having a conversation about MJB. Where does she stack up? Is she considered old school? When they say old school, classic, or what demo does she appeal to? When I say demo, like baby boomers, Gen X, millennials, there he goes, all across. Shout out to, of course, MJB. Shout out to you if you're checking in. I've got your request for Shaka. I've got the Ozzy Brothers, I'll Be Sure, on deck for your Sunday afternoon with me, Bent Mock, right here on Classics 107.9.
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0: Chaka Khan, Ain't Nobody. Classics 107.9, The Real Sound of Philadelphia with me, Bent Rock. I am here for you on a Sunday afternoon. 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

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With me, Vent Rock. Coming up, I've got your request for some Dennis Edwards. I've got Roger, Anita Baker, but right now, a rose is still a rose. So says the Queen of Soul herself, Aretha Franklin, right here on Classics 107.9.

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0: Roger Troutman. As we salute to him, Classics 107.9, The Real Sound of Philadelphia with me, Bent Rock. Hopefully you are feeling good this Sunday afternoon. Once again, shout out and salute to all my Sixer fans. I mean, Sixer fans, not my Sixer fans. We're going to see. So in the East, here it is. You got to consider, of course, the reigning champions, the New York Knicks, who I rule with. Indiana Pacers, Cleveland Cavaliers, Miami Heat, they're going to be relevant. Don't forget about the Detroit Pistons. A lot going on in the East. So let's see how they gel. I'm checking for it. We're going to check for it. Coming up, Janet Jackson, Keith Sweat, Teddy P. Next, right here on Classics 107.9. I'm checking for it.
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0: Tom Brown, Funkin' for Jamaica, Classics 107.9, The Real Sound of Philadelphia with me, Bent Rock. And don't forget, folks, it is happening all summer long at the Dell. But check this vote. This vote and date. I vote for Thursday, August 20th. That's one. The 23rd, of course, B is two, or one and one A. Thursday the 20th, August 20th. We are talking Atlantic Star, SOS Band, Evelyn Champagne King, Climax. Once again, Atlantic Star, SOS Band, Evelyn Champagne King, Climax. Lady B's the host that evening, and Touchstone providing that soundtrack for the night. That's days away from B's basement party, which is happening that Sunday. Wow, a lot going on. 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Rolls Royce, Stevie Wonder coming up next right here, Classics 107.
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Taking it back to when we had weekend chores. 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

That's from Ghostbusters 2. Remember that? Bobby B. Of course, on our own. 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I've got In Vogue, Babyface, Marvin Gaye. And right now, we spread the wings with Truth on Classics 107.9.

time for this hour's sing-along. This hour's sing-along. Believe it or not, I'm walking on air. I never thought I could feel so free. Now that's a classic. Here's another one. We're the new Classics 107.9.

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0: arguably best female group from the 90s. Arguably. I said it's arguably. What do you think about that? 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
1: 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What's up? 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
2: 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And Shayla has your passes to the AC Comedy Fest Night 1 starring Bruce Bruce, Cheryl Underwood, Tony Rock, and more at Boardwalk Hall on October 9th. 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
3: 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Void where prohibited. 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
6: The reality is tragedy never announces that it is coming. Tragedy thrives on that one bad decision, one unnecessary risk, one moment of believing that it couldn't possibly happen to me. There was a time in our past when our main concentration was on survival. Our elders were considered strict when they would not allow us to go to anyone's house before everyone in that house was checked out. They firmly believed that the company we keep in our youth will determine the outcome of our future, and they were bound and determined that every generation would do better than the one before. Oftentimes, when a young person's future is interrupted by tragedy, it serves as a wake-up call to remind us to accept the reality that we are uniquely different from other cultures. Understanding that difference obligates us to make certain that our young survive so that they too can experience a future.
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0: 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My time is done, folks. 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Stand by. 7 o'clock, you're going to kick back with Manuel Glenn. You can check me out at Monday at noon, Midday Cafe. Every day at noon, Midday Cafe with Salem. All right? At DJ Bent Rock on the IG, Bent Rock on Facebook. Hang around. I've got the OJs, and Manuel Glenn will kick back with you coming up at 7 o'clock right here on Classics 107.9. Have a great evening.
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It's 7 o'clock and we're living off the wall, soulfully kicking back with the king of pop. He's Michael Jackson. I'm Mando. Good. We're ready to get it in again. Tony. And it rains in Southern California, but it rains in Philly. You best believe it. Stevie Wonder's in Q. Confunction 2. 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

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This hour's sing-along. Now that's a classic. Here's another one. We're the new Classics 107.9.

0: 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Mr. Telephone Man, I reminisce. New Edition, kicking back soulfully on a Sunday night. 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

0: This week kicks off in August full of great concerts, and theirs is going to be high. 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